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95 KLOS. Keep your head on a swivel, as the kids like to say. 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Today's celebrity birthdays include Nick Jonas of the Jonas Brothers, rapper Metro Boomin, and Nick Carter of KLOS. Really? Even on my birthday, I get booed? That's hurtful, man.

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0: Was it 14 minutes? 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That's going to come up to 5:30. Gavin Newsom. I kind of like our governor, but dude, what are you doing? Gavin Newsom signed Jay Leno's law easing smog checks on classic cars. Oh, come on.
1: Hey, you know, Gavin, you know, I got all these cars. I keep getting these, I keep getting these tickets on the street.
0: Yeah, Governor Gavin Newsom signed SB 1392, known as Jay Leno's Law, expanding California's smog check exemption for certain classic collectible cars. The law covers qualifying collector vehicles from 1976 through 1985, with the exception phased in over several years. To qualify, the cars must meet specific collector requirements, including collector insurance or limited annual mileage, depending on the phase of the implementation. The first exemptions begin January 1st, 2028, starting with qualifying older collector vehicles before expanding to later model years. The bill was signed at Jay Leno's garage in Burbank, with Leno saying California's car community has been waiting for the change. Yeah, right? Regular people that drive regular cars don't care about this. It means nothing. You know what I mean? But, I mean, Jay Leno doesn't have one car that's not like 100 years old, right? Because you see him all the time. You know, you see him on the street. You know, he's got that show on CNBC, Jay Leno's Garage, where he basically just shows off his millions of different cars.
1: You know, I'm driving my 1922 fire engine down Ventura. God forbid I get a $100 ticket that I could pay with the spare change in my ashtray.
0: Dude, what are you doing, for crying out loud?
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21: 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Always, always, always. 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

0: 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Cash.
1: All right, so I gave away $1,000 earlier today at 3:30, and the guy actually said, "Hey, thanks, Heidi and Frank." I'm like, "F Heidi and Frank. I'm the one that gave you the money, for crying out loud." All right, here we go. I'm going to give you the cash code. You're going to take it. 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You're going to look for Frank's Fat Sack of Cash. You're going to input the cash code into Frank's Fat Sack. You ready? 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Cash. That is the cash code. Cash. Let me slow it down for the cheap seats. Cash. It's a little more disturbing than I thought it was going to be. Cash. Sit through that, you at least you deserve a grand. Cash, that's the cash code for this hour. Take it and run to 955KLOS.com. 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

this very moment, I pledge allegiance to and throw myself on the mercy of Amy Lee and the legion of goth girls she commands. Do with me what you will. 95.5 KLOS, Nick Carter hanging out till 7 o'clock. Guess who's coming to Yamava? This dude right here, Robert Plant. Yamava Theater, San Manuel on September 26th. I got a pair of tickets for you right now. If you want to call me, let's say number 44, 818-955-KLOS. Tickets in.

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0: 95 KLOS. We are like a fire hose of free stuff. A fire hose of winning. First and foremost, shout out to Dave Garcia of Boyle Heights. He picked up a pair of tickets for Robert Plant, which is not shabby at all. Now, the bigger wiener, peace to my boy Josh in Sylmar, he picked up $1,000. I mean, you can't beat that, man. $1,000 freaking. All right, listen, if you didn't win, don't worry. We're going to fire up Frank's fat sack again tomorrow morning. You can drain it tomorrow morning. 8:30, the next cash code is going to be disseminated by Frank himself. If you don't win then, you got three more chances. 1:30 in the afternoon, then two chances with me. 3:30 tomorrow afternoon and 5:30. 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
3: 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Ooh, yeah. 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

0: mentioned a few months ago that the guitar that David Gilmour is playing, that very, very, very famous solo on, sold at auction at Sotheby's for $14 million.
1: They outbid me by $5. I just missed it.
0: It's KLOS, Nick Carter here. I got a pair of tickets for Pat Benatar coming up before I leave at 7. Don't go anywhere. It's KLOS.

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0: really is difficult to wrap your head around a world without Ozzy. But that is where we are right now. And here's the thing. The All-Star Back to the Beginning concert, they filmed it. For those who weren't, you know, up at the crack of dawn watching on your computer. The final concert being turned into a 100-minute concert film called Ozzy and Black Sabbath Back to the Beginning. The movie is going to be in theaters October 28th. Tickets going on sale September 24th. It was pretty amazing. I watched the whole thing and captured Ozzy's July 5th, 2025 farewell concert in Birmingham, England, where the original Sabbath lineup reunited for the first time in more than 20 years. The massive show featured, I mean, everybody and their grandmother. Metallica, Guns was there, Slayer, Tool, Pantera, Youngblood, Steven Tyler, Travis Barker, and so many more. Ozzy did perform from a throne. Sitting on the throne due to his health issues, his wife Sharon says his biggest wish was simply to perform again and say goodbye to all of you, his fans. The concert became an even more significant event when Ozzy died just 17 days later on July 22nd, 2025, at 76 years young. So, October 28th, plan ahead.
1: 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I just won $1,000. 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
0: Well, you guys are f***ing...

0: pretty excited about this because I just love Pat Benatar. One word, two syllables, goddess. Pat Benatar and Neil Giraldo. Bonus, Friday, September 25th at the Walt Disney Concert Hall in L.A., downtown. Tickets and more information can be had at LAPhil.com, or tickets themselves can be had if you call me, 818-955-KLOS. I'm going to give you a pair of tickets if you're calling number 22. All right? Pat Benatar, come on, get in there.
1: Don Henley says, it's time to call it quits.
2: And I'm okay with that. We've been around for a long time. We're some of the last of our generation to still be playing a lot. What makes us happy is that we make other people happy. We say that music is medicine, and people need some medicine right now. But yeah, there are lots of things to do. I have four kids and a grandchild. I don't ever want to have a one-dimensional life. I think this year will probably be it.
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0: you have the two-pronged guitar assault of Joe Walsh and my man, Don Felder. The homie, Don Felder. KLOS.
1: Yes.
0: Who is this, young man?
1: Oh, my God. My name's Frank.
0: Frank, where do you dwell?
1: I'm in Whittier.
0: You're the correct caller.
1: Fantastic.
0: Frank in Whittier. I got a pair of tickets for you to see Neil Giraldo and his wife, Pat Benatar. Friday, September 25th, Walt Disney Concert Hall. Are you in?
1: Yes, I am. Absolutely.
0: Tickets and info at laphil.com. All right, that's going to do it for me. Wait, so I haven't seen the Spider-Man Brand New Day yet. It just showed up on this huge TV screen in the studio. Does he fight an army of ninjas? No wonder it's the highest grossing film in history. All right, Greg B. Harrell is up next at 7 o'clock. I want to thank you for encouraging my behavior. Let's do it again tomorrow at 3. What say you?
2: Ladies and gentlemen, Nick Carter has left the building.
0: Thanks for encouraging my behavior. Peace!
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0: Has a shot at Frank's Fat Sack of Cash. This contest is for you alone, SoCal. Four times each weekday, we're throwing out another $1,000. 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

0: Hey, how's it going?
1: Well, it's going great, actually. The verdict came down about my Ziploc bag today, and it looks like the freshness is going to stay locked in.
0: Oh, that's good to hear. Mm. Well, what's going on tonight?
1: Tonight? Well, actually, tonight my Easy Bake Oven brownies are finally ready. Hard to believe it's been 3 years already.
0: Yeah, I got a question for you, though.
1: Uh-oh.
0: Why don't you just like to hear you all day long? That would be nice.
1: Sorry, can I have you say that one more time?
0: I just like to hear your radio all day long. That'd be nice.
1: Yeah, thanks. I actually knew what you said. I just pretend not to hear compliments, so then people repeat them for the benefit of my insatiable ego.
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7: 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And on this day in 1977, the great Mark Bolan of T-Rex was tragically killed in a car wreck. He was only 29 years old, one of the pioneering figures in the British glam rock movement. You probably know Get It On, Bang A Gong best, but there is so much more to that band. 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

0: 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My goodness, digital files of music is struggling. 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

0: Hello, how are you?
1: I've never felt better and had less. How are you?
0: Oh, I've had less and never felt anything.
1: Okay, well, this can be our version of Who's on First.
0: Let me be off speaker here.
1: What are you doing right now?
0: We're cooking dinner, chili dogs.
1: Chili dogs? What's the key to a good chili dog?
0: Onions. Wieners.
1: Oh, I used to wrestle in a tag team called Onions and Wieners.
0: He used to wrestle under the name Onion?
1: And Wieners.
0: Really?
1: Yeah. I was Wieners. I don't like to talk about it.
0: Sorry.
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0: It's the Greg B. Harrell Show. You know, if there's one thing that people are always saying to me, it's, Greg, what's something that keeps you up at night? Imagine how scary apartments were before the invention of floors. Another thing people are saying to me is, Greg B. Harrell, you don't have enough news from Fresno on your radio show. And you're thinking, Greg, why would I care what's going on in Fresno? Well, Fresno is a magical place, as we're about to find out when we listen to another actual clip from the Fresno Television News.
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0: 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At Frank's Fat Sack of Cash. This contest is for you alone, SoCal. Four times each weekday, we're throwing out another $1,000. Keep it on KLOS at 830, 130, 330, and 530 for the cash code to win. 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

0: It's the Greg B. Harrell Show. If you've listened to this program before, you know one thing I love, failed music formats. Yeah, stuff that just didn't work or stick around for whatever reason. One of the things we've never discussed, Dynaflex. I know what you're thinking, that sounds like a Saturday morning cartoon, but it was a type of vinyl record introduced by RCA in the early 1970s. The idea was to create a record that could bend more than regular vinyl and was super lightweight. Dynaflex records did bend more, and they were about 40% lighter, and some people even say they sounded better, but they didn't stick around. One issue was the records were so lightweight that the turntable stylus could cause them to droop while being played. And Dynaflex, worth a look up.
1: And if only because when else will you search droopy record? Actually, maybe it's not a good idea to search that.
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20: Oh, dude, totally awesome, Greg. I've been listening to you for so long.
0: Yikes. Not enough therapy in the world to solve that.
20: Look, I call me all the time. I've been listening to you forever, dude. I listen to you all the time. It's great. Dude, I'm talking to Greg. I actually...
0: Wait. Who are we yelling at?
20: My girlfriend's going to trip because we listen to you and just laugh hysterically.
0: Girlfriend? But you said you listened to my show.
20: I'm actually talking to this guy.
0: I said the same thing when I was talking to myself earlier.
20: The worst part is I was born in Fresno.
0: You were born in Fresno?
20: Yes, I was.
0: Fres? Yes, you were. Well, that explains why you like this show.
20: Okay, sorry. My girlfriend's doing this. Stop talking to the DJ now.
0: Oh, yeah, my parents have the same reaction when I phone.
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0: I'm just calling to you know, my lady's mad at me, and I.
1: Uh-oh. What did you do?
0: I just showed up. Hey, that's all it took, man.
1: Wow. You could be a villain in a rom-com. When did this happen?
0: Just about, like, 2 minutes ago.
1: 2 minutes ago? Oh, great. I'm an accessory to the argument. So what exactly happened?
0: I asked her, because she had a temperature, and I told her, take your temperature again. Well, what the hell? And she's yelling at me all the time, you know? Well, why do you got, you know?
1: Yeah, that's not good. If she's yelling, she can't hear your amazing impersonation of her. Well, I'm going to give you some advice. Unfortunately, I know nothing about relationships, so the advice will pertain to gardening. Yeah, I have a green thumb, and a lot of other green parts, too.
0: You know what? I could believe that.
1: Beep, boop, boop, beep, boop, boop, boop. Greg B. Harrell Show.
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0: tell me it was in Cleveland to number two. But that's the why he doesn't put up on 3011. So after that, yelling and screaming and telling him why he wasn't coming on
1: 3011. Hey, what is haggis?
2: Whoa, that would be a weird documentary. What is haggis?
1: He said there was haggis. What is that?
2: Well, yeah, I was the person talking about haggis.
1: Okay, so what is haggis?
2: Haggis is a Scottish food. It's considered a delicacy in Scotland.
1: I have no idea. What is it? Is it a meat? Is it a vegetable?
2: Haggis is like pudding stuffed with nightmares. It's a pudding with meat in it.
1: There's meat in pudding?
2: I know. Meat pudding. Sounds like a Harry Potter villain.
1: That sounds so disgusting, right?
2: Wow. Your reaction to haggis is like Princess Leia's reaction to Jabba.
1: Wow. Okay, I've never heard of the word haggis.
2: Well, I mean, it would make a great stocking stuffer for your enemy.
1: Wow. Okay. Is it warm? Is it cold? Is it...
2: Well, okay, this isn't Goldilocks. This haggis is too intestiney.
1: It's meat. Meat pudding.
2: Oh, we're getting into Soylent Green as People territory.
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1: Yeah, what'd you want to hear?
0: You got a friend in me from Toy Story.
1: You got a friend in me from Toy Story? Oh, boy, that's a tough one.
0: Let me know when you learn it.
1: 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And the reason I'll let you know is because you've got...

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0: It's the Greg B. Harrell Show. This is a bit weird. Victrola. Those are the folks who make record players, quite famously. So they did a study, and they asked people between the ages of 18 and 70 if they have a record player in their home. Currently, 55% of those folks said yeah. But of those 55%, only 70% have used their record player in the last month. Now, why is that? Because roughly 15 to 25% of people who buy vinyl record players purchase them as furniture, a statement piece for when people come over. Makes you feel like more of a fan of your favorite band or artist if you have their vinyl records on the wall and you've got a vinyl record player on which to play them, even if you never play them. And if you don't play them, you're still listening to them, as it's the sound of their silence you'll hear. Philosophy degree. Hopeless, I know.
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0: Heidi and Frank.
1: You ever sleep with someone you thought you didn't like at first? You didn't like him, but then you had to go hate F him?
2: I've never had a hate F.
1: Well, you probably have. Just happened to your stuff.
2: Yeah.
0: Mornings on KLOS.

0: What are you up to?
1: Working on my motorcycle.
0: Whoa, what kind of motorcycle?
1: It's a Ducati. I'm rebuilding the motor.
0: Oh, so you currently just have a cycle. Appreciate your support on that play on words. But that's cool.
1: It's going to be a race bike, so it's worth it.
0: Do you race motorcycles?
1: Yeah, it's motocross.
0: Oh, that's like with all the jumps.
1: Yeah.
0: How high in the air do you get on your motorcycle?
1: So you can get maybe, I don't know, 20 feet up in the air, maybe.
0: Wow, that's higher than the majority of my listeners. Well, have you ever considered taking on a challenge even greater than two wheels?
1: So what is that?
0: One word, one wheel, my friend. Unicycle.
1: Oh.
0: It's the only way to fly. No, well, not literally.
1: No, you can unicycle?
0: Oh, yeah. I don't even want to tell you how I pop a wheelie.
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0: 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You ever want to call the program? It's 888-760-1977. If I can't get to the phone because I'm talking to someone else, leave a message, would you? With that said, yep, these are my listeners.
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3: 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Keep it up.
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0: 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The Greg B. Harrell Show. Yeah. But you can still call me Gert.
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0: It's the Greg B. Harrell Show. We talk weird music stuff. This is weird. Now, this speaks to who is currently buying vinyl record players. So again, this company Victrola, they've made famously some of the world's greatest record players. They did a study and they found that the age group most likely to have a vinyl record player in their home is those people between 18 and 29. Isn't that something? 60% of folks in that age bracket have a record player where they live. That's a higher number than any other demographic. Yeah, spinning ain't just for anxiety anymore.
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0: Who's this?
1: I'm not sure. There's too many voices in my head to keep track of which one's controlling the mouth.
0: Greg, what's up?
1: What's going on, player?
0: Oh, not much. I was just playing Mario, and it's an older one. It was on the 64.
1: Oh, yeah, Mario 64. I still get angry thinking about that terrible camera system. Oh, great, a shot of the wall I'm stuck behind. Thanks.
0: I loved GoldenEye.
1: Yeah, GoldenEye was addictive.
0: Dude, it's so addictive. Like, me and my friends would always, like, we'd be playing that, like, nonstop.
1: Me too, minus the friends, of course.
0: Like, we were always, like, trying to, you know, compete. Like, what can we do more, play the game or smoke weed?
1: And now you're still playing N64, so I guess you chose the weed.
0: Actually, I've had a few cocktails.
1: Should I help you keep digging?
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0: 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I like to close every show by writing a little something in my diary. 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Dear Diary, Greg Beharrell here. I like fast cars and faster lovers. Seriously, if a lover can't travel over 130 miles per hour, I'm out. 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

0: It's time once again to escape to another world where the rock is always just right. And your seasoned host is never short on stories to share. So sit back and immerse yourself in a Wednesday edition of Alice's Attic with Alice Cooper.
1: Welcome back to Alice's Attic on September 16th, also known as National Guacamole Day. So don't forget to smash up some avocados today and add some cilantro and lime and dip your chips in there. You know, I'd never heard of guacamole until we moved to Arizona when I was a little kid. Anyway, stick around this hour for the Cooper Countdown from 1982. We've got a listener email and then some birthday bashes for a rock and blues legend. But now, let's get on with the music.
0: Alice's Attic with Alice Cooper is out on the road.

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0: Every week, Cooper's Countdown is heard on great radio stations like this one. What do you got for us, Coop?
1: It was September 16, 1982. The newspaper USA Today was printed for the first time. E.T. was ruling the box office, and I was in the midst of my blackout years. I only had one more year before I got sober. And the charts look like this. Starting off at number five, Jackson Browne contributed to the Fast Times at Ridgemont High soundtrack with Somebody's Baby. That's one of the more quoted movies in the world right there. At number four, the Australian band Men at Work with the ultimate 80s song, Who Can It Be Now? The number three slot goes to Robert Plant, whose first solo album, Post Zeppelin, produced the hit Burning Down One Side. At number two, Fleetwood Mac with a song written by Stevie Nicks, Gypsy. And at number one, on this day in 1982, let me open the envelope, and it goes to Billy Squier, Everybody Watch.

0: Uncle Alice and his Cooptastic radio show. We'll be back in a flash. Alice's Attic with Alice Cooper.
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0: Here's another dose of Alice's email on Alice's Attic with Alice Cooper.
1: Hi, Alice Cooper. Did you know that in medieval Europe, coopers were essential craftsmen who made barrels and wooden casks? Without them, we wouldn't have had any place to store our wine and booze. So thank you, Cooper. An appreciative English teacher fan, Mike Reynolds. Well, of course, that's not my real name. My real name is Fournier. And Fournier means most brilliant of all time, especially on the radio. I don't know if you knew that. Anyways, if you want me to make you a barrel, we'll have a barrel of fun. Roll out the barrel. Anyways, drop me a line at alice@alicesattic.com. I'll be right back with birthday bashes, so stay right there.
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0: Do you share a birthday with Nikki Sixx, Elvis, Britney Spears, or Bono? Well, you're about to find out, because Alice Cooper's going to invite you to blow out the candles for some festive celebrity birthday bashes.
1: Let's see who's celebrating the birthday today. One of the Jonas Brothers, Nick Jonas, Parks and Recreation comedian Amy Poehler, very, very funny. Actor Mickey Rourke, one of the coolest guys early on in his career, and even later in his career. Total individual, that guy. 80s heartthrob Richard Marx. You know, it's funny. I never had a heartthrob problem for Richard Marx. And the king himself, B.B. King. So, here's a song featuring B.B. King with you two. It should have been the theme for food trucks when lunch comes to town. It's When Love Comes to Town.

0: There's more Alice Cooper coming sooner than later. Alice's Attic with Alice Cooper.
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0: the bathroom. And your incredibly talented host does all of that at once. So join him on a journey to the center of your mind and stomach. 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Your host with the least body fat. 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
1: You're back with the radio host with many talents, and someday we'll find one. Alice Cooper, not only am I a radio host, rock star, actor, legend, I also have some amazing skills playing the zither. Okay, no, I don't. So this hour, we've got a movie music madness with T-Rex. Then for Tales, it's a story about an encounter with some very disturbing fans. And finally, rock trivia about another love song. So let's get to it.
0: Alice's Attic with Alice Cooper.

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0: Has a shot. At Frank's Fat Sack of Cash. This contest is for you alone, SoCal. Four times each weekday, we're throwing out another $1,000. Keep it on KLOS at 830, 130, 330, and 530 for the cash code to win. 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
1: The 2005 movie Jarhead is about the first Gulf War, based on Anthony Swofford's memoir of the same name. Jake Gyllenhaal plays a Marine sniper who is deployed to Saudi Arabia during Operation Desert Shield. The film won many awards and was noted for its unique cinematography. Director Sam Mendes is also someone with extremely specific musical instincts. Jarhead uses The Doors, Bobby McFerrin, Kanye West, and T-Rex. Bang a Gong, Get It On appears in one of the film's most striking scenes. Marines driving through burning oil fields in Kuwait. The sky black with petroleum smoke. The landscape entirely transformed into something alien and infernal. And over it, the ultimate glam rock anthem. So here's Bang a Gong, Get It On, Jarhead.

0: Alice continues next. Alice's Attic with Alice Cooper.
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0: This is Tales from the Attic.
2: Tonight's tale is about one of the stranger fan encounters I've had, and I've had a lot of strange fan experiences, so the bar is genuinely high. One night there was a knock at the door, and I opened it. There were three girls sitting in the vines in a little circle, all dressed in black with hoods on. They were very calm, very quiet, and they handed me a decorated box. "This is for you from us." I asked them what was in the box, and they just didn't say anything. I opened it up, and it was a real cat's heart. So when the police got there, because I called the cops immediately saying, "This is really not right at all. These girls were really way into this dark stuff." Well, if you have a gift or an animal organ to give me, please don't, okay? I am an animal lover. I absolutely love animals. The whole thing about me killing a chicken never happened, because I would never hurt an animal at all. In fact, the only thing that might get me into a real fist fight is if I saw somebody abusing an animal. Then I think I would go crazy. Anyways, Rock Trivia is coming up right after this quick break, so stay right there.
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This is LA, where it's not just okay to be a freak. 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

0: Alice Cooper has some rock trivia for you. 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
1: Who was the first band signed to the famous label Arista Records? The Outlaws. Music mogul Clive Davis signed the band to his brand new label, Arista, and they helped him bring attention to it. Their self-titled 1975 debut album did relatively well, with a big hit being the track There Goes Another Love Song. Because of the success of the song, other bands started approaching Arista as a proper contender in the music business. Clive Davis alone is one of those guys that pretty much ran the music business. And he was a guy that should be running the music business. He was loved by just about everybody, cared about the music. Of course he cared about the money, but also really cared about the music. Same with Ahmet Erdogan, same with Mo Austin. Those guys were the real music guys. So let's hear The Outlaws, There Goes Another Love Song.

0: 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Alice's Attic with Alice Cooper.
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0: Somewhere lurking in the dark shadows, he's a radio host who doesn't suck, even though he's always been a bit of a freak. But he does think you're worthy of listening to his show. Crank up the most talented man whose eye makeup is better than yours. The king of your kind. It's Alice's Attic with Alice Cooper.
1: You're spending another evening hanging in Alice's Attic. I knew it was a good idea to have some extra nooses laying around just in case you wanted to come and hang. So this hour, we're doing Rock Trivia featuring Rod Stewart's favorite body part. Then, of course, it's Hey Stupid. And I'll top it off with You Gotta Love the 80s. But now, let's hear some rock.
0: Alice's Attic with Alice Cooper.

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1: Which 1977 song did Rod Stewart describe as another one of my dirty, rude, shagging songs? Hot Legs. Rod co-wrote every track on the album, Footloose and Fancy Free, with guitarist Gary Granger, while recording at three different studios across two countries. Tom Dowd produced, the same Tom Dowd from Allman Brothers, Cream, and Aretha Franklin fame. I knew Tom Dowd, and he was another guy that was just one of the real music care guys, really cared about what he was doing. So here's Rod Stewart's Hot Legs. I don't know if he actually has hot legs, but he certainly does appreciate them.

0: hasn't flown the coop, Alice will be back in just a few. Alice's Attic with Alice Cooper.
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0: not everyone's a genius. You're probably not a member of Mensa. Maybe you never got that PhD. But then there's these people.
1: Well, that's the stupidest thing I ever heard.
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0: It's time for Hey Stupid on Alice's Attic with Alice Cooper.
3: Tonight, we start with a woman in Greece who filed for divorce after a custom AI chatbot told her it could see the future and that her husband was destined to leave her for a woman named E. Next up, a driver in the UK attempted to dodge speed camera fines by wearing a fake prominent handlebar mustache behind the wheel, entirely forgetting that traffic cameras identify vehicles by reading their license plates, not facial features. And finally, a frustrated airline passenger was tired of waiting to deplane after landing, so he unlatched the emergency exit door, strolled onto the wing with his carry-on bag, and sat down to catch some fresh air while the rest of the plane watched in complete disbelief. Andy Kaufman, one more time, right? That's what Andy would do. Well, stick around, because after this break, you gotta love the 80s.
0: You're mere moments away from more Alice.
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0: The scent of Aquanet, the silky smooth feel of spandex, and a cassette cranked up on the Alpine in your Trans Am. 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
2: Zebra was a power trio that formed in New Orleans in a big puddle of mud. No, they formed as a band in 1975. They started by playing covers of Zeppelin, Yes, Jethro Tull, Pink Floyd, in the clubs of New Orleans, and spent a few years building a regional following. By the 80s, they started writing original material, progressive rock-influenced hard rock with three-part harmonies. Atlantic Records heard them and passed, but then a radio station in New Orleans started playing their independently produced demo of Who's Behind the Door. The phones lit up and the buzz spread. So Atlantic Records called back and signed them, releasing their first album in 1983. So here's Zebra with Who's Behind the Door.

0: Alice needs a break, and so do you. Alice's Attic with Alice Cooper.
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0: then you can go listen to Dee Snider. It's okay. It's not going to hurt me. So lots coming up this hour, live and kicking with some prog royalty, then some freaky facts that will make your brain bleed, and then I'll test your knowledge of an obscure band on rock trivia. But now, how about this?
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2: In 1973, Yes released their first live album, Yes Songs. The recordings came from multiple locations across 1972, different venues in the USA and Canada from the Close to the Edge tour. The band at this point was a classic lineup: John Anderson on vocals, Steve Howe on guitar, Chris Squire on bass, Rick Wakeman on keyboards, and depending on the track, either Bill Bruford or Alan White on drums. Because Bruford had left to join King Crimson in July of 1972. So here's I've Seen All Good People, live from Yes Songs.
3: I've seen

0: Your teller of Detroit stories, Alice Cooper, will return after these messages. Alice's Attic with Alice Cooper.
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1: Here comes some pointless information, so listen up. Outside of the UK, the country where Guinness beer is most popular is Nigeria. Tom Cruise divorced all three of his wives, Mimi Rogers, Nicole Kidman, and Katie Holmes, when they were 33 years old. They were all 33. Pattern there? You're about 1 centimeter taller when you wake up in the morning than you are when you go to bed at night. There was a joke there, but I'm going to let it go. There were three dogs that made it onto rescue boats and survived the Titanic disaster. And finally, the first electric guitar was made by Adolf Rickenbacker in 1931 using cast aluminum. Of course, the Rickenbacker guitar is one of the coolest guitars, especially the 12-string, which was made popular by the Byrds, Roger McGuinn. Well, it's time for a break while you think about all of that, but I'll be right back with rock trivia from a band you might not know of after this.
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1: Who produced the hit Smooth Up In Ya from the Bullet Boys? Ted Templeman. He was, of course, the same producer who made every early Van Halen record, who had produced Cheap Trick and the Doobie Brothers and Little Feat, and who we've talked about multiple times on the show. He signed them to Warner Brothers and in 1988 took them to One-on-One Studios in North Hollywood for their self-titled album. So now that you know that, here's the song, Smooth Up In Ya. Smooth!

0: Unlike Elvis, Alice Cooper has not left the building. We'll return with more Genius Radio after this. Alice's Attic with Alice Cooper.
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0: Welcome to the deepest confines of the mind of Alice Cooper. It's a bit dusty up here, and oh, is it cluttered. There's a memory of hanging out with John Lennon and Anne Murray at LA's The Troubadour in 73. And over here is Alice's Cortez High School locker combination. And why is there a random recollection of pre-concert pickled herring in Oslo in 2017? But amidst the mélange, there's a wealth of rock and roll tidbits and knowledge that never fails to entertain and engage. So without further ado, here's your fastidious host. It's Alice's Attic with Alice Cooper.
1: 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But first, here's music.
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1: Way back in 1967, Moody Blues released their second album, Days of Future Past. It was the record that changed everything for them. Justin Hayward had joined the band the year before, arriving from a stint with Lonnie Donegan, who had given him a 12-string guitar as part of the deal. Hayward wrote Nights in White Satin on that guitar. He was 19 years old, and his girlfriend had given him a set of satin bed sheets. He was at the end of one relationship and the beginning of another. He sat on the side of the bed with the guitar and wrote two verses. The title came from the sheets. Nights in white satin, never reaching the end. Anytime I hear something that's pretentious, I look at them and go, cold-hearted orb that rules the night. Because I get it. He was trying to sound very Shakespearean on that. And it worked on that album. It would not have worked on, a Sex Pistols album. Cold-hearted orb that rules the night. Nights in white satin.

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Another day's useless energy spent. Impassioned lovers wrestle as one. Lonely man cries for love and has none. New mother picks up and settles her son. 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Cold-hearted orb that rules the night removes the colors from our sight. 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

0: 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We'll be back with more amazing Alice Cooper after the break. Alice's Attic with Alice Cooper.
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0: If you had any faith left in humanity, it'll be shattered after this. Prepare for the worst in Alice's email.
1: Hi, Alice. My band just got really bad review for a show we did in New Mexico, and it's really bringing the vibe down. Everyone is depressed about it, and we're thinking of breaking up. I'm trying to stay positive and get them to move on, but they're ready to call it quits. How did you get through the bad reviews when you started out? Okay, let me tell you something about reviews, Mel. It's one man's opinion. There's no such thing as critic school. There's no rock critic school that you go to and then graduate and become now a rock critic. A rock critic is a self-made man that listens to a lot of rock and decides he knows more than anybody else about rock. Nobody put him in that position. He didn't graduate. It's his opinion. So if he didn't like your show, so what? The problem is they print it in the paper and everybody thinks that that rock critic is so smart. It's his opinion. All right? Well, if you want to write a bad review for my radio show, how dare you? Send it to alice@alicesattic.com. If I read a bad review of my show, I would just say, cold-hearted orb that rules the night. I'll be back with a bonus Attic classic from one of my favorites, so don't move.
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0: little extra never hurts. So here's a bonus Attic Classic on Alice's Attic with Alice Cooper.
1: Three of the five men on Rolling Stone's list of 100 greatest guitarists did time as Yardbirds. They had Eric Clapton at number two, Jimmy Page at number three, and Jeff Beck at number five. If you asked Eric Clapton and Jimmy Page, they would say Jeff Beck number one. The Beck era, the 18 months from March 65 to late 66, produced the most experimental, most forward-pointing music they ever made. Beck's use of fuzz-tone feedback and distortion fit the increasingly raw direction of British rock. Now, let's hear it.

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0: 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Alice's Attic with Alice Cooper.
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18: Keith Richards and Keith Moon threw their TV sets out the window. 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
2: Good morning. Happy Fake Friday. Aki Kiriyama here with a brief traffic update sponsored by California Baptist University. Got a Sicilian and Boyle Heights for a fatal crash. They've shut down the ramp from the 5 north on towards the eastbound 10. Vehicles stuck underneath the bridge. Traffic is heavy as you approach the area. In Torrance, there was a crash on the 405 southbound before Crenshaw Boulevard. That was taking up 3 right-hand lanes. They got everything cleared out of the way and delays from Dunder Beach Boulevard are slowly thinning out. In Mid-City, Lacey, if you're checking for a small fire on the shoulder of the 10 west for Crenshaw Boulevard. Not sure if fire trucks are on the scene, but it is kind of slow for Normandy Avenue. And then in Anaheim, got a vehicle stalled on the 91 west point for Highway 241. That one's stuck in the center of Rider, so they're sitting there waiting for help to get to the right-hand shoulder. Not sure if they need a tow truck or not. 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
31: 15 minutes of lame. We just link those together to make hours. We do it for 4 hours a day. So, yeah, thank you for joining us. The Heidi and Frank Show. A lot of stuff to do today. Got prizes out the wazoo.
32: Oh, I haven't heard that.
31: I know. I haven't really said that in a long time.
32: Yeah.
31: Out in the wazoo.
32: My dad called my lady parts my wazoo. Now, that's strange that my dad and I are talking about my lady parts, but it really wasn't my lady parts. It was my kid parts. That sounds strange, too. But he used to say, go up there and take a shower, clean that wazoo.
33: Stop talking.
31: Yeah, I don't know where you're going there. He's like, well, he's looking at my lady parts. Wait, what is he doing?
32: He used to say, why don't you go up in the shower and clean that wazoo? Wazoo just meant the whole thing. Like the whole
31: kit and caboodle. I thought it was the butt. Like I said, if like out the wazoo, it's out my butt.
32: Yeah, the wazoo for my dad was the whole thing. Go upstairs and take a shower and clean the wazoo.
31: You're that wraparound butt.
32: Yeah. Especially even these days, even more so.
31: Back it's to like front.
32: Yeah, the whole thing.
31: Never go back to front. Go front
32: never
31: to back.
32: To front.
31: Never go back to front.
32: You're going
31: to
32: be on a 10-day supply of antibiotics if you do that. Trust me.
31: You learned that the hard way.
32: Fool me once.
31: What do I have today? The tickets I had yesterday, pretty much, because it's this weekend, so the big show is Motley Crue. I got three pairs for today to give away. Got Godsmack tomorrow at the Honda Center. It's going to be with Stone Temple Pilots and Dorothy. I also have Five Finger Death Punch, Pat Benatar, Mana, all the great concerts. So I'll try to give those away today since everything's happening this weekend. But also, I have the Disney tickets, the 740 giveaway, the Disney 4-pack, one day, one park passes. And then you are in the running if you win that to get some annual passes. Yes, two Magic Key Inspire annual passes. So you can just enjoy the resort throughout the year. So 818-955-2955 is the number. Oh, the $1,000 giveaway as well. They got so many things going on here. I don't know how they can afford it all. They can't. But they're doing it anyway.
32: Put it on credit, Frank.
31: Hey, you just charge it. Why not? Who cares?
32: This is our prize card.
31: Pay for it later. File for bankruptcy. Sell it. Who cares?
32: AI's taking over the planet anyway.
31: Do it already. Yeah. Jesus Christ.
32: And that's their financial.
31: Yeah, that's the update. The update to the fiscal third court. Going into the fourth court. Oh, I'm looking forward to it. Yeah, the $1,000 given away at 8:30, and get three more chances after that. 1:30, 3:30, and 5:30. So keep it here on KLOS while it still has electricity on.
32: I'm not going anywhere. Well, the lights are still on.
31: Yeah. Mm-hmm. You'll probably be gone before the lights go out.
32: It's like a Tom Bodette commercial.
31: You'll probably be gone before the lights go out.
32: If you're gone before the lights come back on, no, I loved you.
31: Well, you really can't write country lyrics.
32: All along.
31: They have to have some kind of rhyming, rhythmical sense.
32: Well, you're coming to the wrong gal for that.
31: Right, I know. I acknowledge that. You'll probably be gone before the lights go off. And you completely changed it. We'll be gone when I'm singing a song and a long time is freaking on. I'm like, wait, what?
32: To my ears, that's not bad.
31: What the hell did I have to do with that?
32: How do you rhyme with off in a country song? You got to come up with something that rhymes with off.
31: Is there anything that rhymes with off?
32: That's tough.
31: That's tough?
32: That's tough. Rhyme with off. You got to finish that second line.
31: Yeah. Scoff.
32: You'll be gone before the lights go off.
31: Trough.
0: Biscoff.
32: Cookies?
31: Remember that 15 minutes of lame we were talking about? We actually have already done how many? 7 minutes of lame?
32: Those are some good cookies.
31: But you guys were all waiting around because you've been waiting around for who's going to hell for a couple weeks now. Johnny is back, so the game is back. So let's get to it and play a round of
1: Who's Going
31: to Hell, the most controversial game in radio. It's a game that we play amongst ourselves and keep a running scoreboard throughout the year. Every Thursday we play it in the 6 o'clock hour because the 6 o'clock audience is really the only audience that's mature enough to handle it. Because these are the most horrible news stories in the world that we've searched for, and then we bring the one that we want to be our representative in our contest. Which story, and it's a and its participants are most worthy of eternal damnation. Who's going to hell? And so each of us will read our story, and at the end of the story, we'll give the story a tagline, because the story is so bad. Just to lighten the mood, we'll give it a tagline, and that's what you would call 818-955-2955, and then repeat the tagline of the story that you want to vote for. And somebody who randomly votes is going to win a prize, one of these concert tickets. But you got to call 818-955-2955 to officially get in on the votes. And it's basically the first 1 to 3 gets the vote for the week. Mm-hmm. And the current standings, anybody have the current standings for the year?
0: Yes, sir. I'm mounting my comeback after winning 2 weeks in a row, which puts me still in the middle of the pack. As Frank is out ahead with 12, Johnny in second with 10, I'm in third with 7, Heidi bringing up the kazoo.
31: The wazoo.
32: Wazoo. Kazoo with, in the wazoo.
0: With the 5 points.
32: What a song.
0: Wazoo.
31: Yeah. In your French, you're wahoo. Your fish taco. All right. Since you won last two weeks in a row.
0: Decidedly.
31: Who is going to start the Who's Going to Hell today?
0: Well, let's see what Heidi has come up with two weeks of prep. Mm-hmm. Heidi,
32: well,
0: you're up first.
32: Yes, contrary to popular belief, I did have this story last week. It involves a 25-year-old daycare worker who is now going to be going to jail on multiple child abuse charges. And it all started when a mom went to pick up her little baby under a year old, and she noticed that his nose and his mouth and his cheeks were like black and blue, just bruised. And she went to the head of the daycare and said, you know, listen, what is going on here? My son's face is bruised. What happened? Did somebody hit him? Did he fall? What? So they go on to surveillance camera. And this 25-year-old person in the story was seen multiple times shoving baby wipes into these babies' mouths to stop them from crying. And it especially happened when she would take them over to the changing table to change their diaper. And they would wriggle and be crying. And she was seen just shoving them, like, down the baby's throat and in the mouth more than once in more than one baby. And then another mother was watching. They were watching surveillance cameras. And these kids were turning blue, like, from not being able to breathe. They were literally turning blue and dying. And one of the women even said, oh, my God, that's my son. My son is turning purple. He's dying. He's dying. And so that's what happened. This 25-year-old daycare worker is now going to go to jail for shoving wet wipes into babies' mouths to keep them from crying. So my nominee for Who's Going to Hell is non-hushable wipes.
31: Non-hushable wipes. Okay. That's Heidi's contestant. If you want to vote for her story, repeat non-hushable wipes. Jordan?
0: Well, let's see what Johnny can come back with.
2: Oh, okay. All right.
31: Oh. He's had a couple weeks.
2: Uh-huh. So, a mother and father have each been sentenced to prison for child abuse homicide in connection with the neglect-related death of their daughter. So, Carrie Murray, she found 18-month-old Ruby deceased in her crib, dialed 911. Dispatchers advised her to perform life-saving measures, but she claimed, quote, the child was beyond help. So she didn't do it. Murray claims she believed her daughter had died of sudden infant death syndrome, that's SIDS, and that it was, quote, it was her time, I guess. Ruby's cause of death was due to malnutrition and dehydration. So investigators learned that the child was kept in the crib most of the time, and it was covered with mesh to prevent her from climbing out. She was fed a diet of frozen toasted waffles and had loud music by Green Day played in her room at all hours. She reportedly didn't know the difference between night and day. The investigation also revealed that no one had checked on Ruby for 16 hours before her death. On the day before she died, she only had 49 seconds of total interaction with her parents and siblings. Carrie and her husband Mitchell were charged with aggravated murder. I think it was cameras like in the room, like they went back and like looked.
31: This sounds like a place that would pick up video cameras so they could have, like, watch the baby sleeping.
2: I don't know. It's in the investigation.
32: They're really concerned. The baby monitor.
3: 49 seconds.
2: Yeah, they were charged with aggravated murder and aggravated child abuse. So parents who played Green Day all day and spent less than a minute with their daughter the day before she died of starvation, sentenced to prison. My contestant's name for Who's Going to Hell? Jordan. Do you have the time to listen to me whine? No, I don't.
31: No, I don't. All right, so that's what you got to say. If you want to vote for Johnny Contestant, you would say, Jordan.
2: 1, 2, 3, 4. Do you have the time to listen to me whine?
31: No, I don't.
2: No, I don't.
31: Johnny came to play. All right, who goes next?
0: Well, I'm not winning, so I may as well go.
32: Never know, Jordan.
2: You never know.
0: Well, there's apparently not enough fish in the sea because a man was caught on camera stripping down to have sex with a koi fish. The pond owner noticed several of his high-value koi dying with bent bodies over recent months.
31: Oh, God.
0: Yep. After finding a strange object near the pond, he repositioned his CCTV cameras. Security video shows the suspect arriving by bicycle. Ding. Whoever.
2: Sorry.
0: Stripped naked. entering the pond and abusing the fish. The owner attempted to confront the intruder, but tripped and suffered minor injuries during the chase. Police detained the intruder nearby, still wearing the same clothes seen in the security footage. He attempted to flee before being caught. Police stated the man confessed to the acts, claiming he initially entered the property to bathe or cool off, but became aroused when he saw the fish swimming. He also admitted to past drug use and previous instances of abusing other animals with objects.
31: God.
0: Yeah, he is facing multiple legal accusations, animal cruelty, nighttime trespassing, all that stuff. So a man is arrested for having sex with high-value fish. My contestant's name. I was just looking for a little coitus.
31: Little coitus.
0: Looking for a little coitus.
31: That's what you would say if you want to vote for Jordan's contestant. Okay, finally, here it is.
0: Right.
31: Short and sweet. Police say a daycare worker... who's 21, got drunk during her lunch break, returned to work heavily intoxicated, and she later fell on top of a child and then slammed another child's head into a wall and hit another child with a rubber mallet several times over the head. She was arrested and charged with endangering a child. So a daycare worker gets drunk and falls on a child, slams a child's head against the wall, and then hammers another child over the head with a rubber mallet. My contestant who's going to hell is, I may be drunk, but your kid's hammered. All right. 818-955-2955. Quick reminder of our contestant names. Heidi?
32: Non-hushable wipes.
4: Johnny?
2: Jordan?
32: Jordan?
5: Do you have the time to listen to me whine? No, I don't.
31: Okay, Jordan.
0: I was just looking for a little coitus.
31: And I may be drunk, but your kid is hammered. Okay, let's see.
20: Who's going to
31: hell? It is Josh. Hello, Josh.
6: Good morning.
31: All right, who's going to hell?
6: Non-hushable wipes.
32: Hey, all right. Thank you, sir.
31: There we go. All right.
0: It's worth the wait.
31: Let's go with Dave. Hello, Dave.
7: Hey, how are you doing today?
31: Good. Who's going to hell?
7: Non-hushable wipes.
31: Non-hushable wipes has two votes. All right. Let's see who's up next. It's going to be Rodney. Hey, Rodney.
8: Yeah, hello, Heidi and Frank. You need to play a game. What's in that ice bucket that Johnny has?
32: What's in the ice bucket that Johnny has?
31: What's in the ice bucket you got there, Johnny?
8: It should be full of beer, but my choice is non-hushable wipes.
31: Oh, Heidi takes it. Clean sweep. Non-hushable wipes.
32: I don't know about that. I feel like that's a setup.
31: Well, it's supposed to be full of beer?
32: Is he talking about the bucket behind you? Like behind the orange bucket?
0: The ice bucket.
32: Oh.
31: Did you send us an ice bucket or something?
32: How would Robbie see?
8: No, there's a bucket beside Johnny, and it's got something in it. I don't know, soda or energy drink or something.
32: It's that
4: orange
32: bucket.
4: He's talking about the red bucket right next to him. I see it. What he's talking about.
32: On this, behind you.
4: Behind you, Johnny.
31: Oh, my God.
32: It's on camera, empty. And they look at every
31: little...
32: You
31: gotta be a VIP.
0: It's my empties.
31: Those are the empties.
32: It's a trash can.
0: It's a trash can.
32: There you go, Rodney.
31: Thank you, Rodney. If you have any questions about what's in the background.
32: What's in the bucket?
4: I speak Rodney.
0: Okay.
31: Yeah.
0: I'll become a VIP and watch what's behind me.
31: Yeah. It's so exciting to watch start focusing on the background.
32: To hell with the show.
0: What's in the bucket?
4: It's most recyclable. So I recyclable.
32: Wow.
31: All right.
32: What a good citizen you are.
31: Let's go one more vote, just rando, because I don't... Heidi's already won, but I didn't give any prizes away. I didn't know it was going to be a clean sweep. Let's see. Let's go with Crab. Hey, Crab.
9: Good morning. Okay, one,
31: who's
9: two,
31: going to hell?
9: Three. Do you have the time?
31: You got to wait for the music, Crab.
0: You got to tell
9: okay.
0: me.
9: Okay.
0: Say Jordan.
31: Let's say Jordan.
9: Jordan.
0: All right.
9: Do you have the time to listen to me whine? No, I don't.
31: All right.
32: Nice job.
31: You did nail that.
9: Thank you.
31: Johnny's getting a vote for that. It doesn't look like a clean sweep. Hello, Doug.
10: Hi, guys.
31: Hi, Doug. Who's going to hell?
10: Jordan?
31: One, two, three, four.
6: Do you have the time to listen to me whine?
11: Nope. No, I don't.
31: Oh, Donnie's got two votes. All right, let's see. Let's go with Caesar. Hey, Caesar.
0: I'm writing them down.
12: I may be drunk, but your kid is hammered.
0: Oh, you got one.
31: Yeah.
0: Hello. But you still aren't getting anything wet.
31: Hello, Miguel.
12: So many people. I was just looking for a little coitus.
0: Oh, there we go. Hey, we all get some
31: coitus.
0: Yeah.
31: Right.
0: Thank you, Michael. Right. Miguel.
31: Hello, Osmar.
13: Jordan.
31: Jordan.
13: Do you have the time to listen to me? One.
11: Nope. No, I don't.
31: So he's got three votes. All right. All right. Hello, Kyle.
14: Hey,
12: morning, guys.
31: Who's going to hell?
12: I may be drunk, but your kid's hammered.
31: Oh, I got two votes. All right. That's awesome. All right. Hello, Robert.
15: Morning.
31: Who's right. going to hell?
15: Jordan.
0: Oh.
15: Jordan. Do you have the time to listen to me whine? No, I don't.
31: All right.
32: Got it. Kermit the Frog there.
15: I tried.
31: All right, Johnny's got four
15: Hey, Frank.
31: What?
15: Hey, Frank. So I went to Andrea Bocelli last night.
31: How Thanks was
15: for
31: it?
15: The tickets.
31: Was it awesome?
15: It was actually pretty rock and roll, man. Like, there was, like, some sets that were, like, I was tripping out on. It was really cool. And then I had some KLOS family sitting next to, so... It was cool. I got drunk. I'm a little hungover right now, but
31: awesome.
15: And oh, yeah, one more thing. F that guy that said, "Don't give me tickets."
32: Robert, right?
31: Robert. I did give him tickets, and he did go and enjoy it. So thank you, Robert. I appreciate you, but I can't give him tickets. When he just won.
0: Yeah, he just won
31: yesterday. Okay. So I got to keep going. Johnny's got four votes. Heidi's got three votes. I got two votes. Jordan's got one vote. Let's see who's up next. It's Tanya. Hey, Tanya.
16: Hi, good morning.
31: Who's going to hell, Tanya?
16: Non-hushable white.
31: Non-hushable white. That's four votes
16: and
31: now.
16: And Frank, can I get Mana, please? Pretty, please.
31: You want Mana tickets? All right, I'll go ahead and give you some Mana tickets. There you go.
16: Yay, thanks.
32: She's on her knees begging you, please.
16: I was.
31: All right, officially end now. And then, well, actually, no, Heidi and Johnny both have four votes, so I guess we got here.
0: One more.
31: Hello, Scott.
17: Jordan, do you have the time to listen to me one? Nope. No, I don't.
32: You messed it up, Scott.
31: You jumped in on the music too early. Right. Hello, Henry. Henry? Oh, he hung up. Hello, Fernando.
18: Hey, morning.
31: Who's going to hell?
18: Do you have the time to listen?
31: No, I don't. You got to go, Jordan, and then you cue Jordan to start the track. Okay. Hello, Fernando.
18: Hey, how's it going, Frank?
31: Who's going to hell?
18: Who's going to hell is. Do you have the time?
31: No, I don't.
32: People do not follow directions.
31: You have to go
32: at all.
31: Jordan, uh-huh. And then Jordan hits the music, and it goes. Do you? You jump in with the music. Yeah. All right.
0: Cue me. I cue you, and then mm-hmm. go.
31: All right. Hello, Dave.
19: Hey, I thought we were getting tickets if we participated in the. Who's going to hell? Those Pat Benatar tickets.
31: Not everybody.
19: Oh, not everybody?
31: Yeah, because you still have to say the tagline. You have to say it perfectly. There's a lot of things that go on with it. It's not just a total giveaway. I mean, it is super easy if you're not an idiot.
19: Yeah, I really want those Pat Benatar tickets.
31: All right, who are you going to vote for?
19: I already voted for Heidi, non-hushable wipes.
31: When? Oh, okay. So you were
19: I was the first one.
31: Oh, you were the very first guy?
0: Non-hushable
19: wipes. Yeah, and then I got hung up on.
31: Oh, yeah, because normally I just don't give them out to the first guy. But, you know, since you called back or you hung on so long, I'm going to give you Pat Benatar tickets, okay?
19: Yay! Thanks, I like it.
31: Hey, good day.
32: It's like we gave him a sweater he didn't really like, but he had to be polite.
19: Hey.
31: It's beautiful. Love it. Love the color.
0: By his personality.
19: Hey, I met you guys last year at your party.
31: Oh, you did?
32: Oh.
19: Yeah, I won Who's Ticket... the last Who's concert tickets, I had to give them to my sister because I couldn't make it. She lives out in Desert Hot Springs.
31: Yeah. I remember that.
32: Good talking to
31: Good talking, Dave. See you again. Stay on hold. Talk to Trish.
32: Do you have the time?
31: No. All right, so it really comes down to race between Heidi and Johnny, because they both got four votes. We've never even taken it this far before, but they can't leave it on four. Even though Heidi already won. We'll give Heidi one for winning the initial votes.
0: Okay.
31: And then this will be an extra, so they can catch up.
0: I guess.
31: You know, because we're so far.
0: Last week wasn't really a full.
31: Yeah.
0: I mean, even though I'm counting my point.
31: All right. Hello, Rock and Roll Rudy.
1: What's up?
31: Who's going to
1: Jordan! Tonight? Jordan! One, two, three, four. Do you have the time to listen to me whine? No, I don't.
32: Wow.
31: He's excited.
32: That's why his name's Rock and Roll. Yeah.
31: Dude. Thank you. Thank you.
32: Yeah. Can he get...
31: Split the votes. We each get one. All right. There you go. Good time. Since there was none yet last week, we had an extended version, and there's two winners. Two winners and three ticket winners.
32: Good job.
31: Had to make up for it. So now we'll do some good news to cleanse our bodies of the dirty sins that we just talked about.
32: Cleanse my hell palate.
31: A woman in Italy can see again after doctors performed what is believed to be the world's first transplant of a central retina. That sounds like, do you know what the retina is?
32: I mean, it's in there. It's in that orbital socket somewhere.
31: Yeah, but a 67-year-old patient named Elena. She lost her vision after a car crash that severely damaged both eyes in different ways.
32: Wow.
31: So the car crash damaged both eyes, but totally different. Did it knock them different ways? Or did it mean like she had glass go into one and then the other eyeball was crushed by the, the airbag?
32: Terrible. But they only fixed the one eyeball?
31: Well, you only go one at a time in case you mess
32: that's
31: up.
32: True. Right. Well, at that point.
0: Optimism.
31: Well, I hear about people who get the LASIK surgery and they cut your eye and but you still are awake and you can see, and then they flap something back, and then everything kind of goes weird, and they flap it back over again. I'm like, what? All right, now we're gonna do the other one. This one was weird, and I can see with it, so let's just stay where we're at right now.
32: Yeah. I don't want to be awake because I could move, sneeze, have to cough. Well,
0: have to be awake because they're looking at your eye, and you got to focus on a little red dot. So
31: Heidi be like, look away from the dot, look away from the dot. This saws across your eyeball with a laser.
0: Yeah. You got to do your part. You're an active participant in this.
32: I know. I don't want to be. I want to be sedated.
0: They give you a Valium and a teddy bear. Well, at least they did for me.
32: Oh.
31: How old were you?
0: 20.
31: A teddy bear? How much Valium? It wasn't even a teddy bear. It's probably just a nurse you're holding on to. Okay, so she lost her vision after a car crash that severely damaged both eyes in different ways.
32: Nuts.
31: If you had to have crossed eyes, would you rather have crossed towards the nose or both looking away from the nose, like an herbivore?
32: Like Marty Feldman.
31: Yeah, like you're looking out to your right and left.
32: I'd probably go towards the nose. I feel like I could make that work better.
31: What, for looks? Like you'd be more attractive?
32: Yeah, if I'm like this.
31: Yeah.
32: I can't do it the other way, so I can't give you another option.
31: No, I'd say go the other way. Yeah, I think you'd look smarter looking out. Looking in makes you look even dumber.
32: Oh, trust me, I know. I look in and I go, get me out of here. Put a podcast on. Yeah. Get the other voices in.
31: My advice is never look inward.
32: That's solid advice. I agree.
31: Yeah.
32: No. Let's know as little about me as possible.
31: The guy with the crossed eyes going out. It might be just like an odd genius. You know what I mean? When it's like, wow,
32: what's
31: he got going on over there? His brain is pushing his eyeballs outward.
32: There's so much brain. They're
31: there's no brain. So your eyes get sucked in. Hey.
32: Yeah, that's true. Yeah. And I really want to look smart in that situation.
31: Well, you said about looks. What would you rather be? you're not going to be really ultimately attractive either way, but you want to look smarter.
32: At least I'll look smart, sure. And then let people be disappointed. Oh, I thought you were smart. Never mind. No, it's just my eyes. And accidentally.
31: Yeah, I crossed them and they stayed that way.
32: Yes, and my brother hit me on the back while I was making a face and my mom was right.
31: Yep, been that way forever.
32: 50 years later.
31: So I went and stepped on a crack and paralyzed her. Okay, so this woman, she basically had enough healthy tissue between both eyes to rebuild one functioning eye.
32: Oh, that's why. Okay.
31: Wow. All right. So, yeah, the one retina was damaged in one eye, but not in the other. But, well, I'm actually needing a retina.
2: Yeah. Huh.
31: She only has parts of one eye. So if you take parts from one eye and put it in the other eye, you're still blind in the other eye.
32: Well, why not just take the bad eye out, and then with the good retina...
31: Oh, that's what it is. She had like a nice pupil, an iris in one eye, and this is destroyed in the other eye. But the retina in the other eye was great, and the retina was destroyed. It's so like, well, let's just mix these up, make one eyeball. She's like Cyclops lady.
2: So do they switch the eye in that case? Like they take the eye out and then they put it in the other socket?
32: No, I think they
2: take
32: the retina
31: just the pieces.
32: Out.
2: They just stretch the retina all the way over.
31: Stretch it all the way over.
2: I don't know,
32: like underneath your nose?
31: Your eyes are slowly going inward right now.
2: I think that's hot, by the way. Have you ever seen a girl like kind of have like a little cross-eyed?
31: Well, Ella Langley's got a weird cross-eyed.
2: Does she have a little cross-eyed?
31: I guess she had, like, as a child, like, she had to wear, like, a patch or whatever she had to do to, like, strengthen her eye like I did.
2: Yeah.
32: Soulmates.
31: But, yeah, she had, like, a super-duper lazy eye.
2: Yeah.
31: So when she sometimes like now she's like a certain way she'll look and be like, she's like praying mantis.
2: I think that's hot sometimes. Yeah.
31: Oh yeah.
2: If the rest of your body's attractive.
31: Oh
32: right. As long as you got a hot body, you can be cockeyed. I'd like to make you cockeyed.
31: Oh yeah.
2: That sounds like a country song.
32: I'd like to make... Well, I'm not going to sing it because clearly I'm not a songwriter.
31: You got to stick to the lyrics that were originally said.
32: Like, it was a rewrite, Frank.
31: I'd like to make you cockeyed be a great song. It's like, chicken dinners in hot springs. I'm like, what about making you cockeyed? I'd do chicken dinners in hot springs. That makes no sense.
2: It was the cock. And
32: well, it's easier to rhyme with cock and chicken. So I think that's why you go with that. I'm not going to rewrite that one.
31: Licking.
32: Licking chicken. But we all know what we really mean. I gotcha.
3: Rooster.
31: Okay, luckily, she like said she had both eyes. Luckily, the six-hour procedure was a success. After the surgery, Elena was able to recognize both her son and her dog.
32: Oh.
31: What was that like a... All right, who's who, Mom? Can she really see?
32: I don't think my son wags his tail. Is that the dog? Mom, I'm over here. Oh. I thought you were a golden retriever. It's not 2020. It's just a little better.
31: Yeah, it's not the best vision. She's going to be flying planes anytime soon.
32: Yeah.
31: All right, more good news real quick. A mother in the Bronx recently lost nearly everything she owned in an apartment fire. The mother and her three kids had to move into a hotel after the fire, and she was struggling with expenses and getting her kids ready for school. But she got an unexpected donation from a stranger who saw her story on the local news. And after seeing the report, a man tracked down the mother through the news station and gave her $3,000 to help with food and school costs. The two still have never met in person. He said he simply wanted to help because he was in a position to do so.
32: Wow, thank God she stayed at that Holiday Inn Express. That place really does work magic.
31: But don't you think, I mean, this guy is like a creep?
32: Well, I think we got to...
31: He went to the news station, like, yeah, that story you're doing, that mother who lost her house and has those kids, I'd like to give her some money. Oh, sure, we'll hook it up. So they contact... Well, I guess they took the money first and gave it to her, but he hasn't met her yet, but... Now she wants to meet him. If you say something like that, it's like, oh, I just did it because I had the $3,000 just lying around. It looks like you needed the help. Maybe she's going to reach out to him. This guy's a weirdo.
2: Yeah.
31: I don't trust
32: him. No, see, this is a good news file, Frank. We can't do that. We're trying to cleanse the palate.
31: I know.
32: He might legit be a good man. Maybe he lost his wife and kids. Maybe he's just an older gentleman, and he's like, I never really had a family, and I thought if I can help, I can, or I will, and he did.
31: Maybe this was like, you know, 30, 40 years ago. They'd been like, look at that. That's awesome. You know, well, that's good news. Today, the world the way it is, that even good news is creepy. Like, you know, I just don't trust it. Like, yeah. the world we live in, it's like,
32: can't do that,
31: this guy is a sick freak. But back in the day, he's a generous, you know, angel walking the earth. He's right. Michael Landon.
32: Yeah, like that guy, didn't he used to dress as Santa Claus or something and hand out $100 at Christmas time or something? He's a good man, just trying to help families around Christmas time. Same. There are good people in the world.
31: I think we just have access to too many horrible stories, and so it's like, you know, you listen to murder podcasts.
32: It's like, what's the catch?
31: It's like, how can you not look? I mean, I did a ride along with cops one time, and instantly became paranoid that everybody's committing crime, because everybody does, like, you know, walk a little straighter, drive a little slower. It's like everybody looks suspicious because everyone has that cop anxiety. It's like, oh, there's a cop. Whatever I got to do right now, I'll try to do it better.
32: You look guilty.
31: And so I was like, I could not do this job. I was like,
32: you'd be that cop that's like pulling everybody over. Where are you headed? Where why are you speeding today?
31: Yeah,
32: you got drugs in your car?
31: Truck, dirty box truck. You know, I'm like, there's got to be something about it. They're trafficking.
32: Sex trafficking.
31: Let's just stop it.
32: Sir, I'm delivering a sofa from a living spaces. What are you talking about?
31: You can't just pull anybody over. You're a cop. Why not? Let's do it. No, we can't.
32: Abuse of power, I believe, is why we can't do that.
31: No, it's like, yeah, that paranoia that it's like something's going on, right? And, you know, under your nose. And everyone looks suspicious. Even this guy. Nice guy here.
32: Mm-hmm.
31: Oh, there's a marathon story. You want to hear that before we go to break?
32: Yeah. Oh, Jordan.
2: Yeah, why not?
31: Good news. A woman from Missouri was nervous about running her first half marathon.
2: Oh.
31: Pussy. So she kept asking her boyfriend to do it with her. Uh-huh. But he kept saying no. What she didn't know is that he was secretly training all along. And on race day, he surprised her with the good news, and she immediately burst into tears of relief. Together, they tackled the 13.1-mile Rock and River Fest half marathon in St. Charles and finished side by side in 2 hours and 29 minutes.
32: Wow.
31: How?
2: That's pretty good.
31: How do you not know that your boyfriend's out there training for a 13-mile race? I mean, if he wasn't ever a runner.
32: Well,
31: you get home.
32: Different work schedules.
31: Where have you been? Nowhere.
32: Well, maybe different work schedules. Uh-huh. You're cheating on me. You come home sweaty and winded.
31: I know.
32: Smelly.
31: You instantly go shower.
2: He's tired.
32: Yeah.
31: She's accusing him of cheating.
32: Who is she? What's her name?
31: That's part of the story that they probably didn't reveal is that she probably accused him of cheating because he was always showering, he was always too tired and all this other stuff. And
32: losing a bunch of weight.
31: This is why I was tired taking showers. I was training for you. See? I'm always
32: suspicious. Break up. It's a big misunderstanding. Come on, I'm gonna do.
31: All right, that was the good news. We're going to take a look at traffic. Hopefully that's good news for you as well. And then we come back. We'll be in the 7 o'clock hour. And that's when we give away the Disney tickets at 7:40. So keep it here. We're Heidi and Frank.
3: 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My baby beside me at the wheel.
5: 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Add car to cart. Got the Sulu in Boyle Heights for the fatal crash. They've shut down the ramp from the 5 Norfolk towards the eastbound 10. Could be wrapping up pretty soon, but in the meantime, that's a really tough drive from the I-10 interchange. In Long Beach, had a trailer roll over on the 710 northbound on the Anaheim Street on-ramp. Partially blocking the on-ramp. Not sure if it's affecting the 710 too badly. Heavy trucks also on the way to help that one out, so you might see the ramp close down a little later on. In Anaheim on the 91 westbound, watch for a stall right on East Street and Raymond Avenue. Stalled out in one of the middle lanes, so watch for some braking and swerving there. CHP is on the scene pretty soon. And also got a crash in Anaheim on the 55 southbound past the 91. 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They want to get that moved to the right-hand shoulder. 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
31: 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We got, you said, the Bills and the Lions, and I saw the over and under is like 54.5. 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So when I see passing yards, higher or lower, you got Jared Goff, they're saying 262.5 passing yards. 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So download Fliff, F-L-I-F-F, and use the promo code Kramer with a K. That's Fliff, and the promo code is Kramer. 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We got Everyday's Man vs. Radio starting at 1 p.m. with Christian Hand. 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Emo's got her show, Emo's Rock and Roll Magic Show. We did Till the Beer's Gone yesterday, me and Johnny and Trish, and it's 4 Whiskeys today. And a new program called Hold the Line that's right after 4 Whiskeys. 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One thing about Crack, it's never boring like everything else. 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

0: 718-955-2955 is the number. You'll need that later in the hour at 740 when I tell you to call in for those Disney tickets. You can also text the show anytime with that same number, and I can see what you're thinking. 840 says, good morning, everyone. Just wanted to say to Johnny, let's go Lions. Lions, like you're all your Bills gear all ready for the game tonight.
1: Uh-huh.
0: Yeah.
1: Looking forward to it.
0: What are the Bills, 5.5-point favorite?
1: Are they?
0: I think so. Seems like a lot.
1: Wow, that it does seem like a lot.
0: Since they basically been playing a defense last week one.
1: Yeah.
0: Each team scored 30 points on them.
2: Maybe they're saving it for tonight, Frank.
0: If David Montgomery can get 3 touchdowns on the Bills in week one, what do you think Jameer Gibbs going to do?
1: Oh, my God, yeah. Mm-hmm.
0: Okay. It's going to be a good night for fantasy. Let's see. 951, Jesus, Frank, you get molested by one uncle and all of a sudden you're suspicious of everybody.
2: It's called triggers.
0: Is that how that works?
2: It's triggering.
0: 626 says, it's not necessarily because people are guilty, it's because cops have God complexes and make people paranoid due to their abuse of power. Mm. Oh, come on, relax, Daniel. I don't think that's... It's automatically abuse of power, and every cop is abusive. I think it's just like, yeah, they have the ability to give you a ticket if you're doing something stupid. So you automatically straighten up when somebody walks into the room who has authority in that way. It's like, okay, I don't get a ticket. I'll slow down right away, even though I wasn't speeding. I might tap the brake and look down at my speedometer. Mm-hmm. Oh, I wasn't even speeding. Why did I tap the brakes? Because
2: it's a cop.
0: No, they're all bad. You're horrible, sure if you were speeding. Horrible people. Relax, Daniel. Some shout-outs to people listening right now. Listen every day. VIP 10 years. Paralegal in Scottsdale, Arizona. Thank you. The lineman on the crew, listen. Gets us through the day. A lot of linemen. Local 630 listening to you. What's local 630? I don't know what they do. The 630s.
2: Hmm.
0: When did this come in?
2: Electrical.
0: We came in at 630. Is that ironic or freaky?
2: Ooh,
0: no,
2: I love it.
0: Let's see, the professional welders in Salt Lake City listen.
2: Nice.
0: All the ITs in LA listen. Armando. Huh.
2: We have had a lot of ITs.
0: We're number one with ITs.
2: Yeah.
1: It's the local 630s plumbing, pipe fitting, and HVAC guys.
0: All right.
2: Need them. Nice.
0: All the journeyman linemen on the crew listen. Private investigators, SoCal, been listening since 2000.
2: Another one.
0: Lineman apprentice from Long Beach listen. So, all out there on the line. Come on. Thank you for checking in with us, letting us know you listen. So we can prove to our employers that, yeah, people do listen.
2: Mm-hmm.
0: Look, they text.
2: It's real. They're not bots.
0: What? I don't know if this is true or not. It could be just tabloid trash, but I saw that Sydney Sweeney and Scooter Braun are engaged.
2: Well, they were dating.
0: I know. I mean, that's fine. They can date. But then that the Justin Bieber's old manager, and he bought Taylor mm-hmm. Swift's entire, you know, music catalog, and there was that issue, and then Sydney Sweeney started dating. You know. But does she even be dating anybody right now? No. I mean, she's like killing it. She's all over the place.
2: Frank, she fell in love. What do you mean? With Scooter Braun.
0: Maybe that's just why it doesn't seem possible. I'm like, you're making a mistake.
2: Yeah. Hey, Sydney, his name's Scooter.
0: Yeah, I don't know. Strike one, right? Dad, this is Scooter. I'm like, what?
3: Son, what's your

0: because of she looks so good in that ad. He's just like, now I gotta lock this down.
1: Yeah,
0: everybody's talking too much about how hot she is.
2: Well, yeah. We knew that.
1: I know.
2: Mean,
1: it's
2: not been a big secret until, you know, she took her clothes off. Sports. Hey, good ad, ladies. I don't care. Yeah, I did see that where like, said some of the female athletes were upset with her for doing that and sexualizing, you know, the women in sports. And these athletes are like, we worked so hard. But then Sports Illustrated, they put it out like a year ago, mm-hmm. did a whole issue where these athletes were naked, you know, doing their sport. You couldn't see every, you know, thing. It was very tasteful.
1: Just showing their muscles.
2: Tastefully,
1: strength,
2: artfully done. But it's like, you did the same thing.
1: Mm-hmm.
2: You were nude playing tennis. You were nude doing your thing. Mm-hmm. So we could see, yeah, it's like one of those Smithsonian Institute, like take the skin off of somebody and see how their muscles work.
1: Mm-hmm.
2: You seen that?
3: Yes.
1: Yeah, I love that exhibit. I've seen it a couple times.
0: Body Works.
3: So weird.
1: Saw it in downtown LA and Salt and Vegas. I loved it.
2: You did? I mean,
1: After
2: a while, it's like, this is just, talk about exploitation.
1: I know.
2: And it's like, hey, look.
1: But when you donate your body
2: to science.
1: This one over
2: here is bobbing for apples.
1: Yeah, I know. Do you remember the story where...
2: You put it in any position you want.
0: Yeah. Uh-huh.
1: Do you remember a story where a woman went to one of those exhibits and she recognized her own son?
2: Okay. How are you going to do that? You don't have eyelids.
1: No idea.
2: Without skin, everybody looks the same. That's the whole point of that exhibit.
0: That is the point, yeah.
1: She recognized her own son, and it was him. I guess it turned out.
2: You can't tell like the race of somebody when their skin's torn off and you're just looking at their muscle and connective tissues.
3: Right. Maybe it was his skinless wiener that like gave it away.
1: She's like, looks just like my husband's.
3: Yeah.
1: I thought
2: you said it was her son.
1: It was her son. He said skinless wiener. I said, looks just like my husband's, meaning, you know, that's obviously our son.
3: Yeah.
1: You know, same penis.
2: Mm-hmm. Do sons always have the same penis? Because I don't think so. I think my son got my wife's penis, thank God.
1: You got the Italian
2: side of the family.
1: Not that French. Oui, oui.
2: Not that
1: small wee wee.
2: Wee wee. No.
1: He rocking that Sicilian.
3: Yeah.
2: You got the French. The Sicilian side of the family.
1: Mm-hmm. Those Sicilians, man. Whew. Baseball to that.
2: Telling me. The actress Amanda Seyfried.
1: I don't know how to say it. Seyfried.
2: I think it's Seyfried.
1: I don't know.
2: Her and her husband Tom have split up after 9 years of marriage. See, it's that California thing. When you get right there to 10, if you go past 10 and then you get divorced, you got to pay that person for life or something if they never get married again.
1: But at 9, you better go, are we truly happy?
2: Because right there at 9, you can get divorced and then you only have to pay them for half the length of the marriage. So it's 4.5 years. So
1: right.
2: Most, you go back and look at a lot of Hollywood couples, it was like, they lasted 9 years.
1: Nicole Kidman, Tom Cruise. Mm-hmm. I think they hit that 9 year and went, let's go.
2: So she's back on the market. If you're into big blue eyes.
1: Mm-hmm. Well, if you're into big blue eyes.
2: Yeah. Yeah.
1: With a little bit of red and the whites because like, I got too got many big, Pinot Grigios last night.
2: You got big white eyes. It's not like, it's like when you open up your eyes really big. I said your whites are huge.
1: Yeah. My baby blues, but my big old whites. She's got big old whites. She's gorgeous. No one's ever said that. Oh, you have big old whites.
2: Big old whitey bulbous eyes. Other couples do. Taylor Swift and Travis Kelce have a security system at their Ohio mansion that gives a voice warning if you get too close.
1: Intruder alert.
2: Yeah.
1: Intruder alert.
2: RoboCop.
0: Mm-hmm. Warning. Put down your weapon.
2: What was this thing in RoboCop? Was it the first one? Was it the test one? It was like that. He'd always say something if he was going to come after you.
1: I think you're right. Wasn't it?
2: I think it was warning. There was something he always said.
3: RoboCop?
2: What
3: he would say, yeah.
4: He would say, like, freeze or I will shoot.
3: No.
4: Yeah, I swear I've seen it.
2: There was something like
3: it was like dead or alive, you're coming with me.
4: Oh, that's what it is, yes.
2: Dead or alive, you're coming with me.
3: Yeah.
1: Oh.
2: See, you don't think you straighten up,
3: something
2: Daniel?
3: Like
0: that is what
2: RoboCop
0: it is
2: not corrupt.
0: That's it done.
2: RoboCop is a good cop that became a robot because he was killed in line of duty or something like that.
1: Oh, I'll ruin it. Some people

0: Do you have it? Do you have the audio?
1: Any movie mentioned.
2: No. Let's see.
0: I'm sure you do.
2: I was looking up the quotes.
0: RoboCop. Famous quote, RoboCop. YouTube. That's a great thing about the internet. That.
1: Yeah.
0: Where you need it, you got
1: anything you want, you can get it.
0: If while he looked that up for the next person I think that might be going, celebrity-wise.
1: Yeah?
0: Robert De Niro.
2: What?
0: I only say that because it says he has been in over 100 movies.
1: Mm-hmm.
0: And he wants to rewatch them all. And anyone who wants to go back and rewatch all their movies they were in, I think they might be dying. That's the only reason you would. It's like, you're thinking about.
1: Well, that's going along with the same theory. If you want to watch if you're going to get divorced, you're going to be watching your wedding video or something.
0: Absolutely.
1: I've never seen ours.
0: You go back to watch anything that you were in the past, you're probably dying.
1: You're getting nostalgic. Or
0: a major change in your life.
1: Mm.
0: Like if you watch come home when your wife's watching the wedding video, you are getting divorced.
1: I just want to remember us when we loved each other. You know what? I just want to remember us when we liked each other.
0: Did we ever?
1: I'm trying to look in your eyes and see if you really wanted to be there that day.
0: I'm only here for the kids. I never loved you.
2: He's supposed to be in an upcoming movie where he plays Tommy Lasorda.
1: Oh.
2: Yeah. Dodgers legend, yeah.
0: All right. He's shot it already. I'm just saying.
2: That's true.
0: It's just suspicious that when you want to go back and watch all of your stuff that you've
1: maybe
0: ever
1: he's
0: done
1: never
0: in
1: seen
0: your entire
1: them.
0: Career.
1: Maybe it's like, you should see some of your movies.
0: What,
1: I mean,
0: what
1: really
0: are people
1: quite,
0: complaining about?
1: Quite good.
0: They can't all suck.
2: Yeah.
1: You're really.
0: No, there were some good ones in there.
1: Mm. A lot of good ones.
0: Yeah, but then it's like, obviously, he's kept having kids and needed to make more money. How many fuckers can you do?
1: There's a new Fokker coming out.
0: I know. That's what I'm saying. How many Fokkers can you do?
2: Yeah.
0: They weren't the best. I mean, maybe the first one.
2: Yeah.
1: Meet the parents.
0: Meet the parents. Then you started,
2: Yeah. Meet the Fokkers.
0: Fucking up everything.
2: Then little Fokkers.
1: And now this one, which I can't remember what the name of it is. Mark Ellis will probably know.
0: It's here, fuck, there, fuck, everywhere, fuck, fuck.
1: No. It's a movie.
2: I better just hit it.
0: That was a long you, bud. You looked right in the eyes. You went, and then you saw. I saw Jordan's whites because he realized he used the U instead of
1: what have I done?
2: Oh, no. Having a hard time pronouncing things all week. That's the FAA or FCC coming after us.
3: Dead or alive, you are coming with me.
0: There it is.
2: Yeah. Fokker-in-law. That's what it is.
1: Fokker-in-law. Okay.
2: Yeah. Okay. The new one.
0: The last movie you did watch was Once Upon a Time in Hollywood.
2: Yeah.
0: That was on the plane.
2: Yeah.
0: Quentin Tarantino wrote a novel called The Adventures of Cliff Booth, which is the movie novelization of The Further Misadventures of Cliff Booth. It comes out December 8th, and the movie comes out November 25th. So I guess it's going to be kind of like a sequel to that. Yeah. I think it's going to be on Netflix. Cliff is the stuntman that Brad Pitt played in the Once Upon a Time in Hollywood movie. All right?
2: Great character.
0: So now you know. Oh, and also another production is leaving California. So much for Hollywood Week. American Idol's moving to Georgia.
2: What?
0: Yes. You're going to Atlanta. Doesn't have the same ring to it.
2: No, it doesn't.
1: Right.
0: But yeah, they're moving production to Georgia because that's where Dish Nation moved. That's why, we got to let go of the show because we're here.
2: Yeah.
1: Yep.
0: But I'm sure Ryan Seacrest is still going to do the show there. But
1: I'm sure he's happy because that's where he's from. I mean, he's from Georgia, so he's going home. I'm sure he's.
2: Yeah, but does the Wheel of Fortune too, and they do that here.
1: Oh, right.
2: So he's going to. That's a lot of traveling
0: with Ryan's money. He probably has a teleportation machine or something like that.
1: He's probably one of the first ones.
2: That's why.
1: But I think what they do with wheels,
0: there's probably multiple Ryans, and he's just everywhere. That's why he can work so damn much. It's like there's not one.
1: Yeah.
2: Yeah.
4: So American Idol, right?
0: Yeah.
4: And so the ABC network. Because I just saw that Paramount is possibly leaving California because of this antitrust deal that's going through and being stalled up. Their acquisition of Warner Brothers is being stalled. So it's like,
2: they're actively looking for office space in Nashville.
4: That's Paramount Studios.
2: Yeah.
4: CBS.
2: It's a big one to lose.
4: Yep.
2: We need that here.
0: Don't go.
1: So Nashville and Atlanta are going to be the new Hollywoods. Mm-hmm.
5: Yeah.
0: And they could describe Hollywood as Nashville with a tan. Who was that?
1: Oh, it's
0: Ed.
1: Nope.
0: Sheeran.
1: No, Boz.
0: Boz. No. Boz. It's like Nashville.
1: Nashville with a tan. It's. I went down to the Fairfax Boulevard.
0: Fred Macon.
5: It said everything's gonna be all right.
1: Yes. Rock-a-bye. Who is that? Darren.
0: Rock-a-bye. No.
4: Lullaby.
5: Lullaby.
1: Lullaby. Yeah. Rock-a-bye.
4: Yeah, Sean Mullins.
0: Sean Mullins. I thought he was a San Diego Charger.
1: We got there.
0: Like way back in the day, Sean Mullins. Okay.
1: But see, this is what you do. You keep talking it out until you get it. Oh, yes. Oh, this will take you back to the...
6: 98.
1: Yeah, late 90s.
6: They hung out with folks like Dennis Hopper and

0: stay over you. Everything. Like your mom. You sleep tight, honey. Everything's going to be all right. Rock and roll, rock a bye. Get out of my face, dude. This is a line, Craig.
1: I think we got to hold another verse. Oh, chorus to go.
2: Well,
1: it's in the third verse at the end of it.
3: I'm outside the city. Down that street about a half a mile. And all her friends tell her she's so pretty. But she'd be a whole lot prettier if she smiled once in a while.
0: Now it's like, whoa. Oh my God, how dare you tell me to smile?
4: Can't write a song like that anymore.
0: Nope. Since she got canceled.
2: But I think he did.
0: For what?
2: This was his one. No, I think this was his one. Yeah. It's gonna be
0: alright. Rock-a-bye. So funny. Rock-a-bye. I forgot the line. She got prettier. She smiled once in a while. And even the way you said it's creepy.
4: Yeah.
0: Rock-a-bye. Like, how long is this song?
4: Okay. This is the instrumental break.
1: Here.
0: We didn't even hit the bridge yet.
1: Where you take a drink when you're doing karaoke. Go over to your table. Take a shot.
2: Kiss your girlfriend.
1: This one's for you.
2: Right, I'll be right back, babe. I gotta go back on the stage.
4: This one's for you.
0: Wardrobe change.
2: How are we all feeling? Here we go.
0: I work back out in my PJs.
1: Get to it, Sean. Come on, man.
3: I told her, I ain't so sure about this place. It's hard to play a gig in this town, keep a straight face. It seems like everybody's got a plan. It's kind of like Nashville with a tan.
1: There it is.
4: Finally got it.
2: We got there. Oh.
0: Everything takes way too long to get to. this new tour date's coming out. Psychedelic Furs with Living Color and Spin Doctors.
2: Wow. Mm. I loved the Spin Doctors.
0: Do you really?
2: I did. I don't know that I would still. I don't listen to them in the car.
0: So I'd say you're wrong about that, but apparently you can't be wrong.
2: Well, they always call me Little Miss Cameron.
0: Oh, come on. All right, let's wait till the part of the song. Here we go.
1: We're all the 90s hits.
2: Nostalgic.
0: That's what they get used to. More music.

0: It's two princes.
1: Little Miss Campy.
2: What the hell?
1: We would have been waiting the entire song.
3: Yeah, I know.
4: Two princes.
3: Come on,
2: damn it.
3: Pay attention.
0: He's not a Spin Doctors fan.
2: I swear, I clicked the button. It's doing the wrong song.
1: It's the wrong song.
2: Son of a...
0: Sure, blame Spotify.
3: So if you would all stand up against the dumbass people running your state, maybe your industries wouldn't be kicking rocks. Yeah.
1: There's something there.
2: Well, you're not wrong.
0: Oh, look at you, Little Miss Camp. You're wrong.
5: Little Miss Camp, you're wrong.
3: 334, where's that? Area code. That's what that person
1: says. I'll take a look there.
3: 334. Bitch is gone.
2: Alabama.
0: They got it all figured out down there.
3: Oh, yeah.
0: One of the happiest states, I think. Yeah. Alabama. Roll Tide.
3: The industry of Alabama.
0: Yeah.

0: Miss Can't Be Wrong. Easiest as a bitch is gone. Mm-hmm. All these songs are nice, just like really chipper songs against women. I didn't realize that at the time. And we all loved it.
1: We were just listening for the guitar solos.
0: Like, oh, yeah.
1: It's all about the guitar solos.
0: Don't shut up, stupid bitch. Oh, yeah, life's better without her, bitch.
2: And you got a lot of just moving everybody right.
0: No, it's not. That's exactly what he's saying. The whole song, he's like, she just ruined his life.

0: or she's doing a great job with a monkey. She's so smart. She can do brain surgery with a monkey wrench.
1: She can't be wrong, but she's so dumb. She'll argue the point. Is this irony?
0: I'm not going to comment.
1: It is irony.
0: I'm going to look up the lyrics, and I'm going to see what they really say.
1: This first time you're hearing them?
0: I think I just focused on Little Miss.
1: Yeah, just can't be wrong. On dancing, yeah. Just moving the hips.
0: Mm-hmm. You know, doing my one move.
1: Yeah, you mastered it.
0: Thank you.
1: All right, so more time for traffic.
2: Yeah.
1: All right, let's get another look at traffic, and then in about 16 minutes, I got those Disneyland tickets up for grabs, okay? So keep it here. We are Heidi and Frank.

0: Poor woman needed surgery to strain out her eyes. I had a similar operation with my penises. Hockey Kitty, I'm here with a brief traffic update. It's sponsored by Macy's. Got a bad crash in Long Beach, 710 northbound on the Anaheim Street on-ramp. Trailer flipped over on the ramp, so the on-ramp and two right lanes are shut down. 710 northbound, a tough drive right out of downtown Long Beach. Also got a crash on the 710 northbound at Pico Avenue. Car in a big rig in the left-hand lane, so that's going to add to that tough drive through the area. Watch for an accident now in Anaheim, 57 south by Fort of the Orange Crush. Hit and run crash left one week on the right-hand shoulder. Might be sticking into the right-hand lane. Southbound drive was already slow from Tonto Canyon Road. And in La Crescenta, get reports of some debris now. 210 westbound for Lowell Avenue. Looks like it's spread out into two left-hand lanes. CP is on the way to clean that up, so watch for the sudden brake lights there. The best fall fashion is now on sale at Macy's with 30% off the best brands and 50% off the best in beauty. 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

0: did.
1: Jordan, what were you saying that that city was called? Piscataway?
2: Piscataway.
1: But that's not how it's said, right, Johnny? Where is it in New Jersey? Piscataway? I guess what that is.
2: Piscataway.
1: Someone's saying Piscataway. Tell Jordan it's Piscataway.
2: Piscataway. Yeah, that makes sense.
1: Are you eating?
3: Piscataway.
2: Yeah.
4: What? The yogurt alarm went off.
1: We just came back. Can you shut something in your mouth?
2: I was trying to finish up. I'm eating my pistachios.
1: Pistachios. Yeah. That's like the worst
2: my
1: food.
2: My wonderful pistachios.
1: Why can't you eat quiet yogurt?
2: That's not until
4: quiet
2: 8 o'clock.
4: Yogurt playing fool. Yeah.
2: That's my 7:30 pistachio alarm went off. Get away from my 8 o'clock yogurt.
1: It's a very strict diet.
4: He's training for a marathon, people. Keep his energy up.
1: All right. I do have a lot of prizes to give away. Wants to redeem Heidi regarding lyrics. Right, let's get this call first. Hello, Ken. Ken.
5: Yes.
1: You said you want to redeem Heidi regarding lyrics.
4: I can't be redeemed.
5: I do. I listen to you guys all the time. I love you guys. But you guys are listening to the CNC Music Factory, and she came up with lyrics. And you listened to their song, and the lyrics weren't in there. But I wanted to tell you that there's a second part of that song. There's actually a second song that picks up with those that same genre of lyrics.
4: CNC Music Factory's mastery and full of jams that have to be pumped till your ears get sore.
5: Yeah.
4: Live from Brooklyn out to the California seashore or something like that.
5: You are not making those up. That's actually a second song on that album.
4: Thank God but for Ken. Am I right?
5: Not, yes, I love you guys.
1: It's not the song that we were talking about. It's another song on CC Music Factory's
5: correct.
1: Album.
5: Correct. Yes,
1: kind
5: yes.
1: Of, and Jordan played Two Princes. We were looking for Little Miss Can't Be Wrong. It was like a different track on that same album. Okay. I got you. All right. Then. All well, right. Thank you, Ken. For
4: well, thank you, Ken. I feel validated.
1: I think I really... Ken's a VIP, and he listens at his leisure, and so thanks, that was that was a show we did probably 6 months ago, so I'm glad you're catching up.
4: He's behind. It's fine. It's never
1: but
4: too late.
1: The urgency was there before we keep, you know, saying that the lyrics are wrong and she made them up.
4: We all know I can't make up lyrics. You heard earlier in the show. So you have to know that I'm telling the truth.
1: I know you didn't make those up because those made sense. I do have, let's see, 7 minutes till the family four-pack. So we do have some time to throw out a couple pop quiz questions. Get the Wheel of Doom up there. Okay. We got the Motley Crue, Godsmack, Five Finger Death Punch. Those are up for grabs right now for the pop quiz. Let me get the band. 818-955-2955. Now I just have to get the punishments written down. Let me just peek in my sack. Oh, boy. They're still in there. Let me write that one. Grasshoppers. So if you miss, and you haven't had this yet, the Ghost Pepper Hard Candy, blue raspberry. Mm-hmm. Ghost Pepper Candy. Let's throw ice cold beer in there, just for, you know, something.
3: Oh, thank you.
4: Something for
1: and then the mystery liquor. That'll be nothing in there, too, mystery liquor. Let's see. Warhead Pop Rocks in your eyes.
6: Okay.
1: The salt candy, and I think I'm out of possum. Oh, there's hot monkey nuts.
6: No possum?
1: I don't think so. I don't know if there's any left in the bag. Hot monkey nuts and bag of dicks. Okay, here we go. Figured it out. Have the punishments in place. Have the calls coming in. 818-955-2955. Who is up first? It is going to be Rachel. Hello, Rachel.
7: Hello. Good morning.
1: Morning. Good morning. Who are you picking to be your pop quiz partner today?
7: Heidi.
1: All right, Heidi.
4: Okay.
1: 61 years ago in 1965, this sitcom, I think, debuted on CBS, starring the extremely handsome and deviant Bob Crane.
7: Can I have Heidi go?
1: Yes.
4: Is it MASH?
1: No. It was Hogan's Heroes.
4: Bob Crane.
1: Bob Crane. Oh, yes, it was Hogan's Heroes. I am sorry, Rachel. But you did have a military sitcom. As far as math. Five beans?
4: Five.
1: Ooh, she got to eat five bean boozle. Hey, put those on the one, list. Just tell us what you got.
4: Okay, I got a black one, a white one, two reds, and a barf or wet dog. Right there.
1: All right, chew them up and tell us what you got.
4: Okay. A freaking egg again. It ruins everything. It's okay, it's burnt rubber, it's egg, it's wet dog, and maybe pomegranate. Oh, God. It's like a fart. It's like somebody farted through a tire. It's like a wet dog farted through a tire.
1: Oh, yeah.
4: Oh, God almighty. Ooh. Mmm.
1: Not good?
4: No.
1: Oh, God. Why are you sucking on it like that?
2: Yeah.
1: Sounds like you're savoring it.
4: I'm truly not. I just can't get the saliva down my throat.
2: Yeah.
4: Mmm. Okay, I'm about to saliva down. I gotta get the beans there. God, it's so bad. Okay. I'm sweating.
1: Okay. I think I got enough here. Okay. Next up is we got 3 minutes until the Disney tickets. Hey, Moses.
0: Good morning, guys.
1: All right, who you want to pick as your partner?
0: Frank, you.
1: Oh, my God. Here we go.
4: Multiple choice.
1: All right, 24 years ago in 2002, this show premiered on John Ritter's birthday. Was it Three's Company? Was it Eight Simple Rules? Or Mork and Mindy?
0: B.
1: Eight Simple Rules? Yes, it was!
0: Yes!
1: Oh, God. It wasn't even Mork and Mindy. I don't know why I said that.
4: No.
1: All right, you got your prize. What do you want?
0: Mana tickets.
1: Mana, all right. You got my last pair of Mana tickets. Congratulations.
0: Thank you.
1: Stay on hold. Yeah, it was a desperate last minute call by me. I'm like, oh, I don't have one. Oh, crap. Okay, next up is Charlotte. Hello, Charlotte.
3: Hi.
1: All right, who you want to be partners with?
3: Johnny.
1: You and Johnny. All right, 13 years ago in 2013, this show premiered on NBC starring Andy Samberg.
3: No idea.
2: Oh, I love this.
6: Come on.
4: Johnny.
6: It's a cop show. I know.
3: Come on, Johnny.
6: 911.
4: Oh, Johnny.
1: Brooklyn 99.
6: Brooklyn 99. That's right.
1: All right, spin the wheel.
6: Oh, I feel so stupid.
3: Thank you.
6: Oh, sorry, Charlotte.
4: Now.
6: Oh, God. give me four.
1: Four. That is mystery liquor.
4: Ooh, mystery liquor.
6: Uh-huh. All right, get over here, emo.
4: It's like a groin situation. I was wondering what you were going to do with that joke.
1: No, each of us get under the table. You have to identify who it is.
4: Damn, but one day I'm not in the studio. Damn it.
1: All right, let me see. It's in here. I found this in my car when I was cleaning some of
4: in
1: it out yesterday.
6: Interesting.
1: And it's from, I think we got it from Linda in HB during the party in Hope.
6: Okay.
4: Oh, I remember Linda.
1: She has a bunch of bottles and stuff. And had people's names on it. Oh, there you are. Johnny Ice. Ready? Catch. Okay.
4: What is it?
1: What'd you get?
6: I don't know. I'm not going to look at it.
1: Don't look at it. Just open it up and throw it in your mouth.
4: Ooh, fun. Okay. It's been in a hot car.
1: He just chugged it.
4: God.
6: Swishy.
4: Jesus, Johnny.
6: Swishy.
1: Mm-hmm. You like it?
4: Oh, he likes it.
6: Oh, yeah, that's good. Oh, that's real good.
1: What does it taste like? Give us some notes on it.
6: That's got to be peanut butter whiskey.
4: Is it Screwball?
6: Yep.
1: Yeah.
2: Hey.
1: Screwball. Peanut butter whiskey. Oh.
6: Thanks, HB Linda.
4: You do that with a little Chambord.
1: All right, 7:40 right now. So I got the other lines open. 1, 2, 3, 6, 7, 8, 10. So call up right now. I'm so confused about what the number is. 1, 2, 3, 6, 7, 8, 10, 818-955-2955. Just keep calling in here on 91726 and you could possibly get some Disney tickets here at the 740 giveaway.
4: People are really confused.
2: The caller September.
1: Yeah.
2: And
1: the caller 40. And you're going to Disneyland. Then you're in the running to win the grand prize. So call up right now. 818-955-2955. For the rest of you, it's still pop quiz time. Hello, David.
8: Morning.
4: Morning.
1: Morning. All right, who do you want to go with? I think you got...
8: I think Jordan.
2: Oh, David.
1: Jordan.
2: Come on, David.
1: All right. Jordan, 43 years ago in 1983, Vanessa Williams became the first American African-American crowned Miss America. And then she was pressured to give up the title. Why was she pressured to give up the title?
8: She was in a photo array of the penthouse.
1: Dang, David. Did you remember that? Do you remember those photos?
8: Oh, I remember it very well.
1: Oh, me too. Mm-hmm. All right, you won, so what prize do you want?
8: Did you say psychedelic furs?
1: No. I said they announced some tour dates. I have.
4: You're thinking of those pictures again. Hey.
8: Oh, wow. Okay. Yeah, she wasn't clean. Yeah.
1: I have Five Finger Death Punch, Godsmack, Motley Crue. What do you want?
8: I'll take Motley Crue.
1: Motley Crue tickets. Those are yours, nice. Bud. That's happening this weekend.
8: All right, cool.
1: Stay on home.
2: He meant to add shaven at the end of it. Yeah, she wasn't clean shaven.
4: Right. Changes the whole.
9: I thought he said she was a queen. That's what I heard.
4: Oh.
1: That's what I heard too. Like she was in Queen. I'm like, well, she was in Queen?
4: Ooh.
1: I don't remember her being in the
4: well,
1: band,
4: kind of
1: the band Queen.
4: If you remember the pictures.
1: Yeah, she's more of a pillow queen than that one. Okay. All right. So it's Emo and Renee. Okay. Hello, David.
10: Hey, how's it going, guys?
1: Your choices are Emo or Renee.
10: Let's go Emo.
1: All right, Emo. 59 years ago in 1967, the Doors performed on the Ed Sullivan Show. What song did they perform?
10: Light My Fire.
9: And then they wanted them to not say the line, "Baby, we can get much higher."
4: Yep.
9: But Jim Morrison still did. And then they were banned.
4: That's right.
1: Yeah, before the show, Jim Morrison promised to change the line, "Girl, we couldn't get much higher," and then sang it anyway.
4: Mm-hmm.
1: Wow.
9: Good for rock and roll.
1: That's what you get when you tell somebody not to do something.
6: Is it, or did he just forget?
1: Yeah, he's like,
6: you know.
1: He's like,
4: oh yeah.
6: God,
4: oh, damn it. I'm sorry. Yeah,
6: so,
4: I know.
6: So high.
9: No, you could tell the way he kind of looks at the camera. Like yeah. He's being snarky.
10: Like, hey, Frank, if I can give a shout out to Billy Morrison, he ended up reaching back out to me and he gave me some albums. He signed them for me. It was pretty cool.
1: Yeah, you told us.
4: You called us. You told us that already.
10: Oh, I did?
1: Yeah.
4: How is that Alzheimer's doing?
10: Yeah. Well, I'll say it again.
1: You want some Godsmack? Or Five Finger Death?
10: Yeah, punch. Godsmack.
1: All right, Godsmack.
10: Yeah, Godsmack.
1: That's what you got. Stay on hold.
4: So excited he's going to tell us twice.
1: He forgot. Oh, crap, I just said it.
6: Yeah.
1: No, we couldn't get much.
4: I couldn't remember who I told.
6: He, like, sent pics and everything, didn't he?
4: Oh, yeah.
1: He sent pictures of him with the albums that Billy Morrison signed for him.
6: And we talked about it and everything.
4: Yeah.
1: Yeah, he's lost it.
6: Maybe he forgot.
9: Yeah, he's just like Jim.
1: Somebody's saying that they... He goes, I think Heidi switched out her Bean Boozled beans for similar-looking regular beans.
4: I'm not really taking that much time to do that.
1: Yeah,
9: that's Julian, genius, though.
1: Yeah,
4: I
1: know she's not doing that because that would require motivation.
4: I'm not gonna do that. I certainly am not.
1: So that means like.
4: Although you have given me an idea, maybe I will be motivated.
1: Finding the place that sells jelly beans up there. They got a jelly bean store in such a small town.
4: There is a candy store, but I'm not ever really a candy person, so I don't go in there. But there is a small town homie candy store.
1: How could you not go into a small town homie candy store? It's probably a lot of stupid taffy.
4: I don't. Yeah, probably. I don't know. Yeah, I'm not a candy person.
1: Small town candy store is a lot of taffy.
4: You know when that saying, "Oh, she's like a kid in a candy store." I didn't really get it because I don't care about candy and never did like it.
1: That's what they said about you.
4: No, like people when somebody says that about somebody, I go, oh.
1: Okay. I thought they said you were like a bull in a china shop.
4: That's what, and that I can relate to. Totally. I will break, I walk with my hands at my side, just like my mom taught me.
1: She's like a bull in a candy store. All of it together. All right, so I guess we got one call left, and that's Renee. Mm-hmm. Looking for caller 40, though, for those Disney tickets. The cauldron is rattling through right now. All right, hello, Chasen.
11: Chasen?
12: Oh. Hello?
1: Is it Jason or Chasen, like with a CH?
12: It's Chasen with a CH, yeah.
11: That's like how my grandma would say Jason, my Mexican
4: Jason.
11: Grandma.
4: Jason! Jason!
1: Don't go chasing waterfalls.
12: Yeah, exactly. Oh, chasing the dream.
1: You get that all the time, don't you? It reminds me of Joe Coy on later.
6: Oh, yeah. Yeah.
1: Joseph, but chasing.
4: Joseph
1: and chasing. All right, yeah, Joe Coy's coming on later. He's got, a show coming up at, the Forum, I think. No,
4: the
1: Kia
4: Forum.
1: Yeah, it's going to be April 24th of next year, but pre-sale goes on sale it was Tuesday, September 15th, so we're already at the 17th. So the pre-sale's on right now, but tomorrow they actually go on sale.
4: Mm-hmm. Oh, he'll sell out.
1: JoeCoy.com. He always does. Joe's great, and so.
13: Yeah. Como estos? Hey.
4: Oh, no.
1: That's your Joe Coy?
4: It's Chasen.
1: Chasen Statham. I was like, that's your Joe Coy? That's a horrible joke, babe. Even...
4: That's Chasen Statham.
1: Chasen Statham. Who am I? Mahalo. I'm Chasen Momoa. Ah.
4: Y'all ladies play some real good soccer, okay? Who am I?
1: You're
2: Chasen Sudeikis.
1: Chasen Sudeikis as Ted Lasso?
4: Yeah.
1: All right, who am I? I wear a mask and have a long machete.
4: Chasen
1: from Friday 13th.
6: Okay. Who am I? I'm Chasen Lee from The Crow.
1: Oh, wow.
6: Sorry, guys.
2: Is that?
1: Chasen Lee from The Crow.
4: Is that Brandon Lee?
1: It was Brandon Lee.
6: Oh, damn it.
4: Maybe that's why none of us got it.
6: Who was Chasen Lee then?
1: Chasen Lee. My name is Earl.
2: I'm Earl.
1: Chasen Lee.
6: Damn it.
1: As The Crow. I'd love to see that, though. Earl as The Crow. All right, Chasen, you ready for your question with Renee?
12: Yeah, let's do it.
1: All right.
4: Uh-oh.
1: Yeah, a lot of toughies here. Let me see. Can we throw that away? Mm. Mm-hmm. The largest book in the Library of Congress, not like thickness, but in the size of the book itself, like in feet.
4: What?
12: In feet.
1: Yeah. It features photos of Bhutan, the country of Asia between India and China, but it's the largest book in the Library of Congress. It is, what are the dimensions of the book in feet? All you have to do is get one side of the book. And
4: sounds like you're really going to be chasing your tail on this one.
1: Gets the other side of the book. So, it's like you said, it's like... It's
12: 10 feet.
1: 10 feet.
12: By 10 by 12, I don't know.
1: 10 by 12, that's a huge book.
11: Yeah. I'll say 8 feet.
1: 8 feet.
11: By 10 feet.
1: No, it was 5 feet by 7 feet.
11: Oh, sorry, Chasen.
5: Thanks, guys.
1: Thank you. He's like, all right. He's like, how do you think it's such a hard question? I ran out. Sorry.
6: You got a two. Two.
2: Oh, no. Yeah, we all know that.
1: It's 5x7. All right. A two. Where, that is a ghost pepper candy.
6: Jesus Christ.
1: Have you had this yet?
11: No.
1: Oh. Well, here you go. Here's a piece.
11: I'm scared. Should I go right in there and get it?
4: Yeah.
11: Oh, damn it.
4: We're not saving this one for later.
1: Yeah, he's can't hear us right now. We're just taking off like one little piece. Remember? You took one little piece. Just broke off. I'm going to give him the whole piece.
6: Give him the whole piece.
4: He's fine. He'll be fine.
6: Yeah, be fine.
4: He likes it hot.
6: What, three, four pieces? All in one?
2: It's if it's nacho rules. If it's stuck together, it's one piece.
4: All right.
1: All right. This is the ghost pepper blue raspberry candy.
6: Is this going to like burn my fingers?
1: No, don't touch your eyes.
6: Yeah, don't touch.
1: Did you already shove it in your mouth?
2: I gag.
1: All right.
6: Okay, here we go.
4: All right.
1: It's like Heidi eating.
4: Yeah, now I know how it's disgusting. Cheese.
6: It's sweet, first of all, but now I feel it. I feel it kicking in.
1: Oh yeah.
4: Oh, I thought it was like a taffy.
6: It's no, it's candy. Like a hard candy.
1: It's a hard candy.
4: Oh.
6: Okay.
1: Ghost pepper.
6: Yeah. It's kicking in.
2: Yeah.
6: Oh god. Oh, God, here it comes.
2: Yeah, you're 30 seconds in.
6: Oh, God, here it comes.
4: Thanks for the warning.
1: Yeah. Yeah. I know, it's like...
4: Sherry,
6: it's burning my throat now.
2: That's what she said.
6: All right, I need water.
1: All right, you got to get back in there. Get back in there and drink some water. Get back in there. The ghost pepper hard candies.
4: You took it.
6: It sounded like you took it.
4: Yeah.
1: Yeah, I was randomly, because I didn't have a really question, obviously. I was like, what is the dimensions of the book?
4: What is covers? The book? Did it say? What
1: yeah, it's his largest book. It's book that's all it has. I guess it's a picture book.
4: Oh.
1: Best-selling cassette tape of all time?
4: Oh. Oh, boy.
6: Best-selling cassette of all time. It's got to be a Michael Jackson Thriller, right?
1: No.
2: Bruce Springsteen.
4: Bruce Springsteen. No.
9: Is it the Beatles?
1: She's dead.
9: Tina Turner.
1: No.
2: Dolly Parton.
9: Whitney Houston.
1: Whitney Houston, the Bodyguard soundtrack.
4: Really?
1: Sold over 45 million copies worldwide. People love the Bodyguard. I thought about making that the question, but nobody got that either, so I don't feel so bad now. All right. Speaking of music, the Disney tickets. Yes, here they are. Who's going to win them? Our 740 four-pack to either Disney California Adventure or Disneyland Park to experience their Halloween time now through October 31st. And then you'll be in the running for a chance to win the grand prize, two Magic Key Inspire annual passes to enjoy the Disneyland Resort throughout the year. It is Nicole.
14: Oh, my gosh.
1: I know,
14: can't
1: huh?
14: Believe it. That's
1: I can't
14: amazing.
1: Believe it either. You know why?
14: Thank you so much. I've been calling for over a year. I just dropped my kids off at school, so I'm sad they can't hear you right now. But thank you guys so much. You guys are the best.
4: That's awesome.
1: Well, have them call us tomorrow to thank us, okay?
14: All right.
1: Thank you, Nicole. You stay on hold. We'll hook you
4: congrats.
1: Up.
4: Congrats.
1: Look at that.
4: Those are some happy kids.
1: Just keep trying.
4: Yeah.
1: Just keep it here on the Heidi and Frank Show. And just keep trying. We got 7:40. Another chance to win something at a time is 8:30, and that's $1,000. I'll give you a cash code word, a new word today. And then you go to 95.5KLOS.com and enter that word, and you'll be contacted shortly thereafter. So answer your phone if you did that and be told you won $1,000. So Frank's Fat Sack of Cash promotion, apparently. So we're going to take a quick look at traffic. Come right back. We're Heidi and Frank.
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15: 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Got a crash in Lobby 710 northbound on the Anaheim on-ramp. Trailer flipped over, so they got the on-ramp and the true lane shut down. Right now we're seeing delays right out of downtown Long Beach. In Los Alamitos on the 605 south of Pascatella Avenue, had a crash involving three vehicles. Now they all got to the right-hand shoulder, but the southbound drive still kind of slow coming down from Carson Street. And then in East LA, watch for a slow reported on the 710 north on right around Flora Avenue. Not sure how many lanes are blocked up, but it is stop and go coming up from Whittier Boulevard. Again, watch for that traffic rate to get them to the right-hand shoulder. Got a problem in the Svoboda Pass. Got reports of a gravel spill 405 northbound somewhere between Getty Center and Mulholland Drive. Several lanes affected by that. 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See site for details. 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

0: show, about 26 minutes away from the cash code word for the first $1,000. KLOS giving away $4,000 a day. Where do they find all their money? It's crazy. But this seems to be falling from the sky for them. So, yeah, we're decided to give it away. It's Frank's Fat Sack of Cash, so be sure and be here at 8:30. So right now, let's talk. Mark Ellis is normally here. He's not here today.
1: Oh.
0: So Mark is not... he's out there probably doing some important stuff, way more important than this. You know where he is?
1: Well, not exactly, but we are missing something because someone got a question wrong. I would let him get away with it if he ever let me get away with it.
2: Wait.
3: I didn't get it wrong. I had the Vanessa Williams guy. He got it right.
0: Oh, yeah, he didn't have to guess. Yeah, the guy got it himself.
1: Oh. Well, never mind.
3: For the false accusation, I think Emo should have to spin the wheel.
1: When you walked out of the room, everyone brought it up.
0: I never heard it. You guys were the ones who said that.
3: Emo. I have no idea what you're talking about, Emo.
1: Oh, my God.
3: How rude.
0: Warhead pop rock.
1: Okay, I love walking. And I'm glad I called you out. I get a treat. For that.
4: She gets rewarded.
1: Mm-hmm.
0: These are good. I didn't want them to be good.
1: They're fun.
4: No, tell them.
1: Who doesn't love Pop Rock?
4: Feels like your mouth's on fire.
0: All right, here you go. Let's
5: see that. Pop Rock music.
1: All right. Enjoy. Put it on.
0: Okay.
4: Oh, she got the. It looks like. Did you get the apple again?
1: Uh huh.
4: Oh.
0: She got the apple again.
4: Saliva going.
1: Oh, this one's.

0: far as the critics seeing it so far, 97%.
1: Whoa.
0: Wonder what they're doing different in this one.
2: Yeah.
0: Then Shaun the Sheep, the Beast of Mossy Bottom. Okay.
1: Same nickname in college.
2: Yeah.
0: On Halloween Eve at Mossy Bottom Farm, excitement turns to dismay when the clumsy farmer ruins the pumpkin patch. Shaun tries fixing it with science experiments, but things go wrong when a wild beast appears in the woods. Tomato meter, which is the critics, 100% is saying this.
1: What on earth?
0: I would not have guessed that.
1: So dumb.
2: It's a stop motion thing.
0: If you want to see the trailers for it, HeidiandFrank.com. You can go and watch the trailers for these two films.
1: Oh, Resident I'm going to do that. I'm curious.
0: Shaun the Sheep, the Beast of Mossy Bottom.
2: You were like the beast a cozy of fall movie of Mossy Wazoo.
0: Mossy Wazoo. So yeah, I guess we're doing a science experiment. He tries to save the day. Sometimes science experiments don't save the day. I'll get to that later. Because there was a science experiment. Maybe we'll do it now, because they've transplanted lab-grown human brain cells into bioengineered mice.
2: Okay.
1: This is not going to go well.
0: The advancement may offer a new way to study certain brain disorders and could pave the way for similar tests in larger animals. Okay, so what they've done, these are the Stanford researchers, they genetically engineered mice to remove most of their cerebral cortex, the gray matter responsible for reasoning and logic. Took it all out, scooped it out.
1: Okay.
0: Then they reprogrammed human skin cells into cortical brain tissue to insert into 29 newborn mice. The human cells grew to fill up over 90% of the mice's cortical brain tissue by volume and formed connections with the mice's nervous systems. Those mice behaved mostly like the non-engineered counterparts, except when deprived of oxygen, affecting their ability to walk. So researchers hope the altered mice can be used to test treatments for neurological conditions that are linked to oxygen deprivation in a developing brain like cerebral palsy. But to maintain ethical boundaries, scientists concluded the study once the human cells were about 6 months old before markers of consciousness emerged. So you really think they didn't leave like one of the human brains inside the mouse, and now he's making Ratatouille inside the kitchen for him. You know what I mean?
1: How cool. Yeah. It's a real life Ratatouille.
0: Or Stuart Little.
1: Yes. Fine. Of course.
2: This sounds more like a, what are we going to do tonight, brain?
3: Over the world.
4: There could be on the brain.
0: Take it for the win, Pinky.
2: Same thing we do every night, Pinky.
1: Yeah. This is
2: terrifying.
0: And then say they could eventually do it in larger animals.
1: Oh.
0: So, I guess if you wanted to like really talk about reincarnation, where it's like, I want to come back as an eagle. Well, maybe they could take your brain tissue and regrow it in an eagle skull, and now you have your brain in an eagle skull.
1: Bird brain.
0: I don't know if you'd have enough to fill it.
2: Yeah.
1: We're going to need more matter.
0: Does that eagle have crossed eyes?
1: Watch me soar.
0: But that's weird. That's like the island of Dr. Moreau trying to mix the human, you know, stuff with even the pig kidneys or baboon hearts. It's like,
1: for
0: yeah,
1: some reason, the organs don't bother me as much as the brain. I mean, that's your consciousness, consciousness, all that. Like a kidney, fine, if you can save somebody's life. But
0: it's not like you're going to take your skin cells, Heidi, and put them inside of a mouse's head, and all of a sudden it's going to be like, it's going to grow a brain that is Heidi, right? It'll grow its own brain consciousness, its tissue, and then based off its own experience, it will be its own brain, right? It's not going to be like, hey, it's me!
1: You guys, it's me! It's me! It's Heidi! It's me!
2: Prove it!
0: Yeah. It's much like Whitney sing that mouse.
1: Yeah. Or I'd be like, guess what my name is? My name's Chase and Cheese. It's her.
0: Oh my God.
1: It's her.
0: Yes.
1: it's definitely her.
0: She's always around cheese everywhere she goes.
1: Chase and Cheese. Jason Cheese? No, Jason. Jason? Oh, I get it.
0: Yeah, we get it.
1: It's her.

0: really had to prove myself as a mouse.
1: Spider-Man Brand New Day became the highest grossing domestic release of all time. Of all time. Earning $936.8 million after 47 days in theaters.
0: Hmm. None of that's my money.
1: And I have not seen that movie either. Mm-hmm. I did see the trailer, though, for that the movie coming out with the guy gets swallowed by the whale.
2: Oh, yeah.
1: Whale Fall or whatever that is.
2: Yeah.
1: Where, like, the whale's getting ready to eat an octopus, and the guy happens to be right there, and they both get sucked inside.
2: Yeah, the octopus, like, grabs him.
1: Yeah, so now he's like, fighting an octopus inside of a whale. I think, at what point do you say, F it, and just die?
2: Never.
1: Is it never? Is it, like, does something just kick in, and you just become, or it's like, then all of a sudden, it's like, I guess this is how I'm going to go.
0: Yeah, I mean, it's your human survival.
1: You tap, and next thing you know, you're just whale turds.
0: Or octopus turds. Well, depending on who gets you.
1: Yeah, it'd be tough.
0: Yeah.
1: So look interesting, though. I definitely want to see it.
2: So you saw the trailer for it in the theater?
1: Yeah.
2: Man, that seems like it would be a theater experience.
1: Absolutely.
2: I'm intrigued by it.
0: So the whole movie is that? It's not like, it's like seriously and disturbing? It's not like he throws on a carpet and lights a light and he's like living inside the whale, you know, like cartoon style. Well, time for bed. You know what I mean? These mushrooms are crazy.
1: Yeah, he's lighting a fire in there and smoke is going out the whale hole.
0: His blanket.
3: That was a movie, though.
1: No, that was a Looney Tune.
2: Yeah,
0: he's inside a whale. He's got a rug and a bed, and he's just living in there now. Plenty of room. Place is huge.
1: Yeah, you always like the whale's ribs. The walls are his ribs. There's just nothing in there. And then the uvula, just so you know, that's the way out. Oh, there's the whale. The whales have uvulas? I don't think so.
0: Oh.
1: Look that up.
2: Whales have uvula. Okay.
1: A humpback whale was recorded grieving over her stillborn calf for several hours. It's the first ever filmed evidence of a baleen whale's mourning.
0: Horrible.
2: Whales horrible. Are smart.
0: I know.
2: I mean,
1: whales are smart.
2: Whales are smart.
0: They have feelings.
1: Thank you, Dr. Jordan.
2: They got their own language, a whole social
0: but
2: network.
0: Do they have a uvula?
2: They do not have uvulas.
1: See?
2: No, whales do not have uvulas.
1: Of all the things in that cartoon that I called out, I was like, they don't have uvulas, but I'm sure that guy could light a fire in there. Where do you find the wood?
0: Great point.
1: Who said they made the gayest movie ever? Was it A, Tom Cruise on Top Gun? B, Jake Gyllenhaal on Brokeback Mountain? C, Ewan McGregor on Moulin Rouge? D, Zack Snyder on 300? E, Brad Pitt on Interview with a Vampire? Or F, Alan Cumming on Josie and the Pussycats?
0: I'm going to say...
1: Any of these would be a possible answer to that. Segment.
3: I'm going A. I'm going
0: Moulin
3: A.
0: Rouge.
1: You're going Moulin Rouge, the gayest movie ever? That was a whorehouse, right?
3: Yeah.
2: Yeah.
3: Yeah.
1: But it was a musical.
3: Mm-hmm. I'm going Top Gun, because that whole beach scene.
1: You're going
0: but I don't think Tom Cruise would have said that.
4: Yeah, I'm going all of the above.
1: All of the above?
4: Not because I think so, but just I think that I feel like there's a trick to this.
2: Everyone
1: said choice.
4: I know.
1: What you say?
2: I'm going with 300.
1: 300, you said Top Gun, Heidi said Moulin Rouge, and you said all the above. The answer was Zack Snyder on 300. Yeah, he said...
2: it's all hunks.
1: In response to haters online, he said, quote, obviously I'm pro-gay. I made the gayest movie ever made. He's like, look, there are a few movies where people come in straight and come out gay, and 300 is one of them.
0: Oh.
2: Everybody loves King Leonidas.
0: You
1: never saw it?
0: Uh-uh.
1: I guess that wouldn't be appealing to a group of lesbians for, you know, movie night.
0: No.
1: Bunch of...
0: None of the gals have suggested, hey, when we get together, let's watch 300.
1: Spartans.
0: Mm-hmm. Nah.
2: No. I am Sparta!
0: Nah. But I like Gladiator.
1: Well, that's because you thought the name and the title for a bunch of lesbians sitting around watching movies. Want to watch Gladiator?
0: I didn't have to.
1: Do they have Gladiator? You know who held the previous record for domestic, highest grossing domestic box office? Because Spider-Man Brand New Day just took it over. Who was the previous record holder?
0: Was it Avatar?
1: No.
4: Titanic.
1: Avatar holds the number one spot for, I think, global.
3: Was it the other Spider-Man?
1: No, but it was Star Wars Episode 7, The Force Awakens.
3: Oh. No. Mm.
1: Then it's also number three on global box office chart, $2.4 billion. That's Spider-Man. Avatar's number one, Avengers Endgame number two for most money ever made. Mm. Avatar, almost $3 billion. $3 billion. Oh, my God. That was the first one.
0: And they made, what, two more after that? Or three more after that?
1: I think it was three. If you had to, does a... like a movie theme song, would be best and worst.
0: Oh.
1: I do have the list. I have the top, let's see, top 20 best, top 10 worst.
0: Well, I mean, you mentioned Tom Cruise. I would say Top Gun, Danger Zone.
1: Top Gun, Danger Zone, and the best songs. Is that the theme of the movie, though?
0: On a movie soundtrack? Yeah. Well,
1: is that the theme to Top
3: Danger
1: Gun?
3: I don't know.
1: I don't know if that was a theme.
0: Oh,
3: is this a? Yeah, is this a composed theme?
1: Daps.
0: No, it was the Top Gun.
2: the Top Gun anthem, which would be the Steve Stevens.
1: Oh yeah, the Steve Stevens.
0: Oh my God, I nailed it.
1: Yeah.
4: Yeah, with my mouth
2: more of the theme. Of
1: This is the theme, Top Gun. No, it's not on there. Not top 10. Not the worst one, though.
4: Oh,
1: anybody else?
4: Jurassic Park.
1: Jurassic Park going for best or worst?
4: Best.
1: Neither.
4: What? Every time.
1: The Jurassic Park theme.
4: Yeah. At the end of the movie. Oh, who knew?
0: Do mouth trumpets so we can hear it. Dinosaurs. Come on.
4: Oh, who knew? Yeah, dinosaurs would make you cry?
1: Hey, goodbye. Is that what you guys are doing?
3: No,
1: na na na na na na na. Hey. Oh, this is it, Jurassic Park.
2: Yeah, the theme from Jurassic Park.
4: Oh. There's so many different versions.
1: Yeah, isn't this great?
4: No, it's the build-up. Wait for it. This is just the build-up. This is just... Yeah, it's the ending, the end of the movie version. This is just background music. This is the background music. Come on, Jordan, get to the good part.
1: Is it a mosquito?
2: It literally says,
0: don't bore us, get to the chorus. Come on.
2: That's the name of the song.
4: Like, it gets all the violins just shoot up. Okay, this is just background music. Dinosaurs. Come on.
1: That sucks. We gotta move on. Anybody else got a theme? Moving on to Jurassic.
3: Superman.
1: Mm-hmm.
3: See, we're talking all John Williams.
2: That's why I think you're all wrong with it. Like, it's a theme from the movie. It's got to be a song about the movie that basically puts I was going Caddyshack, but yeah.
1: Footloose.
0: Caddyshack on?
1: No.
0: Oh.
1: Not even worst. Okay,
0: we've got
1: I guess I should give you an example.
0: Give us number 10 or something.
1: Number 10 on the best?
0: Just so we have an idea of what
1: you... okay, number 10 was Somewhere Over the Rainbow by Judy Garland for The Wizard of Oz.
0: Oh.
1: That's number 10.
4: That's not
1: it. That's the song for Wizard of Oz.
4: Yeah, but it's not about the movie. It's not about the theme
1: of
4: the movie.
1: It's not saying that.
4: But that's what a theme song is.
1: The best
4: and
1: worst theme songs of all time.
4: Because now we're just talking about songs... It
0: would be like Celine Dion and Titanic.
1: Some of these songs are almost as iconic as the movie itself. So they put together a list of some of the best and worst theme songs of all time. And that's what these are. Theme songs. My God.
2: It's Over the Rainbow.
4: This is how
1: what are you looking at?
2: I just say that's how it starts.
4: Yeah.
1: Okay, so what else? All these movies could be mentioned in our movie password. Mm-hmm. That's why I'm building a list here. Uh-huh.
3: I'm going to go with Beverly Hills Cop.
1: Hills Cop. No.
2: Wow.
3: Dang.
2: Star Wars.
0: Okay.
1: No. All right. Let me give you number 9. And I already mentioned it on the show today.
3: Number 9?
1: Mm-hmm.
3: You already mentioned it on the show?
1: I already mentioned it on the show today when I said the number one cassette sold.
2: Oh, Bodyguard.
0: Bodyguard.
1: What was the theme?
4: And
1: I Will Always Love You. It's number 9.
3: Number 9.
1: See, now you know what the theme song is, freaks.
0: Well, then I'm going to go with Celine Dion, Titanic.
1: Yes, number seven, My Heart Will Go On.
0: Fall where
1: I... Yeah, we got it.
0: Okay, great.
1: All right, anybody else? Sure. 818-955-2955.
4: Back to the Future. My mind is blanking on oh my gosh. Huey Lewis.
1: No.
5: The Lion King,
1: yeah, Elton John, Circle of Life, number 19.
4: See, now we can just name a bunch of Disney songs.
1: That's the theme song of the movie. Yeah. You win an Oscar for it.
5: Yeah.
4: I'm not saying it's an amazing song, but...
1: Now we're just naming Disney songs. All right, so... You guys got 3 out of 20. Come on. This is ridiculous.
5: All right. Little Mermaid. Under the Sea.
1: Well, now you're just naming Disney. No.
4: Fever Dog, Stillwater, and Almost Famous.
1: Almost Famous? Nope.
3: Kiss from a Rose, Batman Forever.
5: Oh, that's a good one.
1: Kiss from a Rose, Batman Forever. That's not on the list. I don't see it. Hello, Brian.
6: Hey, how about Ghostbusters?
0: Who are you going to call?
1: No. It's not in top 20.
5: Wow.
1: I know, I'm surprised that myself. Who put this damn list together?
4: Yeah.
1: All right. Number 8. Because you guys guessed Wizard of Oz was 9. Bodyguard was... Wizard of Oz was 10. Bodyguard was 9. Number 8 is Isaac Hayes.
3: Oh, Shaft.
1: Shaft. The theme from Shaft, 1971.
0: Shut your mouth.
1: Then Titanic. My Heart Will Go On.
4: Spaceballs. Spaceballs.
1: Some of the best themes of all time here. That song is Spaceballs. So no, not Spaceballs.
0: My Heart Will Go On.
5: What about Flash?
0: Spaceballs.
3: Flash. Yeah, from Queen.
1: Nope, it's not in the top 10.
3: How about this one?
1: Not in the top 20.
3: It's the Eye of the Tiger. It's the cream of the fight.
4: Yeah.
3: Rising up.
0: That's got to be on there. 100%.
1: It's not.
4: Whoa. Wow. Rip this list into pieces.
0: Yeah, I think you got to rip it.
1: Well, there is the original. This is the theme from when he fought Clubber Lang, which was Mr.
0: Apollo
1: T.
0: Creed.
3: Yeah.
0: Oh.
1: This one you had to do the Eye of the Tiger.
3: But we don't count
1: this. Like, you lost that eye, Rock. When I first fought you, you had the eye. He's got the eye, Rock.
3: Rocky 3.
1: Yeah, Rocky 3.
0: They're killing
1: you.
0: He's killing you, Rock.
7: Cut me.
1: That was Rocky 1.
7: Cut me.
1: But yeah, it was from the original Rocky, 1976. The song was Gonna Fly Now.
3: Gonna Fly Now.
1: That's the Rocky theme, and it is number 5 on the list.
0: Jumping rope, pull-ups, drinking eggs.
1: Yeah, we've all seen it.
0: Climbing the stairs. Gray sweatsuit.
1: Ooh, running the stairs. You gotta run the stairs, not just climb.
0: Run them.
4: You're the one that I want, Grease.
1: We're enjoying this, Emo.
3: Okay. She needs to get one.
1: No, you're wrong.
0: Yeah. Get that poison out.
1: Come on, let somebody else have a chance. Let somebody else be wrong. All right, anybody else? You probably won't get this. There's no one going to say Breakfast at Tiffany's. It was a Moon River.
5: Oh, what about the
4: Breakfast Club? Oh, don't you forget about me. Simple Minds.
0: Moon River.
1: Have you heard it?
0: Nailed it. It's like they're here.
1: Yes, Emo, you blasted in there.
4: Jordan and I.
1: With Simple Minds, number 17, The Breakfast Club, 1985.
4: Right when you said breakfast, you thought the same thing.
0: Forget about
1: me. What did you say? Do the Right Thing. Fight the Power by Public Enemy was number 4. The Muppet Movie, Rainbow Connection, Kermit the Frog were number 3.
0: Yeah.
1: Saturday Night Fever, Staying Alive.
0: That's my first album I ever bought.
1: The Bee Gees, and the number 1 best theme of all time. Do we tell you? And let it go.
0: Give
4: hint.
1: Shall Frozen. Let it go? It's Frozen, let it go.
3: There you go.
0: It's all in the clues, babies.
4: Stop. The best of all time.
1: Best of all time is Let It Go.
3: Do you want to build a snowman that you just like?
1: I don't know the songs. I'm not
7: Well, apparently you do, because you just named two of them.
1: Well, I don't know which one's Let It Go. Oh, this one.

0: Sexy.
1: Wow.
2: That was perfect it's musical flatulence.
0: All right. I think a little more came out when you let it go.
1: You shouldn't have let it go so much.
2: Should have held on a little tighter.
1: Yeah.
2: All right, we're going to let you go and get some traffic from Aki, and then we're going to come right back with this movie password, okay? 818-955-2955. Right in there.
3: The smart man some of us grew up with was Ben, not as friendly as Remy. Aki Kitayama here with a brief traffic update sponsored by Danner's Vicious Work Food. Got the problem in Long Beach still, 710 northbound on the Anaheim on-ramp. Got a trailer that flipped over, so the on-ramp and two right lanes are blocked off right now. Still a slow drive coming out of downtown Long Beach. Watch for a problem in Lawndale. Got some metal debris on the 405 north or Hawthorne, but watch a carpool lane, maybe the left lane affected by that. The northbound drive is stopping over on Avalon Boulevard. And we got a crash in downtown on the 101 north of House Cesar Chavez Avenue. Two vehicles in the fast lane waiting for help. The 101 northbound extra slow coming in from Whittier Boulevard. Watch for a bus stalled in Van Nuys. Now 405 northbound on the Sherman Way off-ramp. Partially blocked on the ramp there as you exit the freeway, so watch for sudden braking. Also got a stolen Anaheim Hills on the 91 eastbound past Imperial. That's got the right lane block. 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
2: And we're back. 818-955-2955. 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Medi-Cal renewal happens every year, so stay connected with LA Care to keep your coverage. And let me see, what word do we have today? Oh, now this just reeks of Los Angeles. I think they're all like, you know, LA words or Southern California words, because the contest really focuses on the local aspect. You get these other, these larger radio conglomerates that are like, hey, you can win $1,000 every hour. But that's on every single one of their 850,000 stations. And so it's like, oh, wow.
1: Almost impossible.
2: Your chances are really bad. But here, you know, it's you. That's why we call you. And then, so we answer the phone if you see an 818 number call you right now, because the number, the word, the cash code word. So exciting. Woo! And Frank's Fat Sack of Cash. The cash code word for this day, Thursday, September 17th, is Dodgers. Yeah, there it is. It's Dodgers. So go to 955klos.com right now and plug that word in. And hopefully in the next 10 minutes, you'll be getting a call. So you're $1,000 richer.
1: God, that'd be great.
2: Okay. What time is it?
4: It's time for Movie Password.
2: It is time for Movie Password. Johnny's getting all the movies together, because any movie mentioned during this segment or during the show today could be a possible answer. Probably will be a possible answer for Movie Password. So if you paid attention, you took your notes, then when you get the clues from us, that's how Movie Password works. Johnny shows us the title of a movie. Each of us give you one word we associate with that film. And from those four one-word clues, you have to come up with the title of the movie. Rules: we can't use any words that are in the title of the movie. That automatically would be a mistake. And if we do make a mistake like that, you automatically lose. We don't want you to lose. We want you to win. So we're doing our best, but it happens. Okay, so we can't say any words in the title of the movie. We also can't say any characters' names that are in the movie. So we can't say...
5: Olaf.
2: Yeah.
1: Right.
2: Olaf for Frozen. Mm-hmm. That'd just be an instant... Eh. And we can't say any actors even play characters in movies.
0: Like Kristen Bell. That's two words.
5: Frozen.
1: Couldn't say Kristen. Couldn't say.
0: Yeah. I don't know. It's just an example.
2: It's just an example.
0: De Niro. You get it.
2: Yeah. De Niro.
1: Yeah. We have to keep it vague.
2: Last name. All right. I do have more prizes. I mean, the prizes I had when I started the show, I have two pairs of tickets to go see Motley Crue. That's this Saturday at the F&M Amphitheater in Long Beach. I got two tickets to see Godsmack with Stone Temple Pilots and Dorothy. That's tomorrow at the Honda Center. I got Five Figure Death Punch tickets tomorrow at the F&M Bank Amphitheater in Long Beach. And you're qualified to win an autographed guitar by Five Figure Death Punch if you win these tickets. I also have... I think I did. Do I have more Manah tickets? Did you give me some more Manahs? Do I have any more mana?
5: I don't think he gave you mana, no, but he did walk in here and give you
2: that's what it was.
5: These things.
2: Something that had an A and A on it. It wasn't mana, it was Ohana. Ohana's tickets. Yeah, the 10 years of Ohana, September 25th, 26th, and 27th. That's going to have Eddie Vedder and friends. And mana!
5: And mana! Yeah, so technically you do get mana.
2: I got mana's everywhere. And they're like right up there on the top of the list with Eddie Vedder. Yep. It's like Eddie Vedder and Mana.
5: Looks like they'll be headlining, looks like Friday night.
2: And then Billy Idol, friend of the show.
5: Mm-hmm.
2: Bad Religion, Courtney Barnett, Sugar, Midnight Generation.
5: Oh, yeah, there's your boy, Stephen Wilson Jr.
2: Is Stephen Wilson Jr. playing
5: too?
2: Yeah,
5: he's playing Saturday.
2: Saturday, Tyler Childers is going to be the headliner. Alabama Shakes, John Batiste, Men I Trust, Stephen Wilson Jr.
1: Mm.
2: Yeah.
1: Your fave.
2: And then on Sunday, Pearl Jam. How do you say that band?
5: Fontaines, D.C.
2: Fontaines, D.C.? Yeah. I think I got some of them playing on crack.
5: Yeah, they're a good band.
2: Pixies, Rilo Kiley.
5: Yeah. I think you got them over there, too.
2: I do?
5: Yeah, I remember seeing that in the playlist.
2: I got Ekka Vandal. I definitely have them.
5: Yeah, Ekka Vandal's awesome.
2: So, yeah, I got Ohana tickets for you. I got two pairs of Ohana tickets.
5: And I did get a text from Fern because he didn't want to walk in here and barge in. But those are three-day tickets. So we're giving away three-day passes to Ohana. And single-day tickets are on sale now, but Sunday's already sold out. So the only way you can get to go see Sunday for Pearl Jam and Fontaines, D.C. and Pixies is if you win them here with these.
2: All right, I know Joe Coy is going to be joining us at in the 9 o'clock hour, so I do have Joe Coy Meets World tickets for Saturday, April 24th. That's in the next year at the Kia Forum. So we'll wait till get those away till Joe gets in here and hangs out.
0: Can I ask you guys a question about this Ohana?
2: Yeah,
0: when you got Eddie Vedder, singer of Pearl Jam.
2: Yeah,
0: so he's doing two nights. Basically,
2: yeah,
0: right?
6: it's his festival.
0: Oh, it's his festival. Yeah, okay, gotcha.
5: But he also has solo music.
6: Mm-hmm.
0: Sick. All right, that was
5: sick.
0: It was like, what's he gonna do? What's he gonna do? You know, on Friday.
5: Hey, did you know whales are smart, Johnny?
1: But they don't have a uvula. This is stuff we learn.
2: All right, so if you did text the word that I gave you earlier at 8:30 to this number 818-955-2955, you are not in the running. It's not a text competition. It is a go-to-the-website competition. Mm-hmm. And you have
1: you're
2: to enter the word into the website. And then that's how you are entered. Mm-hmm. If you just text the word to the normal text line, you are not entered into anything.
1: No.
2: Except the grand master of wasting time.
1: The Dunce Awards.
2: Okay, where were we? Oh, it's time for Movie Password. That's where we
0: were. How'd you guys do last week?
2: Not as good as the week before.
0: No.
2: What's our record this time? Was it nine?
0: Nine.
6: Yeah. Mm-hmm.
2: Can we beat it today? We have tons of prizes to give away, so we can. And also, if you don't want to go out, say you're one of these person who's an agoraphobic and you hate going outside because it just freaks you out, I do have Gay Man's t-shirts, a whole bag of them. Let's see if I can put one on model for you.
0: No. Okay.

0: It's just
1: this
0: in the drawer.
1: Oh, that's pretty cool.
2: All right. It's
3: I know somebody would be so jealous of this.
4: Yeah,
2: it's me. Viper.
3: That's like, awesome.
1: That's rad.
2: Pull over.
4: Oh, yeah.
1: Well, it's like a race, like a race,
2: race
1: in a
2: car,
1: NASCAR
2: yeah.
1: shirt.
2: Full turbo written on the arm.
1: Oh.
2: Full turbo. Full turbo on that arm, too. Oh, so doubly full turbo.
5: Is this a sexual thing?
2: I don't know.
5: I like it full turbo.
4: I think Vipers are sunglasses. That's like the... The sunglasses that everybody, all the kids who play baseball wear.
2: So you can win this Pit Viper pullover.
4: That seems more race car.
2: Maybe a little rain resistant.
3: Sounds like it.
2: It's very loud as I'm farting around with it. All right. Hello, David.
6: Hey.
2: Hey. David, hey. You ready to play movie password?
6: Yes. Let's do this.
2: All right, David, I don't have a lot of faith in this, but we got Jordan is going to give you your first clue on this first movie. Here we go.
3: Police.
2: Come.
1: Technology. Future. Hotline, right?
2: That out of context. This does not work. Do you know it?
6: Time cop.
2: Oh, no. Oh, sorry. All right.
4: It was probably the cum that threw him off.
2: All right. Rob?
7: Yeah.
2: All right. Four more clues, and I'll give you your first clue on this round. Here we go.
7: All right.
2: Come.
1: Future.
2: No.
5: Are you guessing anything, Emo?
1: Oh, I said future.
2: Who said future?
5: Oh. Out.
3: Dead.
2: Wait, what are you doing? Rob, do you know it?
7: I didn't even hear the clues.
2: It was come, future, out, dead.
5: But think of the first
7: come,
5: ones, too.
7: Future, out.
2: Dead.
3: Dead.
7: And what?
2: Jordan said dead for some reason.
3: Dead. What? I'm playing along with what you were trying to do.
2: No.
7: Night at the Roxbury? Who knows?
5: Night at the Roxbury? What?
2: No, I know. I started it.
4: I know, but you're saying come, and it's coming.
3: Yeah.
2: No, it's not. No, it's not.
4: Not yet.
2: No.
3: We did it earlier.
2: All right, Rose, do you know it?
8: Oh my gosh!
2: All right, Emo's first clue. Here we go. Emo gets the first clue.
1: But you didn't say the clues before, though. Those are probably better.
8: So we're going on the same clues, okay?
2: No, we're giving you four more clues right now. Go.
8: Oh, okay.
3: Oh wait. Emo starts.
1: Cyborg.
5: Shoot.
3: Memories.
2: With.
8: Terminator.
2: No.
4: Oh, no.
5: Well, we're not going to beat 9, I would imagine.
2: Marlon?
9: What's up, Frank?
2: Do you have any idea what this movie is?
9: No, can I get four more clues?
2: Four more clues, and Heidi starts it.
5: Artificial.
3: Gun.
2: Me.
1: Intelligence.
9: AI, I guess, the movie?
2: Oh, AI. Wow. No, it's not.
3: I think that's a full fail.
2: That's a full fail. So... Now we all have to spin the wheel for Wheel of Doom because we failed miserably. Didn't even get one right.
4: Normally you just give up the whole game.
2: Does anybody know here? Because usually, like, the texters are just like, what the hell? These callers are idiots. Let's see. Brandy said Terminator. No. There you go. Ricardo got it right. Stupid people.
5: Well, then we did fine.
2: A40 got it right. 562. 626, 562, 805. Everyone's getting it right.
5: So, see, it's not us.
1: Yeah.
5: So
2: even like they're going, geez, morons. Yeah.
5: Mm-hmm.
2: It was RoboCop.
5: Mm-hmm.
2: So I did. I was doing "Come with Me." If you want to live,
3: that's Terminator. Yeah. That's why you got to run. Yeah,
1: Terminator.
3: We literally talked about this earlier.
5: Yeah, I will shoot.
4: Dead or alive, you're coming with me.
3: We literally played this earlier.
5: Yeah,
2: dead or alive, come,
10: you're coming with me.
3: Yeah. That's why I said dead.
4: You said it was coming.
2: I was coming.
4: You were just come.
2: I was doing Terminator. Sorry, guys.
4: But I don't think it was enough to screw that whole
1: thing. And you were blaming me.
2: All right.
1: I don't know what you were trying to do.
4: I was going to say, "Dar."
2: Because I screwed up, I will bow out of the next round. Because we can't have no winners. I got all these damn tickets. Okay. So it's like just you three.
4: Okay, we
2: got you only get three clues. I am not in this movie.
3: But if we get if they get it right, then you're back in.
2: So if they get it right, I'm back in. If they get it right, I'm still out. So I never get a play.
3: No, we gotta get you back.
2: All right. Here we go. Next up is Dennis. Hello, Dennis.
11: Hey, what's up, guys?
2: All right,
11: it was RoboCop. I knew that.
2: See, it's from Come.
5: Oh. Let it go. It was, listen to Elsa.
2: It was. I think it's not Emo Sooner Star. It would have been mine. No, actually, it's Jordan.
3: I think it was
2: Star.
3: Me. Yeah.
5: No, so we start with
3: back
5: Jordan
3: at the beginning.
2: New movie, and you won't get a clue from me. So you get three clues. Here we go.
3: Oh, this
1: is
4: gay.
3: Yes, perfect.
11: Sparta 300.
2: Yes. Wow, this is gay. Nailed it, Dennis. What prize do you want?
11: Ohana, baby.
2: You're going to Ohana with 3-day passes. Congratulations.
11: Thank you.
4: Back on track.
5: Yeah, he track, Frank starts.
2: Hello, Alino.
12: Alvino, but all right.
5: Hey, Vino.
2: Avino? Oh, Vino, do you want to play movie password?
12: Let's do it.
2: Okay. My clue, my first clue on this movie?
3: Yeah, your first.
2: All right, new movie. Detective?
1: Cool. Shut
4: your.
2: He's not gonna get that. Detective Cool. Wow. Shut your. Okay. Thank you.
4: Vino.
2: I think he's gonna hit my truck. Hello, hello, Eric.
13: Hey, how's it going?
2: Do you know it from those clues?
13: Is it Shaft?
2: Shaft.
5: Attaboy. Yeah.
2: It is Shaft.
5: Of course it is.
2: All right. What ticket do you want?
13: Dude, I didn't hear what you have, I'm not sure.
2: I got Motley Crue, Godsmack, Five Finger Death Punch. What do you want? Gay Man's T-shirt?
13: Do you have Universal?
2: No, I don't. I didn't mention that, did I?
4: No.
13: I'll take the Godsmack.
2: I don't know if I want to give those to you. It's such a great show, and you act like you don't even know what the hell it is.
5: That's a Dorothy, right?
4: Yeah, Stone Temple Pilots. Dorothy.
2: Bet Eric Littlemore.
5: Make him sing a Godsmack song or something.
4: Uh-huh. Good arm.
2: All right, hello, Armando. We're playing Movie Password.
13: Yes, sir.
2: And I think we're around to
5: Emo.
2: Emo yes. For the first clue. Ready?
13: Okay.
2: Here we go.
1: Song. And
2: I will.
13: Oh, no.
2: What
5: that was beautiful.
13: Is it The Bodyguard?
2: Yes!
5: Oh. Bodyguard. That's great.
13: Sweet.
2: All right, Armando, what do you want?
13: I'll take the Mana ticket.
2: Well, the Mana's going to be at Ohana.
13: Okay.
2: All right.
13: I'll take the Ohana ticket.
2: All right, so there you go. My Ohana tickets are gone.
13: Thank you.
2: Congratulations, Santa.
13: Sweet.
2: All right. Hello, Sarah.
14: Hello?
2: Hello?
14: Hi.
5: Hi.
2: The call is coming from inside the house. Sarah, I think we're on to Heidi for a new movie and new clues. Ready?
14: Yes.
2: Here we go.
5: Detention.
3: Don't.
2: Don't. I'm just going to. You.
5: Forget.
10: The Breakfast Club.
2: Yes, it was The Breakfast Club.
5: Oh, my God. A thing of beauty.
2: I don't know how you did it, Sarah. All right. What do you want, Sarah?
10: You don't have any kind of amusement park tickets, right?
2: Not at all.
10: Okay. So what are my choices left?
2: Well, I'll put you back on hold and we can figure that out. Thank you so much. I just read the goddamn choices.
5: Listen, people. Let's use those things between your...
2: Hello, Earl.
15: Hey, what's up, guys?
2: All right. Heidi's first clue on this new movie?
5: It's Jordan.
2: No, it's Jordan. Background yeah. Jordan again. All right, here we go.
4: Make it strides. Let
2: it
5: go.
15: Frozen.
2: Yes.
5: God, you guys don't even want me to play.
3: It's a hack. It's a game hack for this game.
2: This isn't really a hack. Now we're just doing. All right, Earl, what ticket did you want?
15: I was playing for Ohana, but you guys gave him away. Could you get a VIP?
2: You want a VIP or a Gay Man's t-shirt?
15: VIP.
2: All right, I'll give you VIP. Stay on hold.
15: All right, cool. Thanks, guys.
2: It's not really a t-shirt. It's kind of a pullover, windbreaker type of thing. Maybe a little bit water resistant.
5: Water.
2: Hello, Ricardo. Yeah.
16: Mm-hmm. Hey, how's it going?
5: We're good.
2: I mean, if you don't want the pullover, I do also have this gay man's lunchbox. It's covered in kittens.
3: Oh, that's cute.
4: Only a pussy would carry that around, though.
5: The gay man's box.
2: There you go. So I'll put that over here.
5: Okay.
2: Or
3: quite the options.
2: Or you have these nice, well, I don't know what color this is. This nice mint green, looks like a pair of shorts that have hula dancers on them.
3: Oh, it's a gay man's bottoms.
2: Ooh, are these actually like these super big shorts?
3: They look pretty big.
5: I don't know.
4: Yeah, that looks like a 48. Like, that's like a 48 or 50.
5: It's maybe
4: like,
5: a 40.
2: Here's the reveal.
4: That's not a 40.
5: Yeah.
2: I gotta look inside.
4: That's how, real big. That's 48.
5: That's probably a 38.
2: Oh, no, it's a 44.
4: 44.
2: That's how big that gay guy is.
5: He probably lost weight. That's why he had to get rid of all that stuff.
2: His fat gay clothes.
5: Mm-hmm.
2: Now he's got his club gay clothes. Your waist, it's not 44.
3: No, it's never quite that big.
2: Well, let me put this over there.
4: You can use it as like a, you know.
2: I mean, if those were my size, I'd totally wear those.
4: Car cover.
5: Yeah, why not? Those are total beach.
2: Those are awesome.
5: Hula girls?
2: Hey, Ricardo, you still there?
16: Yeah, I'm here. I'm listening.
2: What are you playing for?
16: Gay Man's t-shirt. I'll take that.
2: Oh, you want the dead man's t-shirt? All right.
16: Sure, why not?
2: I don't know if he's dead. The gay man's t-shirt. Okay.
5: Yeah.
16: Gay man.
5: He's not dead.
3: Is it you?
2: Me? All right.
3: I'm
4: making it a little tougher this time.
2: First clue is coming out of my mouth. Here we go.
4: Try singing this one, guys.
2: Mm. Suck
5: your blood.
3: Conversation.
16: Interview with a vampire?
2: Yes.
5: Oh my God. Yes. Are we geniuses?
2: Oh my God.
5: Yes.
2: Suck your blood conversation.
16: Yeah, buddy.
2: All right, Ricardo, you won. So, you know what ticket do you? I forgot what you were playing for. Oh, the Gay Man's t-shirt.
3: Yeah.
16: Mm-hmm. Yeah.
2: Gotta play.
16: No, this won't turn me gay, right?
2: No,
5: it doesn't work out.
16: Does it work like that? Okay.
3: Wear this while you're watching 300. Cool. I don't know.
5: You better or watch Interview with a Vampire. That's pretty gay. That's cool.
1: It's so cool.
16: Brad Pitt is dreamy.
5: He truly is.
3: Right. Just...
5: See, you haven't even gotten the sweatshirt yet, and it's already happening.
2: Stay on hold.
16: Oh, my God. Oh.
2: I should just throw in the gay man's lunchbox.
3: Yeah. Ship it to him in the box. Yeah.
2: With it.
4: Jacket.
3: Take your pants off.
2: Yeah. All right, we have time for one more.
3: Oh, it's getting close.
5: Yes.
2: Let's do one more.
3: All right, one more.
5: Gotta be quick.
2: One more. Hello, Todd.
17: Hello.
2: All right, I think Emo's first clue on this last movie. Ready? Here we go.
17: I'm ready.
1: How does it go? Okay, just Paris.
5: Brothel.
3: Murder.
2: Musical.
5: Oh my God.
4: That was it.
17: Paris brothel musical.
2: Murder.
3: Murder music.
17: Murder. Oh man, that's gay man's t-shirt shorts? I don't know.
2: No, it's not gay man's t-shirt shorts.
5: But what?
2: Eric, do you know it for the steal?
18: No, sir.
2: I don't know if he's ever going to know it then. More clues.
5: No, he won't. Yeah, what we did was perfect.
2: Paris Brothel Murder Musical.
18: Yeah, I know you said it earlier. I'm blanking.
2: Frank, do you know it?
19: Yes, I do.
2: What is it?
19: It's Moulin Rouge.
2: You're the final winner. You stay on hold.
1: I was going to sing one of the songs, but my mind went blank.
5: Voulez-vous coucher
1: avec moi? Oh, I should have done that.
2: Right, Joe Coy could be joining us sometime in the 9 o'clock hour. He's got his tour coming up to Coy Meets World, and I got some tickets to give away to that as well. Tickets go on sale tomorrow at 10 a.m. at Ticketmaster.com. Maybe we'll put a link over there at HeidiandFrank.com.
4: Got it up.
2: So it's already up.
4: It's already up.
2: The pre-sale tickets too, and I do have confirmation that we did have a $1,000 winner at 8:30. And his name is Daniel from Marina Del Rey.
20: Oh, my God. Are you serious? Oh, my God. This is unbelievable. Hey, my name is Daniel right now, and I just won $1,000 in the city of Marina Del Rey. Woo! I'm going to buy a whole bunch of food. Thank you so much.
2: Hey. Well, I got some shorts for that guy.
4: It sounds like food is the last thing he needs.
2: Yeah. Marina Del Rey is not nearly that bad of a place.
5: Yeah.
2: It's actually quite nice. I like Marina Del Rey. So to describe it like that was uncalled for. All right. We are going to get a look at traffic. Come right back.
21: Cruising down the street in my 6'4".
22: Shouldn't the themes for Friday the 13th and Jaws be on that movie list? 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Got the problem in Long Beach till 710 northbound on the Anaheim on-ramp. Overturned trailer has the on-ramp and the true lanes blocked off. That's a tough drive right out of downtown. In South LA, got a problem on the 110 southbound at Vernon Avenue. Crash got out of lanes, but it's stuck in the center divider, adding to a tough drive from Martin Luther King Jr. And then in downtown LA on the 10 westbound at Alameda Street, got a 3-car crash on the right-hand lane. There's still trying to get to the right-hand shoulder. Westbound drive was already pretty slow coming out of the East LA interchange. Watch for a stall in Monterey Park on the 710 north for Valley Boulevard. Right now it's in the center divider, so no extra delays, but CHP is on the way. Keep an eye for the traffic rate. Yeah, that moved to the right-hand shoulder. Pretty good drive at this point, though. The Danner Vicious Work Boot is as tough as it is comfortable, but don't take their word for it. 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That's your traffic update on 95.5 KLOS.
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2: 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So say tonight you're watching the Lions and the Bills and you think Jahmyr Gibbs, he's on your fantasy football team and you want him to do well. Well, it says here that tonight's game, you're looking for rushing yards. The Jahmyr Gibbs are saying 87 and a half rushing yards. So you choose either higher or lower than that. If you're rooting for him, they think it's going to be a very high scoring game. 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

0: get some people who are saying they listen. They text the show, 818-955-2955. Shout out to Temecula Paul. He's in IT management. We tried unplugging it. And he listens every morning from Temecula. And he says he has some Temecula bourbon and wine that he needs to send into the show. So, yes, okay. Please do that.
1: Okay. Thanks, Paul.
0: What, 2300 West Olive Avenue, Burbank?
2: 26.
0: Damn it. I told my wife 2300 is supposed to meet me here today.
1: Oops. Oh, dear. She's going to get lost. Not going to be anywhere near.
3: 2600 West Olive Avenue.
0: Let me text her real quick.
3: 8th floor. Yeah. Make sure she knows it's the 8th floor.
2: Oh my God. California.
0: This is so many.
3: Burbank, California, 91505.
0: Okay, it's 2600.
3: Yeah.
0: West. Olive.
3: Yeah.
0: Have.
3: Yep. 8th floor.
0: I'll just say call. Call when you get here.
1: He'll come down and escort you, take you.
0: Right.
1: Is it bring your wife to work day, or are you guys doing a date after
0: no, the show? No, we're going to leaving on a jet plane, going to Colorado to see one of my nieces get married.
1: Oh, that's right.
0: I know, huh?
1: Right. How exciting.
0: Be fun.
1: Mm-hmm.
0: Let's see. This guy says, I preset nearly all 100 ambulances with KLOS first, recruiting more fans with whether they know it or not.
1: Nice. Sir, you may be unconscious, but these guys are great. Just trust me.
0: So when you're getting driven to the hospital in the ambulance, they're cranking KLOS?
2: Heck yeah. Come on.
0: Highway to hell. No! That's not a good song.
1: Staying Alive.
0: Well, we don't play Staying Alive.
1: No.
2: Kickstart My Heart.
0: Yeah.
1: Yeah, it's a great one.
0: Let's see. I listen every morning from for the whole show. Lone officer in Utah. Oh, thank you.
2: Well, he's alone?
0: Get
2: a partner.
1: Can you float
2: buddy?
1: Us?
0: You must be really alone. You became an officer. Shout out to all the hazmat truck drivers hauling gases to all hospitals, weld shops, and any beverage place that uses CO2. Yeah, we could. Gotta have you guys.
1: Mm-hmm. Yep.
0: And the patio cover guys checking in. We listen every day. Thank you. Thank you, Tiki King. Well, thank you guys for checking in and listening.
3: Those patio guys are a bunch of shady people.
0: Mm-hmm.
1: Johnny. I think they're cool.
0: Capri Sun unveiled a pouch that is 3 times larger. Because, it's a giant. You know, Capri Suns are just a single serving.
1: Yeah.
0: Now they've supersized it, basically. And now there's a giant pouch of Capri Sun. Says it's never too early for kids who spend their lives drinking Capri Sun to get used to an IV. Because it's as big as an IV bag.
1: Yeah. The only thing I can think that you would do is to bring alcohol into places that won't let you bring alcohol in.
0: How are you going to put that in a Capri Sun bag?
1: Well, you do, you make the little slit, and then you put the vodka or whatever in there, and then it just seals back. I've seen that hack before. And so now
0: they seal back up? I thought the only way you get in it was the straw hole.
1: There's a workaround there, and then you can seal it back up, and then you've got just Capri Suns, but really, it's vodka.
0: You know how I know you're an alcoholic?
1: Well... Yeah, I'm just saying, now the bags are bigger, so that works out for the adults who are sneaking liquor in.
0: How do you, when you get home and you emo, do you guys rip your bras off?
1: The days that I'm wearing one, yes. I don't wear one much.
0: You're not wearing
1: days.
0: A bra?

0: Like, come on.
1: Just a little kiss of ass.
0: Yeah. So then I'm like, oh, we have a dress code here in radio? I gotta be ill, but I have to think
2: that
0: about what
2: crazy.
0: I wear now.
2: It's so. Radio.
3: I think that was just jealousy.
2: That's nuts.
3: I mean, the HR lady can't wear that. You know, and I don't know how Nina dresses when she's at home.
4: Right.
3: She maybe rips her bra off. But,
2: All women
3: but
2: yeah, do. We
3: gotta get she's gotta, like, off. Look conservative, and she's like, it's not fair.
5: I bet it was Marsha who complained.
3: God.
2: Yeah.
3: Marsha.
5: Yeah.
2: Marsha hasn't been here in a while.
5: She tries to like dress real nice and stuff.
3: Marsha's not even here anymore.
5: Oh, she is.
3: Didn't she die 5 years ago?
2: No, Marsha's not dead. Oh, Marsha's
0: old. That was during my time.
3: Yeah. This is 58%. I figured it'd be a way bigger number than that, but then I thought about it. I don't get home and tear my underwear off because it was, you know, I've been. And there's
2: well, and also some women who are real busty, they're not really the kind who can go without a bra. It would almost be painful and uncomfortable.
3: You have to wear it all the time.
2: If you're real busty, it's like, God, they'll really drop. I mean, you got to keep them, you know, hold them boulders, you know?
3: Oh, yeah.
2: So maybe those are the women who are like, I can't go without a bra. It's they're too big, you know?
3: So that means
2: that are right there in the middle.
3: 2% of women have boobs that are so big they can't go without a bra.
2: Yeah. Either too big or too long. You know what I'm saying?
3: Too long.
2: Well, you know.
3: Old.
2: A little older.
0: Well, I doubt that's making up the whole 42%. I think some people just get home and don't care.
2: They don't even think about it until they go get a shower to, you know, before bed or something. Yeah.
3: Yeah, 3 in 5 women ditch their bras when they get home, but not to say America's fat, but 4 in 6 men do the same.
2: Yeah.
3: Oh, yeah.
2: Mm-hmm. The old man's ear, the bra.
5: The bro.
2: You got my bro.
3: Yeah, the bro. It's called the bro.
2: The bro's ear.
3: Update on those scientists that found a bird feather in 66-million-year-old dinosaur poop. Remember, I read my science books and magazines and periodicals all the time, and so I bring you guys your science news. And yeah, the scientists said that they found a bird feather in 66-million-year-old dinosaur poop. They also said their careers in science aren't going as planned.
2: Yeah, I would think you're thinking that you're like Indiana Jones or you're this. You're going to find this. I guess the question, maybe we talked about it, is it, here's what I'm picturing. It's one of two things. It's the pile of poop.
3: There's Nina. The HR girl just will go by.
2: Oh, no.
3: And she wasn't wearing a bra.
0: Are we in trouble?
3: Oh, no.
0: No, Nina is great. I love her.
3: Why are you blushing, man?
0: What?
3: Why are you blushing? It's Nina waved at you. Like, oh, my God, Nina heard me talking about her, saying she called me on my ass cheeks.
2: No, we didn't say it was Nina.
3: Did we? I said, yeah, well, I don't know what Nina wears when she goes home. Is she like, you know, is she wearing ass cheeks out? But HR, she got to be here and be somewhat professional.
2: Well, we don't know if it was Nina.
3: Nina.
2: Who scolded Emo. We don't know.
0: No, I didn't get scolded. She was really nice about it.
3: What'd she say?
0: She was like, she said, like, from now on, maybe just wear jeans or pants. So she just said they were a little too short for the office.
3: You can't wear shorts ever?
0: Well, I think the shorts that I wear, all my shorts are Daisy Dukes. So
2: skirt?
0: She didn't say anything about that. I still wear my mini skirts. But it's funny, skirts are like, you can kind of get away with more because, you know, like shorts are tighter, so your butt is more likely to hang out.
2: There was
5: the shorts are fine, it's just that you're so clumsy and dropping things all the time.
0: I know.
2: And then you've got to bend over to pick them up. Oh, God.
3: Well, you start a petition. We need like a spirit week at school. Mm-hmm. I think we need to have a spirit week around here at the radio station because everyone seems pretty down in the dumps. Yeah. It's like there's really nothing. Morale has not been lifted. If anything, it's just been kicked in the balls for the last 5 years. So
2: that's true.
3: So how about you start like a spirit week and have Daisy Duke Day be one of them?
5: I'm in.
0: Mm-hmm. Okay. Are you're gonna put on yours?
2: Yeah.
0: Okay.
2: Yeah.
3: And if you participate, then everybody gets time and a half.
5: All
0: right.
5: Hey.
0: All right. I like it.
3: Jordan was going to play it. He's like, oh my God, time and a half.
2: Grab the shorty shorts.
3: Hike those bad boys up. Where's the scissors?
5: I got medical bills. Time and a half. College girl over here.
6: I was wearing some shorts the other day at home, and I was sitting Indian style.
3: Oh no.
6: And one of my testicles was hanging out on the side
3: of my shorts. Who called you on it?
6: Shorts.

0: Nina. Noah called
1: actually,
0: me on
1: she
0: it.
1: Could see it. Yeah.
2: She called him up, says, hey, yeah, one of your balls are showing.
3: Yeah. We've got eyes on everyone.
4: That did happen to Horace, too, one time. I got him some short shorts, and we were with all our friends, and my friend called him out on it.
2: Your friend?
4: Well, yeah.
2: What'd she say?
4: She was like, well, I didn't know. Actually, maybe I called him out on it, but then she's like, yeah, please close your legs.
0: She wasn't going to say anything.
2: So it was this full-out ball out.
4: Well, just like a little bit. But
2: like scrotum or balls?
4: Like
2: balls. Oh, like underwear.
3: So no underwear.
4: It was like, I don't know. I don't totally remember.
2: This is a slice.
4: Okay. Yeah. Yeah.
1: Well, I had one full testicle just hanging up. That's like, what the hell is... Oh.
3: Oh God! You are getting you know, in your 40s. They start to get a little longer
1: yeah,
3: on you.
1: They do. Yeah. Yeah. Yeah. It's like that one time when I had no pants on at all, and I just went to squat, and my sack hit my foot. It scared me.
2: Yeah, that was a
1: I
2: mouse.
1: Go, oh, what was that?
2: That was a little pinky mouse went
3: across. Pinky and brain over there. Oh my God!
1: What's that tickling my butt? Oh, it's my sack.
2: Oh, things happen. As we
0: Oh my God.
2: Yeah, I mean this. I mean, it's radio. There should be things we could do, you know, here to get away with, like wearing, like you know. And she dresses like you know the era of classic rock, as far as like, yeah, to put people in that mood.
3: '70s, baby.
2: You're coming down to work at the KLOS Heritage Rock Station.
3: I remember when Emo first came to interview. I remember when Emo first came in, and then she was getting introduced around. Like we were just talking.
2: What a creep!
3: And I remember that because you were dressed so cool, and I was like, oh my God, that lady is perp. I said, lady, like that lady. Is perfect for here. Like you just had the vibe.
4: Aww.
3: I was like, she looks like she belongs here 100%. I remember that day because you were getting taken around.
4: How I deceived them.
3: Yeah. Introduced.
4: Thinking I was good at this job.
3: Just trying to steal your spirit. Yeah. Perfect.
4: Well, thank you.
3: You're welcome.
2: Just make out already.
3: Get over here, Emo. Come let on. Me tell you. Come on. Come on. It's so 70s rock and roll. You know it. Don't worry, my ball will not fall out of my shorts. I do not have that particular
2: If it does, you should be scared. Speaking of dropping stuff, we were doing confessions the other day. Was it yesterday we did confessions?
1: Yes. Yeah, I believe so, yeah.
2: Somebody confessed they dropped their vape down the toilet. And they said it still works, but it tastes a bit off every now and then.
1: They didn't
2: throw it away.
3: They're saving money and then there's letting stuff go. Let it go.
2: Isn't that the day you quit vaping? I mean, if you ever needed a reason, you
3: obviously
2: your vape
3: it's got a hold on
2: in
3: me.
2: The
3: yeah.
2: toilet.
3: Yeah.
2: Now is it? Clean toilet. You go in.
3: Probably. Yeah, I guess.
2: Is there anything,
3: your own toilet?
2: Is there anything so valuable that she would go in through debris?
3: My wedding ring.
2: You would go through
3: the
2: debris.
3: Well, it's not that it's valuable. It's sentimental for sure. Yeah, I would go in after it.
2: What, would you run down to like the pet store and get a fish, one of those little dipping fish nets for goldfish?
3: Oh, no. I'd go hand in.
2: You go handsies?
3: It's
2: no.
3: my own. It's my own stuff.
2: Do you have like Playtex living glove dispenser at the house? Because, I mean, maybe. And they got to go up to elbow.
3: I've never worn gloves to do dishes. For what reason?
2: So you go barehanded into getting into the toilet.
3: Yes, it's my own.
2: It's still poop.
3: I understand, but I'm probably...
2: Well, then why don't you just stick your poopy finger in your eye and see if you can get yourself pink eye. Oh!
0: Dig it in there.
2: Oh!
0: No, don't do it. Don't do it.
2: Did you
3: tune in tomorrow to see if I'm all swollen and pink.
0: She got a wazoo eye.
2: Conjunctivitis. Yeah, but that'd be the last day I ever vaped if I dropped it in the toilet and be like, I guess I'm done with that now. I got a new habit.
3: Yeah. Maybe that was your guardian angel knocking it out of your hand, going, you're done with this now. I've had enough.
1: Although, I don't know, cotton candy urine sounds like it might be a good...
3: They're playing Fulapalooza.
0: Sounds like it's on the wheel.
2: Cotton candy urine? No. That's an off stage right there. Nina keeps walking by and looking in here now. It's like, what are those guys going
4: to
2: do?
4: I know. She just said to me, you guys are too cute. So.
3: Oh, she can't do that. Now she's flirting with us and hitting on us.
2: Seems inappropriate.
3: Jeez.
5: Inappropriate.
2: Let's see. A couple more confessions that came in yesterday. I work from home, and it's quite fabulous. As when on team meetings, I sip away at what my colleagues think is a cup of coffee. But really, it's bourbon in a mug. Scotch on Fridays. Daytime drinking makes the boring work a little easier.
3: Wow.
2: Don't I know it.
3: But see, the difference with Frank is he doesn't hide it in a coffee mug. He just drinks it from the bottle.
2: The homemade Kahlua. Johnny, you haven't had this. You had this yet?
1: Yeah, I haven't.
3: It'll be his first time.
1: What does that taste like?
3: He's so curious.
2: Joe Coy's probably a Kahlua guy, right? So I probably should save him some.
1: Just a little bit.
2: Just a smidge. Uh-huh. Oh, look at the residue on the sides of that bottle.
0: Oh, yeah, it's fine.
2: Was I supposed to it's homemade, so should I have shaken the bottle first? Just,
3: I would swirl it, no, for
2: that's
3: sure.
2: That's too big for you.
3: Just swirl it.
1: Maybe this I'm a big boy.
3: I'm a big boy.
2: You're a big coy. Yeah, Joe's got his tour coming up called...
1: Coy Meets World.
2: Coy Meets World. A little play off the old Boy Meets World. Well, is he here?
4: You. He is.
2: Do you want to get him in here?
4: Are we starting early?
2: Yeah, let's just get him in here.
4: Okay, let me move my stuff.
2: I thought you were out there.
4: I didn't prepare.
2: To argue with Nina about your booty shorts. So I didn't know that Joe was here. Let's get Joe in here. We're going to take a quick little break and then come right back with Joe Coy.
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0: that tuned on 95.5 KLOS to listen to us. You came here to win some Disney tickets or possibly $1,000. But the real reason you showed up this morning is because Joe Coy is here. Let's get him in here. Joe Coy. Look at you, man. Get over here.
1: Solid, dude.
2: I know.
0: You've been doing some Legree Pilates or something.
3: Yeah, yeah. None of that.
0: None of that.
3: I can't hear me.
0: You can't hear yourself? There's a volume control over there.
3: Where's the thing? Right there, there it is.
0: There it is.
4: Hello, hello.
3: Why when you have me come in, you give me the worst headphones? You know what I mean? It's like when your friend's like, hey, listen to this. And it's just got earwax in the hole.
0: Oh, they're all just falling apart.
3: You see a red and blue wire underneath.
0: You have to put the cushion to your head pressure push it on because it's going to fall off.
3: Yeah.
0: Good to see you, man.
3: Good to see you.
0: You just start selling tickets for your show coming up called Coy Meets World Tour.
3: Oh, thanks.
0: Yeah, getting right to
2: it. You're going
0: to
2: sell that one out, too, I guarantee it.
3: Oh, my God. There you are.
2: Hi, baby.
0: Yeah.
3: Heidi is the OG AI.
2: That's right. It started with me.
3: Yeah, yeah. You started it.
2: I look so good, you wonder, is she real?
3: Yeah. ChatGPT, can you make me a co-host?
2: Believe me, he wouldn't pick this.
3: It's like a beer-drinking hooligan.
0: Max Headroom and drag.
3: Oh, no.
0: Remember Max Headroom? No. He was an OG AI.
3: That's so mean.
2: He's mean, Joe. He's mean.
0: Squint your eyes.
2: He's mean.
3: It does have a very Max Headroom. You're right.
2: Damn it, Joe. See, you turn so quickly.
3: No, I'm not turning, but that.
0: Yeah, that's right.
3: I remember that. Remember, he used to go, da.
0: Yeah, he is.
3: Bro, the gold tooth.
0: You liking it?
3: Flavor, bro.
0: Thank you.
3: Is it in there or is it a cap?
0: It's a flipper.
3: So you can take it out?
0: Uh-huh.
3: That's dope. Yeah.
2: Got a tooth changer.
3: I love it. Is it gold? Is it gold?
0: It's gold.
3: Let's go, bro.
0: It's gold.
3: Yeah. Suck it up. Get some of the food off of that.
0: Oh, my God.
3: Is it gold? It's gold.
2: It's gold. See, Joe, all that dental work you've had done, you never went gold.
3: I'm thinking about doing gold back here now. I broke this tooth again. Hold on.
2: Breaking your teeth. What are you? You're delicate with yourself.
3: Yeah, I'm thinking about getting gold. I'm not joking.
0: Gold molars.
3: It's so dope.
0: Eventually, it's going to go all the way around.
3: I was at Chappelle's house. He threw in a grill. Threw a whole grill.
0: Really?
3: Yeah. Wow. Yeah, him and Mo Hammer. I was just like, that is the coolest looking thing. I got to do it.
0: Subtly going to go diamonds.
3: I want to do gold. I want to do like four gold, like
0: just
3: right here. Four gold.
0: Like that.
3: Yeah. Uh-huh. My ex-wife did the same thing. Just like you, right here. Just one.
0: I remind you of her.
3: Everybody look. Same mustache.
0: Reminds you.
3: I'll tell you that much.
0: So, Joe, when you decided to name the tour Coy Meets World,
3: Coy Meets World, baby.
0: Was there other options?
3: Coy Meets World? No, I just. I don't
0: know. Like the play on Boy Meets World.
3: The whole point of me, to be honest, I just want to call it Joe Coy. But the whole point is, it's just the people don't know that I'm doing a whole new set. So it's like, you got to give it a title.
0: Oh, right.
3: That's the only reason why. But I'll do two shows in a week and in the same city. I'll do two different shows. But you have to. You got to give them a reason, like, oh, this is
2: because
3: different
2: from you don't want somebody to think, oh, I already saw him at the
3: floor. Yeah, yeah.
2: I already saw that show. And you're like, no, you didn't see this show.
3: Exactly. And when you see the DMs, it's so annoying. It's like, is it going to be the same thing as us? You can actually hear the accent in their voice when they say, I can't see his accent.
2: I saw it. See, that's where musicians have it easier than a comic because musicians, they want to hear the same stuff.
0: Yeah. Don't play your new stuff. Play the hit.
3: Yeah.
2: So a musician's like, cool, I know my 10 songs I'm playing.
3: I can't do that. I physically can't do it. Yeah. Mentally, I can't.
2: You'd be bored.
3: Yeah, I'd hate my life. Talk about Groundhog's Day. I can't even do it if I do two shows in the same night. It's like, I feel sorry for the staff. You know what I mean? The staff is like, oh, here he goes. He's setting that up. Can I get this shot of tequila? Oh, here he goes.
0: Like something you don't want to do if you're like, come on, do the one about your mom.
3: Yeah.
2: Do it. Joseph.
3: Dance.
2: Do Michael Jackson.
3: Dance, clown.
0: You present that at Coy, man. Come
3: like
0: on.
3: Michael Jackson. I did that 25 years ago.
0: Yeah.
3: Like, what are you doing?
2: Yeah.
3: Do it again.
0: Well, you got to appreciate the fan that's been around for 25 years.
3: I do love it. My son is 23 now, and now
2: out. Get out of here.
3: Yeah. And, wow. like, he's such a mature kid, and he said the same thing you said. He's just like, Dad, come on, man. Like, they don't know what else to say when they see you. Yeah. They're just excited. And I'm like, oh, yes. Yeah. Like, I start to cry because he's the Jedi.
2: Yeah.
3: You know what I mean? I'm Luke Skywalker with one arm. Yeah. But I should punch him, right? No. No, young Jedi.
2: They love you, Dad.
3: They love you, Jedi.
0: I was just thinking you could always like go with like Coys in the Hood later on. Like,
3: that's a good whole one. I like that one.
0: That is a good one. So let's call me up every now and then.
3: You and I.
0: I'll give you some great ideas.
3: We should
0: do the Lost Coys.
2: Yeah.
3: You were cool, and then you said, I'll give you some good ideas, and became old again.
0: I know. Yeah, right. Call me. I got some good ideas.
2: You can use that one. You can use that one on your.
0: Well, back in the day, we had some good ideas.
3: Yeah, man. You see, you know what a think tank is? Yeah, it's not an actual tank, buddy. It's a table with beer and pens.
0: We can be the Fabulous Baker Coys.
3: Yeah. I'm telling you, I got a lot of them. I got a lot of them.
0: The Water Coy.
2: Oh, no.
0: Just play up all the TV.
3: I'm telling you, man, I got it. Koi Story 1 through 5. I'm gonna play Woody.
0: That makes it easy.
3: Yeah,
0: Koi Story just 1 through 5.
3: Come on, man. I'm gonna be the iPad.
2: Oh, man.
0: Let's see. Kendall's stole Koi tickets for his wife.
3: Hey, I'm number 2 on Netflix, man.
2: Wow.
3: Come on.
0: You are. Let's go. You're killing it.
3: One day, first day out the gate. Let's go.
0: That's awesome. And how's your whole family doing? I know you got a very large family. They're all doing great.
3: I love them so much.
0: How many are
3: they're all at the house? Well, they're all at the house. They're sleeping on the couch. No. I'm not even joking right now.
0: So money wise, you're still good. You're not like MC Hammer, where everybody's like, you know, you're like
3: leeching off of me.
0: Damn near broke.
2: Yeah, your cousins and your cousins' cousins. All of them. And
3: I just bought a racehorse.
0: Did you really?
3: No.
0: But oh, I mean, my God, no, you'd be cool.
3: Yeah. No, but I enjoy it, man. Like, what else am I going to spend this money on?
0: Right.
3: Honestly,
2: those you love.
3: I got another. Yeah, right.
0: And you put it in for so long. I mean, as far as the work goes, and then you blew up, and so they supported you.
3: Oh, they love it.
0: Time and
3: oh, they love it. I had another niece just go, I want to go to X-ray school. Like, all right.
2: Oh dear. Does she mean
3: radiology? Do you want to ask me a question, or are you just telling me your idea in your head? Yeah. And then she got right to the point. Well, yeah, 4,000 every semester. Like, so it's like another $20,000. I got to fork out.
0: Like, you know, Game of Thrones, where you're sitting up there and people come up and they go, we would like some more sheep, or we need more of this. And so it's like, who's next?
3: Yeah.
0: Braces?
3: Yeah.
2: Gold teeth!
0: Give her braces!
2: Uncle Joe, I want gold teeth!
3: Yeah. Like your friend, Frank! Only I want my tooth to stay in at all times! Oh, no.
0: Well, no, I couldn't, because I'd had these two teeth knocked out with a racquetball racket. Oh, you had your teeth crazy. Obviously
3: all
0: knocked
3: of
0: out as
3: all
0: well.
3: Five of them knocked out.
0: I can't remember the story. Oh. How'd you knock them
3: fell
0: out?
3: Fell on a rock.
0: Fell on a rock?
3: Yeah. Bro, I should have died. Because it was head first. Whoa. No, and I didn't break my fall.
0: Did they jam up in
3: your
0: head?
3: Yeah, this one did.
0: Oh.
3: This one jammed crooked. It's crazy how strong teeth are. People don't realize how strong. You ever see a dentist pull a tooth out?
2: Oh. It's like
3: pulling a tree out of the ground. Yeah, I just had
2: deep roots. Yeah.
3: I just had my like one of my molars pulled out. Dude, for an hour, this guy was struggling to get it out. But, like, I don't know what happened with this tooth. It went straight up, and they couldn't get it back down.
0: So you didn't break them on the rock?
3: Oh, no.
0: You jammed them on the rock?
3: No. I broke these two right in half.
0: Okay.
3: And then these two flew out.
2: God, with the root.
0: With the roots on them?
3: Yeah, with the root. And then they shoved it back
0: That's
3: in.
0: Cartoon type stuff.
3: It was crazy, bro. But I hit that rock so hard.
2: Were you in a fight, or were you just
3: No, I was just running in the dark, playing tag. You know, kids, you know that game. Before apps. And we were chasing each other in the forest. I lived in Tacoma. The woods.
2: Yeah.
3: And I'm running, and I tripped over a rock. And it was so fast, it was like trip, pop. And just hit this rock with my face.
2: And you just look down, it's grit and nobody, blood.
0: But it's dark, so no one can really see what's going on. So it's like it's in the dark. You don't see the blood.
3: I didn't realize how bad it was.
0: Until you get home. Flashlight?
3: And then I went to the house and I looked in the mirror. It was bad.
2: When your tongue goes right to the...
3: Yeah.
0: Did you start crying at that point?
3: No, I was in shock.
0: Okay.
3: But then we had to get to the hospital, and it was a military hospital. So that's what sucked. So it's just guy. It's just a guy in camo that's like, I can put your teeth in.
2: Oh no!
3: Let me just finish this spark plug in the Jeep, yeah. And I'll screw that in.
0: Slap
3: I'll
0: his
3: screw
0: hands it. Off the shop rag. Yeah, I got that.
3: Yeah. Let me get this oil out from underneath my fingernails. I'll be right in there, man.
2: Oh Jesus!
3: I'll get you in and out, man.
0: Yeah, mine got knocked out with a racquetball racket. It's like last day of class. I took a racquetball class in college. Get one elective.
3: Yeah,
0: and that.
2: Tough major.
0: Nailed me in the mouth, shattered the teeth. Graphite rackets. I was like, vaporized.
3: But do you know, it still doesn't make sense, right, this story?
0: But
3: like, everyone's just listening to you like, oh, yeah, that makes sense. Racquetball. But how did the racquetball racket go to your face?
0: It wasn't, okay, you're picturing me hitting my own face?
3: Well, I don't, Well, hold on. Okay, I got you. But racquetball, you don't face your partner. He plays alongside you.
0: That's true.
3: And you hit towards a wall. So stupidity was definitely in the room.
2: Must have been a big swing from the other guy, and you got like back.
0: Yeah, it was one of those where, because you can hit it against the wall.
3: Yeah.
0: And, you know, if you hit it at an angle, you got to play the angles.
3: Yeah.
0: You know, but if you hit it directly into the wall, it comes right back at you. So I hit it directly into the wall. Whack! I'm like, oh, it's coming right back at me. I jump out of the way because it's his turn to hit. He steps in. Whack! Hits that same spot on the wall. Comes right back at me. I come back in. Whack! I hit the same spot on the wall. Now it's coming back straight again. I'm getting out of the way, and he steps in, hits it, and his follow through nailed me in the face.
3: You got it. You have to tell that story that way.
0: Okay.
3: Because now it just got intense.
0: I know.
3: Was so it was a full swing to the face.
0: Sweat. Yeah. Jesus Christ, I'm out of shape.
3: Yeah.
0: I can't even
2: fake
0: replay four hits in a racquetball game.
3: Yeah.
0: We didn't get a point yet. I'm already sweating.
3: That was a full swing to the face, bro.
0: Yeah. Whack. And I knew instantly because my tongue, your tongue goes to the spaces.
3: Yeah.
0: All I felt was like grains.
3: Yeah. Oh, man.
0: And then I went instantly to the water fountain, rinsing my mouth out, seeing all the teeth chunks coming out.
3: Oh, my God.
0: And then right after that, it's like, because you're in shock, your nerves are in shock, but they're exposed to the wind. So you're like, hey, what's out here?
3: Yeah.
0: It's cold.
3: Yeah.
0: Every breath is the most painful thing you've ever done. So, long story short, I had a post in there
3: with
0: a tooth. But I got an issue, and every time I blew my nose, my face would go numb, Bell's palsy, and I couldn't.
2: It was terrible.
3: This is crazy.
0: I go back in, I'm going to pull that tooth right now. Everything starts right here. I blow my nose, starts going just like stroking out. I'm just like,
3: yo, that's crazy. Did they explain what it was?
0: I had it's very common for people to have cysts in their nasal cavities. And so it was like, as far as the nerves that run down your gums. The post went up into the nerve, and so when the cyst would rattle, it hit the tip of that sapphire post. Be like,
3: And how long would it stay like that?
0: Probably an hour, 2 hours.
3: Oh my! That's crazy.
4: Yeah. Damn.
3: I'm so scared. That's why I had my molar pulled.
0: Yeah,
3: because I was feeling this weird throbbing. It wouldn't
0: take
3: stop.
0: Care of them teeth, man.
3: Yeah, man. And then I saw someone on Instagram. They're like, you know, there's parasites living inside your root canals.
2: Why?
3: You know how that AI
2: did
3: voice?
2: You say that to somebody.
3: I swear. I'm not joking. And I eat sushi, so I was like, oh there's a fish pond in there.
2: Oh.
3: Yes.
2: Back to the koi pond.
3: Yeah. Right. Do you have funny sensations in your root canals?
2: Oh, my God.
3: That is parasites.
0: Do you go to the doctor quite a bit?
3: I was like, pull it.
0: Or you never go. I mean,
3: I go to the same dentist, but it's a cosmetic guy. He's out in Beverly Hills.
0: Yeah. But as far as just a doctor, have you gotten a colonoscopy
2: like
0: or anything yet?
2: Yearly,
3: I haven't gotten one yet.
0: You got to get one. Don't poop in that box.
3: Slow down, buddy.
0: Get over here. I got an idea for you.
2: He'll check you right now.
3: Hey, tell you what, man. Let me clean this oil real quick. I'll be right back.
0: I'm going to do
2: right back to the military hospital.
0: You want me to do proctology first or your tooth?
3: Yeah.
0: Will you pick the oil? Butt or tooth?
3: Hey, you know what this is? These are the cutout scenes of the Waltons. They need to use these in the show. Hey, you know, I know what's in there. I'll be right back and get it with my bare hands.
2: That brown spot on John Boy's cheek wouldn't have molded.
3: Yeah.
2: Let's just put it that way.
3: That was his colon squirt. It really backfired on me, but grandma's making cornbread. I'm going to wash my hands, and I'm going to take care of Junior over here in the living room.
2: Good night, Joe.
3: Good night.
0: And that's when he learned to say, don't eat anything for 24 hours.
3: Yeah, don't eat anything for 24 hours. He's writing it in his journal. Yeah.
0: Tell me the star.
3: And that's when I stop eating that mad swine.
4: You ever drop anything in the toilet and have to go retrieve it?
3: Oh, yeah. But my phone.
4: Oh, you...
3: Yeah, in a public toilet.
0: Ew!
3: And I'm not even trying to be funny right now. That really happened.
4: What's on your phone that you had to dive in?
3: You want to know how it fell in? This is the best part. Wearing sweats, and it was in the back pocket.
2: Mm-hmm. Yeah.
3: And I pulled down, and I heard it go, poof, poof. I went, no. And there it was, just chilling like this.
2: At least it was before you did anything.
3: Yeah. Which is like,
2: hello.
3: Which is like a break dancer on my phone because I was watching on YouTube, just some guy head spinning on his way down the toilet. Bro's the worst, Heidi.
4: Now
3: then I reached in.
4: Was it an instant grab? Because you talked about like water getting in it.
3: Pissed.
4: Or you're like, oh no.
3: No, I watched it. Then I just like, yes, fool, get it. And I just reached in and got it.
4: At least you got it before you did anything.
3: Yeah.
4: What if you like? If it had been like. Debris, would you have still gone for it?
3: Yeah, no, I wouldn't.
4: No, no,
3: yeah. I'd try and flush it. Yeah. No. Time to go, buddy.
4: Not going to do it. We got some calls. People want to talk to you, Joe, because they love you so much. We got Monica. Hey, Monica.
5: Hi.
4: Say hello to Joe Coy.
5: Hi, Joe. I've been a fan for over 20 years. I think it's crazy how you have bangers and banger shows every time.
3: Oh, thank you.
5: And you're just a good-hearted guy, too, with your family and friends. I follow you. I saw you at the Kia Forum. Hilarious. Tiffany Haddish. Hilarious.
3: Thank you.
5: Love.
4: Yeah, Joe's great. If you haven't seen him do his stand-up on the stage, it's freaking fantastic. Your ribs will hurt, you'll pee your pants, it's all the good stuff.
3: That's what I do on stage.
5: And he could do a whole CM. I'm also a big Charger fan. I wish I got to see it at SoFi. Congratulations.
3: Oh,
5: that's
3: thank
5: insane.
3: You.
4: Yeah, how was that?
5: That was insane.
4: You and Fluffy SoFi, right?
3: Yeah, that was nuts.
4: Thanks, Monica.
3: That was crazy. You know what I did that day? It's so funny. Actually, what I did that for like 3 months... It just went black again. Oh, there we go. This headphone sucks.
4: It's probably the jack.
2: It's probably the jack, yeah.
3: Okay.
4: Speaking of jack, let's go.
3: Yeah. Hey! What am I drinking here?
4: It's actually it's homemade Kahlua from one of our listeners.
3: Oh, God, we shouldn't do this, man.
2: Yeah. It's not poison.
3: Hey, man, I just got done taking care of the booter over there, so you're not going to believe what come out, but I put it in a bottle. I call it Kahlua now.
4: You just added sugar to it. Pretty good.
3: Man, hey, made my car start. I'll tell you that much.
4: No, it's actually pretty good.
3: All right.
4: Good.
3: Oh, man. Cheers. We should not be doing that.
4: Not bad, right?
3: There's something in my shot glass.
4: Oh, there was. Sorry, that was the wrong one.
6: Oh, was that the bean?
4: Yeah, no. What happened? That had the ghost pepper candy in it.
3: Oh, yes. He chewed up a ghost pepper and spit it in the cup.
4: it's a piece of hard candy that I was sucking on earlier.
2: Frank,
4: and then I grabbed the shot glasses and I didn't realize I poured
2: Joe
4: his shot into that pre-sucked candy shot glass. Sorry, Joe.
2: Joe Coy is a friend. He is a superstar. He is already.
6: And I thought about cleaning that one yesterday too, and I was like,
4: that's the one I sucked on today for a little bit. And then I put it in the glass. I didn't want to put it on the counter because I wanted to stick.
2: Oh, God forbid!
3: God forbid! And now it's in my throat.
2: Sorry, Joe, you are a true.
4: What do you think? Good stuff. Have you ever eaten anything that was given to you by a fan, or drank anything that was given to you by?
3: Yeah,
4: a fan?
3: I would be lying if I said that, but I don't. I don't like drinking brown stuff anymore.
4: Oh, yeah. Really?
3: I feel like brown stuff has the most effect on my toe.
2: It's gonna cause
3: like I get the gout a lot.
4: Oh, you get the gout.
3: Yeah, and every time it's brown, my toe just is like
2: it starts to throb.
3: Yeah, it's like, hey, you want to just sleep here tonight?
2: Yeah,
3: let's just stay here. Yeah. I noticed with tequila, I'm good.
2: Yeah, right. Well, tequila's medicine, basically.
3: I've been saying this, Heidi.
2: It's true. It truly is medicine.
3: People need to figure this out. It's when George Clooney started putting the sugar in it. That's when it made it bad.
4: Yeah.
3: But like, you get the good stuff.
2: Oh.
3: Probiotic.
6: Better than
3: probiotic.
4: I still have it.
3: You want to clean your innards?
4: I still have a lot of tickets to give
3: six
4: away.
3: Six shots of tequila clean your innards.
4: Thank you, Joe, for giving us tickets to your show going to happen April 24th of next year. Tickets pre-sales on right now, but they go on sale tomorrow. 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You can go get your tickets for
2: you'll sell out.
4: Coy Meets World, but I do have a pair of tickets to give away. Plus, I have like Motley Crue tickets. I got some Godsmack. I got Five Finger Death Punch tickets to give away. So you want to play Probably White?
3: Yeah.
4: All right.
3: I'm half.
2: That's right.
4: So what this is, I give some details of a story in the news, and you have to guess the race of the person.
3: Oh, this is going
4: to
3: be easy.
4: The perk, okay?
3: It's going to be easy.
2: You think?
4: All right.
3: Oh, don't say that, Heidi.
4: First one here is a nude woman was arrested after being spotted pleasuring herself in public. And she told police she just wanted to feel good.
2: No, that's a white lady thing to do.
3: Yeah, that's definitely white.
4: Definitely white. Yeah. Definitely white. Me too. What do you say? Yeah,
6: that's all the details?
3: That was
6: that's
3: white.
4: All that's it? Oh, okay. It's all the details you get.
3: Okay.
4: Oh. And she was in Florida.
3: White. Yeah, white. That's all white. It's either white or
2: white
3: Puerto Rican.
2: White ladies do that.
4: All right. A nude woman in Florida was arrested after being spotted pleasuring herself in public. She told police she just wanted to feel good. All right, show me the mugshot.
3: Where's the mugshot?
4: It's up there.
3: Where?
4: Should be up there. Right, who's running the cameras today?
2: Oh, mugshot.
4: Probably white.
2: Mugshot.
4: Nude woman. Jesus Christ. Did that set this up long enough for you?
6: Let's roll it again.
4: I explained the rules for the goddamn day.
2: Another drum roll.
4: Show that mugshot. Oh, my God.
2: Oh, no. First round with Joe
4: Coyne. First, I had you suck on some old candy. Yeah. And now the technical difficulties.
3: Would you offer?
4: She was black.
2: No.
4: I know, it's a big surprise when you see her. She's a black woman. She's 31 years old, named Aaliyah Waldo.
2: Even with that, I would have guessed white.
3: Yeah, I would have said white too, with Aaliyah. Waldo.
2: Yeah, Aaliyah.
3: But Waldo? Oh,
6: yeah. Waldo's
2: right.
6: Waldo's
2: where's Waldo?
4: Yeah.
2: Seriously, where's Waldo? Where's Waldo?
4: Waldo's in there.
6: Coming in hot, right here. There you go.
4: Where's the Waldo?
3: Still nothing.
4: There it is.
2: Oh, she's pretty.
3: Yeah, she shouldn't have to do that by herself.
2: No.
6: Half smile going on.
4: At least you
2: I don't like the teardrop tattoo scares me, but...
4: that makes it even hotter, I think, right? Yeah,
3: women with tattoos. Just something about
4: it. You got more ink.
3: Yeah, I got more.
4: A lot more. How much body you got left to cover?
3: I'm just doing the arms.
4: Oh.
3: Yeah, I went in a complete shock when I got to the armpit.
2: Oh, yeah.
3: I was just like, I can't. That took like 6 hours.
4: What do you have on your armpit?
3: Just a band.
4: It's just part of it? Okay. I knew if you're going like that.
3: That was painful.
4: The hair
3: Let me see. Let me pull your sleeve up.
2: Show him your name.
3: Oh, that.
4: Oh, yeah.
3: That.
4: Yeah.
3: Yeah. But mine's a bar. Bro.
4: That one hurt.
3: You ever see someone with an arm tattoo and then they don't do
4: and
3: that
4: And they
3: part?
4: Don't go around.
2: Oh, pussy.
3: And you kind of like.
4: Yeah.
2: Why bother?
3: You play football, for the NFL?
4: That's like taking, taking a piece of cauliflower and actually sticking it in your ear. Cauliflower.
3: Yeah.
4: I'm a fighter.
2: Arm bar.
6: Lame.
4: All right, now we got to get somebody to play. All right, Ashley's going to play. She's playing for Joe Coy tickets to see Coy Meets World next year. We can help her out. She's up to her to decide at the end. So here's the next Probably White. A 24-year-old woman was arrested after police said she crashed into a parked car and then punched the car's owner.
2: Oh,
4: all right.
3: What are the races that I get to choose?
4: All of them.
2: Anything. All of it.
4: You can go white, black, brown.
2: Asian.
3: I'm going to go white on this one.
4: Going white on this one. What do you say, Heidi?
2: I mean, that was my feeling as well, white lady.
4: Ashley?
2: Yeah.
7: I say white.
4: Going with white.
3: Yeah, that sounds like a Karen moment.
4: A 24-year-old Florida woman was arrested
7: total Karen
4: after
7: moment.
4: She crashed into a parked car then punched the car's owner. All right, show that mugshot.
3: She's blonde, too.
2: Yeah,
4: oh, you're going,
2: dirty
4: you're
2: blonde. Like
4: down
2: that.
4: Blonde?
2: Yeah.
4: Oh my God.
3: I'm so good at this.
2: You are.
3: Yeah, this type right here has access to anything.
2: Uh-huh.
3: Yeah, I can get out of the car, in the middle of traffic, and I can punch you in the face. What are you going to do?
2: What are you going to do?
3: What are you going to hit a lady?
2: What are you going to do?
3: You're going to hit a lady?
2: Wow, yeah, okay. What are you going to do?
3: You're tough. I just spit on your windshield.
2: My brother is a cop. Yeah. What are you going to do?
3: My dad works for the president of the United States.
2: So what are you going to do? You know,
3: have fun living in Cuba. Bye.
2: Bye.
3: Sayonara, like they say in Chinese, sayonara.
0: Ashley, you got the Joe Court tickets.
7: Awesome. I can't wait to see you live.
3: Yay. I love you.
7: I know. I love you too. We got to have lumpia together.
3: Let's go. Let's share lumpia.
2: Ooh.
3: I love you.
7: We will share lumpia. Can't wait to see you.
0: She sounds cute, doesn't she?
3: Yeah, she does sound cute.
0: What do you look like if you had to compare yourself to a celebrity, Ashley?
7: A younger Jodie Foster. I get that a lot.
0: Like Jodie Foster from Silence of the Lambs, like Clarice. What do you say, Clarice?
3: Jodie Foster is beautiful, by the way.
2: She is.
3: Oh, my God. She's beautiful.
0: Or you mean like young Jodie Foster, like with the De Niro movie way back in the day? Taxi.
3: Or Bad News Bears, Jodie Foster.
0: Oh, my God, you're going way back.
2: Or The Accused, Jodie Foster.
0: Jodie Foster.
3: Or when she was born, when she was 8 pounds, 7 ounces, Jodie Foster.
2: Our baby.
3: Please.
0: So The Accused Jodie Foster was the hottest Jodie Foster.
3: No, she's beautiful all the way through. She's such a cool person.
0: It basically brought back my interest in pinball.
3: One of my favorite celebrity moments is meeting Jodie Foster.
0: Yeah, when she came to your show, how'd you meet her?
3: She met me at just a party. It was cool, and she came up, and it was the most incredible.
0: So she recognized you, and you freaked out. Like,
3: yeah, she came up to me. Foster. Yeah, yeah. She said, "Watch all your specials. I think you're amazing." It was at a party. I was just like, I remember. I didn't want to be at that party after that. I just wanted to go home. Go, yeah, okay, I'm done.
2: Yeah,
3: I'm the coolest person in the room.
2: Yeah.
3: Have a nice day, nerds. Jodie Foster thinks I'm cool. Bye.
2: Oh, yeah.
3: I swear, it was the best.
0: That is
3: greatest. Yeah,
2: cool.
3: One of the greatest nights, man. Jodie Foster.
2: Yeah.
3: Nothing better than like being such a huge fan of somebody and then being appreciated by that person is just
0: Did you see her at the party before she walked up to you, or was like the tap on the shoulder?
3: Came right up,
0: and
3: yeah.
0: You turned around.
3: Came right up.
0: And there she is.
3: Yeah.
0: And you're like, wait.
2: Me? Who, me?
3: Yeah.
2: Me?
0: Oh, that's awesome.
3: I go, I'll get whoever you're trying to compliment real quick for you. She's like, no, it's you. I'm like, stop it.
2: Wow.
3: Hit her on the shoulder. Stop.
2: Yeah.
6: Me and my
0: Can
6: daughter.
0: I get into some of those sausage tarts? It's like,
2: I don't work here.
3: Oh! You're the comedian.
0: Oh, yeah.
3: My bad.
0: I recognize you now.
3: Yeah.
0: Netflix.
3: Netflix.
2: I knew I
3: Why are you working here? Why are you so
0: But could you still give me some sausage tarts?
3: I need another napkin. I need to spit this olive seed
2: Where
3: out.
2: Is my napkin? Where I lost my napkin. I'm looking for my napkin. Where is my napkin? Where is my napkin?
3: Yeah, she's always looking for a napkin.
0: what movie was that with the plane where she lost her
2: where
0: daughter?
2: Where is my daughter?
0: Where is my daughter?
3: Oh, my
2: flight
3: God.
2: Plan.
0: Was it flight plan where she lost her daughter on a plane? It's like, talk about bad parenting.
3: You remember when she...
2: I know I came on this plane with my daughter.
3: Can everyone check the overhead? I'm going to put her in the overhead.
2: Wait, did I end up checking her?
3: What?
2: I thought, where is my daughter?
0: Does she come out when the skis and golf clubs come out? And she's like oversized.
3: Did she get on the plane?
0: Oh my God.
3: Dude, she's amazing.
2: Yeah.
0: Joe, you want to come back every day and hang out?
3: I would love it.
0: Yeah, every day you can come by and hang out.
2: Anytime
0: you want. It'd be awesome. I know you're busy because you're all superstar and stuff.
3: Yes.
0: But thank you for taking the time to come out and hang out with us.
3: Hey, we got
0: to
3: get this Netflix special to number one, man.
0: Yes, we do. Oh, yeah, that came out, last Tuesday?
3: No, it came out yesterday.
0: What?
3: Yeah, where's your note?
2: His days are off because he's
0: promoting the show in the future for your tickets, but you do have a Netflix special that's out, Joe Coy, Blue in the Face.
3: Just came out.
0: On Netflix. On Tuesday of this week. So, yes, go and watch that and get it up to number one. It's at number two right now.
3: Let's go.
0: And then go see him live when next year. Tickets go on sale on Friday. We'll have a link at HeidiandFrank.com, JoeCoy.com, Ticketmaster.com, wherever you want to get your tickets. Thank you, buddy, for coming
3: in.
0: It's always good to see you.
3: I love you.
0: We do need to apologize, Heidi, for everything we did today and get the hell out of here.
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0: 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It's Frank's Fat Sack of Cash, dumping out another $1,000.
1: It's time for the cash code, but I need to tell you how to do it. 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And the word is Canyon. That's Canyon. 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
1: 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Think about how scary that is. 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
0: 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At Frank's Fat Sack of Cash. 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

for a lot less than $1,000, maybe a couple of dinners that didn't add up to $1,000. All right, we'll work it out. 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

0: cannot lie. That is, without question, one of my favorite Chili Peppers songs. It just still blows my mind that they just pissed it away on the soundtrack to the worst film ever, Coneheads. I mean, it was terrible. I mean, all the Saturday Night Live movies, right? All the Saturday Night Live movies that came out of sketches, for the most part, with the exception of the Blues Brothers and maybe Wayne's World, are just garbage. But that one, oh my God. My name is DeChico. I am from New Bedford, Massachusetts. Oh, it was awful. And the Chili Peppers just, hey, take this song. Again, bands have no idea what they have more often than not. Good afternoon, LAOCIE, and whoever else is listening, lurking at 955KLOS.com. It's your boy Nick Carter checking in. Let us set the intention for the day, shall we?
1: Have a good time all the time. That's my philosophy.
0: Let's get to it. The filthy lucre, the ducats, the dead presidents, as you like to say. Thousand of them, $1,000 coming up at 3:30. Here's what you got to do. Nothing, really. I mean, you know, as a man of low moral courage, I could say there's a lot of things I've done for like $1,000 that I'm not particularly proud of. See, this is the best thing about KLOS and Frank's Fat Sack of Cash. 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In this case, I'm going to give it to you at 3:30. All you got to do is run to 955KLOS.com and insert it, and that's it. You're in. You're in the running to win the $1,000. 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You don't have to, like, promise anybody anything. You don't have to put anything unsavory in your mouth. I mean, you know, it's win-win.
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Yeah, $1,000 for you. Let's get it for you. But first things first, you need the cash code for the hour. It is movie. Movie. You know, the things they used to shoot here in Los Angeles. Movie. Well, slow it down for the cheap seats. Movie. All right, now that you have that, take it, run with it, go to 95.5KLOS.com, look for Frank's fat sack of cash, insert movie into it. 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

ever hear Coverdale talk? I'm David Coverdale. We'd like to play some rock and roll for you right now. One of the true rock icons. 95.5 KLOS. Nick Carter here. Another unpopular hot take from Nick. As much as I love Pearl Jam, I hated 10. Look, I was a Nirvana guy. I was like, what's this warmed over 70s rock stuff? But versus Vitalogy on, I was sold forever. Pearl Jam, 95.5 KLOS.

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0: KLOS, Nick Carter here. I am single-handedly stimulating the Southern California economy as I have just made a thousandaire of Alma. Alma Garcia in Norwalk. Alma, I just gave you $1,000. I might have to throw in some smelling salts because it seems like you... Are you okay? You sound like you almost passed out.
1: Yes, sorry. I'm excited. I'm Alma from Norwalk. I just won $1,000 from KLOS. I'm so happy.
0: All right, listen. What are you going to do with it?
1: I am going to buy myself a new phone with it.
0: See, that's what I'm talking about. Everybody's like, oh, I'm going to pay some bills, or, you know, I'm behind on my water bill. No, get yourself something nice. It's found money. You're playing with the house's money. Get yourself something nice.
1: Thank you so much. I'm so happy.
0: All right, so what are you going to get me?
1: I'm going to send you a Starbucks.
0: All right, well, this better be a venti at least. All right, Alma, congratulations. I'm so happy for you. Spend that money in good health.
1: Thank you very much. Thank you.
0: Buy a Starbucks. I just give you $1,000. You're going to give me a Starbucks? All right. Hey, you know, I'm not proud. I'll take it. All right, listen, if you didn't win, don't worry about it. Your next opportunity to dive deep into Frank's fat sack is going to be at 5:30. I'm going to give you the cash code at 5:30, and you're going to want to take it and at least buy me a Starbucks from 95.5 KLOS.

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1: Nick Carter.

You know, it feels like he's been gone forever. It's easy to forget how great Scott Weiland was. One of the truly great rock front men. I'm not even saying he was the greatest vocalist, but that guy had a presence, man. If you ever saw him with STP or saw him with Velvet Revolver, he was it. He was it, bro. He was it. As was this guy, 95.5 KLOS.

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0: do imagine for me, because I remember playing that when it was new, Staind is on tour right now celebrating the 25th anniversary of that album, Break the Cycle, which is insane. Father Time remains undefeated, man. 95.5 KLOS. Nick Carter here. So I told you the other day, the industry is imploding. I mean, this is, of course, an industry town. There's like next to nothing being shot in Los Angeles right now. American Idol is moving to Atlanta, which is absolutely absurd. The Masked Singer is moving to New Jersey. Now, these are shows you might not even watch, but they employ hundreds of people. Now comes the crushing blow. Paramount is threatening to leave California after more than 100 years. Paramount Pictures could leave California, ending more than a century of the studio being based in Hollywood. TMZ, who seems to know where all the bodies are buried, reporting LA and state officials have been expecting an announcement this week, but it never came. The fight centers on Paramount's proposed $110 billion acquisition of Warner Brothers Discovery, which California Attorney General Rob Bonta and 11 other state attorneys general are suing to block on antitrust grounds. Paramount CEO David Ellison has threatened to relocate the company to Texas. Texas, Tennessee, or Georgia if the dispute isn't settled. Yeah, I mean, Texas I could see, because, like, Texas is the land of, like, nothing is regulated there. Nothing. The merger is already on hold until June 1st, 2027, or until the court rules under agreement of secured by Bonta's office. TMZ reports Paramount and California officials are back to negotiating, with a source describing the talks as being in a constructive place, but still in a red zone. So as for now, Paramount has not officially announced it's leaving California. The move is still being used as leverage while settlement talks continue. Can you imagine? Again, one of the greatest documentaries ever, the Robert Evans documentary, The Kid Stays in the Picture, where he talks about how Paramount almost went under in the 70s. Love Story and The Godfather saved it, because Paramount was in such a suckhole, they were about to just sell it to the cemetery behind it, which turned out to be Hollywood Forever. So, I mean, this is a real huge bit of Los Angeles and Southern California history. Hopefully they get it worked out.
1: 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On this day in 1978, the greatest music video of all time was created by Queen for the song Bicycle Race off the Jazz album. It happened to feature 65 naked professional female models, but that's completely besides the point.
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0: Has a shot at Frank's Fat Sack of Cash. This contest is for you alone, SoCal. Four times each weekday, we're throwing out another $1,000. Keep it on KLR.

0: Halloween time at Disney already?
1: Ooh, that's scary.
0: Chili Peppers there. I actually thought that Keita should do a cover of George Michael's Father Figure, since his girlfriend is like one-third his age. And
1: that's scary.
0: It's actually pretty awesome. 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
0: Frank's Fat Sack of Cash is for SoCal locals only. 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

0: Yes, it is Halloween time at Disney. Wait, where's the spooky music? Oh, there we go. There we go. Let's get into the mood. KLOS.
1: Hello.
0: Yeah. Who is
1: 95.
0: This?
1: Hi, my name is Kim.
0: Kim, where are you?
1: I'm in Lakewood.
0: Kim in Lakewood. So what's the deal? Are you a mommy, a grandmommy? What are you?
1: Well, I'm a mom of two who both got married this year, so grandbabies may be new soon.
0: All right. So how old are your adult children?
1: 31 and 33.
0: What the hell are you calling me for Disney tickets for? You got adult children. They don't have, like, responsibilities of their own, jobs and such.
1: These are for me and my husband.
0: Go. I applaud your immaturity. All right, here's what I got for you. Family four-pack of one-day, one-park tickets to either Disney California Adventure Park or Disneyland Park to experience the frightful fun of Halloween time now through October 31st at the Disneyland Resort. Plus, you're going to be in the running for a chance to win the grand prize, two Magic Key Inspire annual passes to enjoy the Disneyland Resort throughout the year. What say you?
1: Oh, that sounds great. I'd like some passes. I mean, the four-pack, of course.
0: All right, well, you got the four-pack. Now, listen, don't put the cart before the horse. You got the four-pack, all right? Now, the other stuff, you're in the running for that, all right? Don't press your luck. Oy vey, don't. I'm trying to be nice. Don't make me crazy. Don't make a maniac out of me. All right, if you didn't win, don't worry about it. Heidi and Frank have your next opportunity tomorrow morning, 7:40 a.m. They're right back here with me at 4:40 for Halloween time at the Disneyland Resort. Family four-packs for everybody. That purveyor of mirth. What's his name? Oh, yeah. Frasier Smith is up next with the 5 o'clock funnies from 95.5 KLOS.

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3: Nick, shut up. All right. Are you one of those guys who takes their sweet time getting on or off a plane? Yeah. Well, don't try it, especially if Zoltan Kassis is on the flight. He might punch you in the back of the head. Or worse.
4: I found out in therapy that I have anxiety. I didn't know that. I thought I was just being polite all these years. You guys ever confuse politeness with anxious? That's what I've been doing my entire life. I had no idea until I was in therapy and she was like, give me a public setting. And I was like, all right. Like when I'm on a plane and we're deboarding, I count the rows. And in my head, I'm like, all right, when that lady gets up, I'm going to get up. I got my bag over there. Don't forget that bag's over there. Oh, my wife's bag is over there. Don't forget that. And at that point, my wife would be like, is everything okay? Are you all right right now? And I'm like,